0: attacked by a group of youths in Sunshine at the weekend, has now died in hospital. The 60-year-old was coming to the aid of a store owner who was being robbed on Saturday when three boys and two girls attacked him. He suffered critical injuries, with the offenders aged between 12 and 15 arrested. Charges are now expected to be upgraded following the death. There are fresh calls for the Victorian Premier to scrap the new work-from-home laws. It comes as new figures show one in five offices in the CBD are empty, nearly double that of Sydney and Brisbane. Kath Evans from the Property Council says we need to get people back into the office and not working from home.
1: You've got, you know, significant changes to the way in which business is conducted in this state with additional regulation, and we've been calling upon the government to amend the legislation.
0: Jess Wilson has labelled State Labor a gangster government following yesterday's latest IBAC findings. The latest report uncovered serious corruption within the party when Dan Andrews was in charge, the state opposition leader telling Nine, while they now have a new leader, Ben Carroll, is far from innocent.
2: And what IBAC found yesterday was serious and concerning conduct, of course, involving former Premier Daniel Andrews. And unfortunately for Ben Carroll, he has served alongside Daniel Andrews and Jacinta Allen and is complicit in these decisions.
0: And there's said to be a national crackdown on e-bikes. The consumer watchdog has been asked to develop a new national safety standard. E-bikes, e-scooters and e-skateboards will all fall under the new rules.
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0: To Gold Sport now, and round 22 of the AFL kicks off at Marvel Stadium tonight with North Melbourne taking on the Western Bulldogs. The Doggies have recalled Cody Waitman and Aaron Norton, while the Roos welcome back George Wardlaw. And in cricket, a double injury blow for Australia ahead of next week's first test against Bangladesh in Darwin. Paceman Michael Neese has been ruled out with a right calf strain, while keeper batsman Josh Inglis is in doubt with back spasms.
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0: A few showers around today with a top of 16, possible showers and 16 tomorrow, and a bit of drizzle with a high of 17 on Saturday. Right now, it is 9 degrees in Coldstream, and life feels better with gold. 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
8: G'day, Melbourne. This is Higo. If you are someone who has never been to Las Vegas and you talk to someone who has and you say, yeah, I'm going for a week, they'll look at you like you're a little bit crazy, because Las Vegas can chew you up and spit you out. However, Christian, myself, Tony, Jones and Amanda, we've picked out five things for you to do in Sin City that will fill up your week and leave you a little bit of room for some extra fun. How Christian has managed to secure tickets to the Eagles at the Sphere, I will never know. They are hot, hot, hot, hot, hot tickets. I mean, that's worth getting involved in this by itself. But don't call me yet. In about 35 minutes, you will hear when it is time to call to get in the Gold Class Lounge for the best week of your life in Las Vegas. Man, I am jealous of whoever wins this one. It's been a while since I've been there, and I want to go so badly. Get ready to win the best week of your life. Here's Elton John. I'm Still Standing on Gold.

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In my opinion, one of their greatest songs ever recorded. Cold Chisel, When the War Is Over. Wake Up with the Christian O'Connell Show. Wind Down with Jonesy and Amanda for the drive home. This is Gold. And in 20 minutes, you'll need to call me. 20 minutes, not now. In 20 minutes from now, you'll need to call me on 1355 22 to get in the Gold Class Lounge for the best week of your life in Las Vegas. Here's Roxette.

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0: 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Wind down with Jonesy and Amanda for the drive home. This is gold. And with the census happening next Tuesday, the Christian O'Connell Show are taking a different approach.
1: Alternative census questions this morning on the show. 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
1: I'll tell you something. 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
1: I'll tell you why. The most vulnerable you are in the morning is when you first get up, you're naked. If suddenly an intruder comes in, I know if I've got socks, I've got grip.
4: No,
1: I've got traction. You warm the feet, you warm the man.
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1: I've got to remind you, fly United Airlines to explore more of the USA. 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
2: I hit my radar about 25 years ago. It's on my bucket list. I haven't got there yet.
1: Okay.
2: Surprise to take my wife, but I've got a good friend living over there as well, so it's very much been on my radar for a long time.
1: So what is it about Vegas that you've always been interested in?
2: All the stories you hear, I want to experience it for myself.
1: Yeah.
2: The Sin City, the shows. I'm a big Elvis fan, so I want to go and see the old Intercontinental where he played. I like a bit of a punt on the roulette as well, so I want to be able to have a win in Vegas if I can.
1: Well, see, then you'd have your own story to tell for the rest of your life.
2: 100%.
1: Well, Peter, let's try and get you there, mate. You are now in the Gold Class Lounge to have the best week of your life in Las Vegas.
2: Oh, fantastic, mate.
1: Fingers and toes across for you.
2: Oh, thank you, mate. I really appreciate it.
1: In just a few minutes from now, I'll let you know when to call so you can join Pete in that Gold Class Lounge for the best week of your life on Gold.
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8: 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A crash being attended to on the Ring Road Altona Bound, just near Boundary Road. Two left-hand lanes out of action. Speeds, of course, at 40 and delays pushing back to the Deer Park bypass. Then a police incident on the West Gate, city-bound up the Millers Road with multiple lanes closed. You will have to slow to 40 past the flashing blue and reds. Delays pushing back onto the Princes Freeway. No dramas for the Monash or the Tulla. 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Now you're up to date with Melbourne's latest traffic.
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11: Hi there, I'm John Michael. A Good Samaritan who was attacked by a group of youths in Sunshine on Saturday has now died in hospital. The 60-year-old came to the aid of a business owner who was being robbed by the group. The kids, aged between 12 and 15, then attacked the man, leaving him with critical injuries. Charges are now expected to be upgraded following the death. Arsonists remain on the run after a gym in Maidstone was set on fire early this morning. A jiu-jitsu centre on Hampstead Row went up in flames just after midnight. One of the members, Boris, telling Seven he's confident it was a case of mistaken identity.
12: Absolute shock. Like, you know, why? You know, there's no reason, you know, for our gym to be attacked.
11: The gym is next to a Genesis centre, which had one of its businesses firebombed 2 days ago. An explosive claim today that an AFL club has struck a secret deal with a player, making them legally responsible for any head knocks they suffer on the field. The unnamed club reportedly brokered the deal after the player suffered a string of concussions and was keen to play on. Former Sports Minister Bridget McKenzie telling Nine, player safety needs to be prioritised.
13: The cumulative impact of concussions in both professional and also community sport has been ignored for too long.
11: The Property Council says Victoria's working from home laws are creating uncertainty. It's partly being blamed for stats showing that almost one in five offices across Melbourne City are sitting empty. And health authorities are investigating 9 staff accused of accessing AFL great Tony Modra's medical records while he was in hospital after a truck crash.
10: Fiji Airways is on sale now. 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
11: To Gold Sport now, and Dean Solomon has fronted the media this morning after ruling himself out of the full-time coaching role at Essendon. He admits winning just one game in his 9 in charge made his decision easier.
7: The win-loss does hurt you in this situation if you are an interim, it's proven. But it's a bit of a hypothetical, I guess, at this point in time, and my decision is to not apply for the job.
11: The Dons' list of potential coaches is now down to 4, with James Hurd and Mark McVeigh believed to be the front runners. And the boss of FIFA has issued an apology over his botched plans to sell a stake in the World Cup.
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11: A few showers around today, getting up to 16, and possible showers and 17 tomorrow. Right now, it is 13 degrees in the city, and life feels better with Gold. Wake up on the bright side of the dial with the Christian O'Connell Show, then head home with Melbourne's favourite drive show, Jonesy and Amanda, on Gold 104.3.
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15: G'day Melbourne, this is Higo. We have picked out 5 amazing activities for you to do in Las Vegas for the best week of your life. Last time I was there, Grand Canyon, Hoover Dam and the Skywalk at the Grand Canyon. Now, we need to talk about this because this is not for the faint of heart, right? It's a horseshoe-shaped bridge. It's a glass bridge. It goes out about 70 feet. Now, when I say it's not for the faint of heart, it's because if you dare look down, it's 4,000 feet from where you're looking down to the canyon floor. My best mate wouldn't do it. Like, he can't even go up a glass elevator in a building. Like, he's real squeamish about the whole thing. But you walk out there and the views are just, it's mind-blowing. So if you get to win this, please go and do it. You will absolutely love it. You won't regret it at all. In less than 20 minutes, I'm going to play you Billy Ocean, Love Really Hurts Without You. Straight after that is when you can call to get in the Gold Class Lounge for the best week of your life in Las Vegas. That also includes, I don't know, some tickets to go and see the Eagles at the Sphere. Man, it's going to be such a great trip. In fact, the best week of your life from us at Gold.

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0: Wake Up with the Christian O'Connell Show. Wind down with Jonesy and Amanda for the drive home. This is gold. And this morning on the Christian O'Connell Show, with Small Thing, Big Joy, it really highlighted the difference between men and women.
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1: 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Kristen, Small Thing, Big Joy, walking into the gym to find only two people in there. 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

0: 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In less than 10 minutes, we're going to hear from Kim Wilde, who will be touring Australia in November. 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But now, let's do this.
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0: 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Karen, what is the draw card to Vegas for you?
2: Oh, my son went over 2 years ago and he said to me, oh, Mum, you'd love it.
0: What did he love so much about Vegas?
2: Just everything. He saw, the concert thing.
0: At the Sphere.
2: The Sphere, he went to that. He saw a live thing there and he just loved it. He said, Mum, he said, you'd love it over there. And I said, oh, mate, I don't know if I can afford it. I said, oh, gosh.
0: Well, as you know, Karen, we've got so many things lined up. If you manage to pull this off, the Grand Canyon, the Sphere, the shopping, everything. Helicopter flight over the Strip.
2: Oh, my God. God, yeah, I know.
0: Well, Karen, let's get you into that gold class lounge for the best week of your life in Vegas.
2: Oh, thank you very, very much. I can't believe how much many times I've been trying, and I'm always on the road, and it's just really hard trying to drive and trying to do it.
0: Well, you've been successful today.
2: Thank you very, very much. Thanks a lot.
0: Your next chance to get into that gold class lounge for the best week of your life in Las Vegas happens this afternoon with Tony here at Gold.
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0: Wake up with the Christian O'Connell Show. Wind down with Jonesy and Amanda for the drive home. This is gold. Your Totally 80s is coming up next with Tony, and she wants you to do a Totally 80s triple play. Tell her about your three favourite songs from the 80s. 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Get on air, have a chinwag about it. But the very first song in Totally 80s originally went by the title Brand New Day, and Daryl Hall of Hall & Oates sang backing vocals on the chorus of this Australian song. Do you know what it is? You'll find out next. Have a great day. I'll talk to you soon.
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22: 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Crycos 00122A RTO 3046. A police incident on the Westgate Freeway Citybound after Miller's Road. Multiple lanes are out of action with speed set to 40. Delays are very heavy back onto the Princess Freeway. Also reports of an incident on the Deepak Bypass Citybound exit to the Ring Road Alpha bound. Works in Sunshine North causing delays on McIntyre Road southbound after the Ring Road. The left-hand lane out of action there. The Ring Road slow Alpha bound past the Calder Freeway, then approaching Fitzgerald Road. Delays on the Hume outbound past Donnybrook Road. It's the 40-wing sleep event of the year. 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And now you're up to date with Melbourne's latest traffic.
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25: Good afternoon, I'm John Michael. A Good Samaritan who was attacked by a group of youths in Sunshine at the weekend has now died in hospital. The 60-year-old was coming to the aid of a store owner who was being robbed on Saturday when three boys and two girls attacked him. He suffered critical injuries, with the offenders aged between 12 and 15 arrested. Police are now upgrading the charges. The state opposition leader has once again distanced her party from One Nation. Liberal leader Jess Wilson telling Nine, despite the popularity of Pauline Hanson's party, she won't be doing any deals with them.
26: No, we have a coalition in Victoria, and it's the Liberal Party and it's the National Party, and that's the coalition that exists under my watch.
25: A member of a gym targeted by arsonists this morning says the attack was a case of mistaken identity. A martial arts club in Maidstone went up in flames in the early hours of the morning. The business is next to a Genesis gym, which had one of its centres firebombed just 2 days ago. Boris telling Seven they clearly got the wrong place.
27: Absolutely mistaken identity. There's no way, you know. Absolutely, our reputation is phenomenal, you know. So a positive. We've got a number of different people from all walks of life.
25: Donald Trump says he'd rather do a deal with Iran than bomb them. It's after he threatened the country with devastating strikes if they don't reopen the Strait of Hormuz.
28: I'd rather make a deal because I don't want to kill people. I do not want to kill people. But we are talking. Let's see what happens.
25: And there are fresh calls for the Victorian Premier to scrap the new work-from-home laws, as new figures show that one in five offices in the city are now empty.
24: What if $2 was all it took to win a $5.7 million Marta Prize home package in Tambourine Mountain? 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
25: to Gold Sport now, and Essendon will hold meetings over the next 2 days with its final four candidates for the full-time coaching gig. It's after Dean Solomon ruled himself out of contention. James Hurd and Mark McVay are believed to be the frontrunners. Meanwhile, round 22 kicks off tonight at Marvel Stadium with the Doggies taking on the Roos, and it looks like LIV Golf has found a lifeline. The Breakaway League confirming that it's reached an agreement with a lead investor to keep it running until at least 2030.
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25: A few showers around this afternoon with a top of 16, possible showers and 17 tomorrow, and a bit of drizzle and 17 on Saturday. Right now, it is 13 degrees in Scoresby, and life feels better with gold. Wake up on the bright side of the dial with the Christian O'Connell Show, and then head home with Melbourne's favourite drive show, Jonesy and Amanda, on Gold 104.3.
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31: Good afternoon. It is Tony Tenaglia here. Lunchtime, which means it's Totally 80s time. So we have got an hour full of songs that maybe you grew up listening to, maybe you have just discovered, or maybe just enjoy singing along and dancing to. Either way, we've got something for all of you. We've got a couple of covers coming up this hour. Naked Eyes, There's Always Something There to Remind Me. That was originally done by Dionne Warwick. And George Harrison, Got My Mind Set on You. Yes, that song is also a cover. Now, did you know the Jacksons are related to some very famous people? Janet Jackson, to spill the beans for us. Stevie Wonder.
32: He's our cousin on my mother's side. Right. So is Samuel Jackson.
31: Hang on, there's one name we didn't hear there. But I do have a song from that artist coming up. And that artist coming up after INXS, who kicks off Totally 80s here on Gold 104.3.
33: You might know of the original sin. You might know how to be with fire.

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3: Hager, H-A-G-G-E-R.
2: You know what the first thing was that went through my head when I saw your name, don't you? Sammy Hager.
3: Sammy Hager?
2: Yeah.
3: I get it all the time.
2: I bet you do.
3: The thing was, I had a similar sort of hairstyle, but the female version, obviously.
2: That's funny. All right, let's talk music. Tell me why you want to hear Kenny Loggins' Footloose.
3: So I was 16 in year 10 at school, had the big hair.
2: Yeah.
3: And my best friend and I decided that we would make up a dance to the song. And when we had my 16th birthday party, The lights went down and we hit the dance floor and danced to the whole song.
2: Are you ready to do those dance moves again?
3: Absolutely. In my kitchen, though, where no one can see me.
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0: Wake Up with the Chris and Nicole Show. Wind down with Jonesy and Amanda for the drive home. This is Gold with the Boss. Dancing in the Dark, wrapping up a totally 80s triple play. Is the boss telling us how a gift from a fan helped him write hits.
1: There was a young man on the sidewalk holding a guitar, so I figured he wanted me to sign it. But he said, no, I want to give it to you. I could tell right away that it was beautifully made, you know. So I brought it home and I looked at it and it played beautifully. It sounded gorgeous. It was a real piece of craftsmanship. When I started to feel the urge to write, I just picked it up because it was such an easy play, you know. So I owe a debt to whoever that young man is.
0: Gotta love that, eh? Tony Tenaglia this afternoon. Hey, got a Guns N' Roses song coming out from an album of theirs that after spending 57 weeks on the chart, it was this week in 1988 that it finally went to number one. Find out what it is in the next 10 minutes.
2: Please.
3: When Christian, Higo, Jonesy and Amanda and Tony put together their five favorite things for you to do in Vegas for Gold's best week of your life.
2: I can only imagine.
3: We hoped you'd like it.
4: Yeah. It's going to be amazing.
2: Yeah.
5: So
2: desperate
3: to win. I'd love to go to Vegas. I want to see the Hoover Dam and I want
2: to see the Grand Canyon.
3: The VIP helicopter flying over the street. Yeah. I like the helicopter
6: ride. Yeah. I think it'll be the helicopter.
2: See the eagles.
6: The
2: eagles.
6: Eagles.
2: Ticket to see the eagles at the Sphere
6: would
2: be great.
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6: Gold's
3: best week of your life.
6: Two good
3: a prize.
2: I have to go.
6: Win again. Next hour.
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Wake Up with the Christian O'Connell Show. Wind down with Jonesy and Amanda for the drive home. This is Totally 80s on Goal with Club Nouveau. Lean on me. Tony Tenaglia this afternoon. All right, let's take you back to 1988. Appetite for Destruction was Guns N' Roses' debut album, and it spent 57 weeks on the US charts before it finally went to number one this week in 1988 after selling over 5 million copies. Worldwide sales now stand in excess of 28 million copies. And the album is still today the best-selling debut album of all time in the US. From the album Appetite for Destruction, this Sweet Child of Mine. It's Totally 80s on Gold.

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0: Kate Bush running up that hill, wrapping up today's Totally 80s. Wake up with Christian O'Connell Show and wind down with Jonesy and Amanda for the drive home. 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And you got Tony Tenaglia this afternoon. Hey, big night coming up tonight for Christian from the Christian O'Connell Show.
1: I said to everyone who's going to be pre-ordering my book, Unscript, that I would do a thing, part book club, part whatever is going to happen tonight. It's going to be on Zoom and running it, intern Pete. Hey, Pete. 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
22: 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A broken down truck on the Deer Park bypass citybound exit onto the Ring Road Altona bound. The left-hand lane is closed. Also a crash to watch out for in Campbellfield on Somerton Road westbound before Pascavel Road. It's heavy getting through. In Carrum, a crash on McLeod Road at Station Street. The Hume Freeway slow outbound approaching Donnybrook Road. Delays on the Westgate Freeway citybound from the Westgate Bridge through the Burnley Tunnel and on Peninsula Link northbound from Thompson Road to Thames Promenade. It's the big one at Nissan with an unmissable finance rate across the MY26 X-Trail hybrid and petrol range. 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And now you're up to date with Melbourne's latest traffic.
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24: Afternoon, I'm Georgia Love. A Good Samaritan who was allegedly attacked by a group of youths in Sunshine at the weekend has died. The 60-year-old shop owner was coming to the aid of a fellow business owner who was being robbed on Saturday afternoon when three teenage boys and two girls allegedly turned on him, leaving him with critical injuries. The alleged offenders, aged between 12 and 15, had been charged with affray and intentionally causing injury. Police now looking to upgrade those charges. While another Melbourne gym has been torched by arsonists the second this week. A two-storey building in Maidstone was targeted overnight. It houses a Brazilian Jiu-Jitsu academy and a Genesis fitness centre, the same chain as the Taylor's Lakes gym that was set alight Tuesday, its owners believing that was a case of mistaken identity. Well, secrecy remains over an explosive claim made today that one AFL club has struck a deal with a player, making the player legally responsible for any head knocks they suffer on the field. The unnamed club has reportedly brokered the deal after the player suffered a string of concussions but was keen to play on. Former Sports Minister Bridget McKenzie has told Nine player safety needs to be prioritised.
25: The cumulative impact of concussions in both professional and also community has been ignored for too long.
24: And Qantas is meeting with ground service workers today to negotiate a new agreement after the Transport Workers Union threatened to strike. Around 650 ground contractors to the airline's freight and QantasLink services are set to vote on industrial action following long-running pay and safety disputes.
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24: Dean Solomon has spoken out about his decision to rule himself out of the running for the Essendon head coaching role. The Bombers caretaker fronting cameras this morning, admitting he was never fully in the mix.
0: It took my time with the decision. I never said I was in either. Like, it was a consideration. It's multi-layered, but the time's just not right for me.
24: Four contenders remain in the running for the vacant position, including former coach James Hurd. And it looks like LIV Golf has found a lifeline. After funding fears, the Breakaway Golf League's confirmed it has reached an agreement with a lead investor to keep it running until at least 2030.
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24: Possible shower on the way later this Savo. Tomorrow, partly cloudy, top of 17 degrees. More showers returning Saturday. Right now in the city, it's 14 degrees. And life feels better with gold. Wake up on the bright side of the dial with the Christian O'Connell Show. 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
9: And it's Tony Tenaglia here this afternoon. All right, lots of bums on seats in our Gold Class Lounge at the moment. In fact, Sandy's got her bum on one of those seats. She's been to Vegas before, and I asked her what her favourite thing about Vegas was.
26: My favourite place was the M&M store. Spent quite a bit of money there.
9: You know, you can buy M&M's in Australia, right?
26: I know. Oh, my God. I was in heaven.
9: You might want to add that to the list of the many things that we've sorted for you. Christian's lined up tickets to see the Eagles at the Sphere. Amanda has sorted a shopping spree for you. Jonesy's organised tickets to the Neon Museum. Hugo has organised a Grand Canyon and Hoover Dam tour. And I've organised a VIP nighttime helicopter flight over the strip. Now, if you don't have your bum on one of those seats in the Gold Class Lounge yet, this is the hour to do it. In a few minutes' time, you can hear that boarding call. When you do, we'll take call at 10 or 13, 55, 22.

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1: 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Lorraine, how you doing?
2: I'm excited. It's Thursday. It's nearly the end of the week. What else do I ask for?
1: Well, you could ask for a seat in the Gold Class Lounge. Actually, you don't need to ask for a seat in the Gold Class Lounge. I'm going to give you one because you're caller number 10.
2: Woohoo! Beautiful. Thank you. Thank you, Tony. Really appreciate it.
1: Now, can I ask, have you seen images of the Vegas Strip online?
2: Yes, I have. It looks amazing.
1: It does. Do you know how long that strip is?
2: I've got no idea.
1: 7Ks long.
2: Oh, I could run that.
1: Could you? Because I was about to ask how long you reckon it was going to take you to walk it. But if you can run it, please, woman, go for it. You know, I was working this out, right? So 7Ks long, you're probably looking at a couple of hours, but then that's just one way because you've got to turn around and come back again. So that could be an all-day walk. Having said that, though, I've organised a VIP nighttime helicopter flight over the strip. So there's no walking necessary. You can just fly over the top of it.
2: I've never been in a helicopter. It's one of my things I'd like to do on my bucket list.
1: Fantastic, fantastic. Well, listen, there's so many other things that we've organised in this trip as well. You are officially in the Gold Class Lounge. Fingers crossed. Good luck.
2: Thank you so much. You have a lovely rest of the week. I really appreciate it. Thank you.
1: Didn't get a seat in the Gold Class Lounge this hour. Got another chance next hour. Keep an ear out for that boarding call and then call us on 1355 22 when you hear it. Is Dragon April Sun in Cuba on Gold.

0: Nikki French and Total Eclipse of the Heart. Wake up with the Christian O'Connell Show and wind down with Jonesy and Amanda for the drive home. 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It's Tony Tenaglia this afternoon. Every morning on the Christian O'Connell Show after 8:30, the guys have the at work time waster for you. What happens here is Christian will get a topic and then mash it into either a song title or a celebrity name or a TV show or a movie. This morning's at work time waster, seafood songs.
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1: 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Leah, you are the winner today.
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0: Wake Up with the Christian O'Connell Show. Wind Down with Jonesy and Amanda for the drive home. This is Gold and Toto with Africa. And Tony Tenaglia this afternoon. You know, I've noticed a bit of a trend on something that those of you who've gone into our Gold Class Lounge for this trip to Vegas have said that you want to do when you get there. And Mandy, you want to do this too. It is?
1: So I would like to renew my wedding vows with my husband.
0: Nice.
1: Just for a bit of fun.
0: And is he up for this?
1: Yeah.
0: Okay.
1: Yeah, he's super excited. And the cash? I'd love to go shopping.
0: Got anything earmarked that you want to buy for yourself?
1: Some diamonds.
0: Oh, maybe you could get yourself an upgraded wedding ring, eh? We're about 20 minutes away from your next shot at getting into that Gold Class Lounge for your chance to win the best week of your life in Vegas.
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7: 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There's a crash on Peninsula Link northbound after East Link. It's heavy on approach. Watch out for a crash in Narre Warren East on Wellington Road at Berwick Road. On the Hume Freeway, slow outbound approaching Donnybrook Road. Delays on the Ring Road Greensbrook past the Calder Freeway, then again passing the Tuller. On the Westgate Freeway, slow citybound from the Balti through the Burnley Tunnel. And works in Sunshine North, McIntyre Road southbound just after the Ring Road. The left-hand lane closed with speed back to 40Ks. La Roche-Posay Merla B3 Double Dose improves the appearance of dark spots on mature skin. 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And now you're up to date with Melbourne's latest traffic.
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8: Afternoon, I'm Georgia Love. Police have confirmed the second Melbourne gym fire this week is being treated as a targeted arson attack. A two-storey building in Maidstone in the city's west was set alight overnight. Genesis Fitness Club on the second floor believed to have been the target, while a Brazilian Jiu-Jitsu academy on the ground floor has been destroyed. It comes 2 days after a Genesis gym in Taylor's Lakes was firebombed. The gyms are the same chain but have different owners. The motive is unclear. A Good Samaritan who was allegedly attacked by a group of teenagers in Sunshine on Saturday has now died. 6-year-old Van Viet Trung came to the aid of a fellow Hampshire Road business owner while he was being robbed allegedly by the group of kids aged 12 to 15. Five teenagers had been charged with a range of offences before Mr. Trung's death. Charges are now expected to be upgraded. Jess Wilson has labelled State Labor a gangster government following yesterday's latest IBAC findings. The report uncovered serious corruption within the party when Dan Andrews was in charge. The state opposition telling Nine, while the state opposition now has a new leader, Ben Carroll is also far from innocent.
9: And what IBAC found yesterday was serious and concerning conduct, of course, involving former Premier Daniel Andrews. And unfortunately for Ben Carroll, he has served alongside Daniel Andrews and Jacinta Allen and is complicit in these decisions.
8: And the heatwave in Europe continues. The Pope moving his weekly general audience indoors, with record temperatures continuing to ravage the continent. Italian authorities have placed its major cities under a red heat alert, with temps climbing to around 40 degrees, while Austria hit a record 41.2 degrees yesterday.
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8: Jordan Ngoi's unlikely to make the trip west for the Pies' clash against the Eagles this Sunday, continuing to battle glute soreness. It's a further blow for Collingwood with Braden Maynard, Patrick Lipinski, Jeremy Howe and Harry Perriman already out. While the Lions are determined to move on from last weekend's shocker, the reigning premiers beaten by the Blues by 76 points. Coach Chris Fagan says they reviewed the game but aren't getting bogged down by it.
10: We've mostly focused on responding to what was a disappointing performance. I have a lot of faith in this group.
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8: Showers possible this evening, dry tomorrow 16. Right now in the city it's 16 degrees. 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
13: And you're Tony Tenaglia this afternoon. I want to find out how closely you've been listening. Kerry, I want you to tell me what Christian, Jonesy and Amanda, Higa and myself have organised with this Vegas trip.
14: So you've organised the helicopter ride down the strip.
13: Yep.
14: There's a shopping strip.
13: Yeah.
14: There's the spear with yep. the eagle.
13: Yeah.
14: The Hoover Dam.
13: And the Grand Canyon, yeah.
14: How many have I done? Four?
13: You need one more.
14: The shopping trip. How did I forget the shopping trip?
13: Oh, you did that one.
14: But did I?
13: Would you like me to tell you which one you missed?
14: Yes, please.
13: The Neon Museum Tour.
14: Awesome.
13: There we go. Well,

Well done. We've also got accommodation at Caesars Palace organised for you, and of course, the flights, thanks to United Airlines. All right, the boarding call is what is going to get you into the Gold Class Lounge. When you hear that call, it's on 1355 22. We'll take caller number 10. 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
1: Gold.

0: Dad's best week of your life sounds like an exaggeration. It isn't.
1: This is Gold. Hi, who's this?
2: Danny.
1: Yes, who's this?
2: Danny.
1: Oh, sorry. Sorry, Danny. I thought you said Tony.
2: No, Danny, mate. How are you, Tony?
1: I'm all the better for speaking with you right now, Danny.
2: I'm all the better to finally get onto you.
1: Yeah.
2: I've been ringing for ages and ages and ages.
1: Been trying to get into our Gold Class Lounge, have you?
2: Yeah.
1: What's the big appeal about going to Vegas?
2: Spend some money, see the sights.
1: What sights would you like to see?
2: I wouldn't mind seeing the wall on Hoover Dam, and the helicopter flight would be good.
1: Higo and I did really well with the tours that we organised, didn't we? Higo's organised the Grand Canyon and Hoover Dam tour, and I organised the VIP nighttime helicopter flight over the strip. I think our tours are probably the best out of everything that's been organised, but I'm just biased, so.
2: I agree with you.
1: Correct answer there, Danny. Hey, listen, I'll tell you, the stuff that Christian, Amanda and Jonesy have sorted as well is pretty cool. I mean, Christian's organised the tickets to see the Eagles at the Sphere, Amanda's organised the shopping spring, and Jonesy's organised the Neon Museum tour. So there's a lot that's going to happen in Vegas. You are officially in the Gold Class Lounge. Fingers crossed. Good luck.
2: No worries. Thanks a lot, and thanks for the chance.
1: Fly United Airlines to explore more of the USA. Book at united.com. Another chance after nine tomorrow with Higo to get into that Gold Class Lounge for the best week of your life in Vegas. Is Blondie on Gold.

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0: Vance Joy and Riptide. Wake up with the Krishna Collins Show and wind down with Jonesy and Amanda for the drive home. 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Tony Tenaglia this afternoon. Tuesday is Census Day, and Christian from the Krishna Collins Show has decided that on Tuesday he's going to run his own census. And from you, he needs
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1: 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I've got traction. You warm the feet, you warm the man.
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0: Wake up with the Chris and O'Connell Show. Wind down with Jonesy and Amanda for the drive home. This is gold. We do have Jonesy and Amanda coming up with a chance to win up to $2,000 with Instagram after 5.60 seconds will go on the clock. You'll be asked up to 10 questions. Get all 10 right, you win $1,000. And then be asked, are you prepared to risk that money to play for double or nothing? This is how David went the other night.
1: David, let's see
2: He's
1: how we go.
2: He's a man of few words. I've got a good vibe about you, David.
1: Well, let's see if those words are the right answers to these questions. Here we go. Question number one. How many days are in a leap year?
3: 29.
1: No, in a leap year, not in the leap month of February. Amanda, a few words. Shame though with those ones.
0: Chance to see if you can do any better coming up after five with Jonesy and Amanda, who are next for the drive home.
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27: 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There's a broken down truck on the Ring Road, Greensborough bound before Pasco Vale Road. The left-hand lane is closed with speeds at 40 and delays back to the Cork Freeway. A collision being cleared in Narriborin East on Wellington Road at Berwick Road. There are delays in both directions. Travel time on the Monash Freeway from Burnley Tunnel to Eastlink at the moment, 24 minutes. 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I'll check Melbourne's latest traffic again in 15 minutes.
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0: Hi, I'm Georgia Love. The AFL club that reportedly struck a deal with the player to absolve the club of any legal responsibility around concussions has been outed as Geelong. The Herald Sun is reporting a current player signed the deal to accept all liability for any future on-field head knocks if he wanted to continue to play. Which cat it isn't known, but the binding agreement apparently states the player is at a higher risk as he already has a history of concussion. Geelong is yet to respond. A 15-year-old boy has had a charge of recklessly causing injury upgraded to manslaughter after the death of the alleged victim. 60-year-old shopkeeper Van Viet Trung was attacked in Sunshine on Saturday, allegedly by a group of teenagers. He suffered critical injuries after he'd stepped in to try to stop another business owner from being robbed. The youngest of the alleged offenders, just 12 years old. Well, school kids across the country are expected to walk out of classrooms next week in protest of Pauline Hanson and One Nation. The radical student group, which calls itself High School Anti-Capitalist, staging demonstrations across all capital cities next Thursday. And Donald Trump says he would rather reach a deal with Iran than bomb them. It's after the US president threatened the country with devastating strikes if it doesn't reopen the Strait of Hormuz.
29: I'd rather make a deal because I don't want to kill people. I do not want to kill people. But we are talking. Let's see what happens.
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0: Well, just four candidates remain in the running for the Essendon head coaching role after Dean Solomon officially ruled himself out of the race. The current Bombers caretaker says he was never fully in, admitting the timing just isn't right.
30: The commitment of this job, all that sort of stuff, I always take my time on those decisions. And, yeah, of course I considered it, but it's just not the right time for me.
0: James Heard, Mark McVeigh, Jamie Graham and Murray Davis are in the final interview process. The D's are said to be boosted by the return of Daniel Turner for their clash against Fremantle this Saturday. Stephen King says they're hopeful the defender could be back after being sidelined with a rib injury. Jack Viney also trained fully today despite not having played at all this season. And St Kilda's Jack Sorvani also looks likely to play when they meet the Blues for Spuds game on Sunday. It's less than a week after he dislocated his shoulder. But Saints coach says Jack is on track to meet his former club.
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0: Showers are on the way, dry tomorrow, top of 16. Right now in the city, it's 15. And life feels better with Gold. Wake up on the bright side of the dial with the Christian O'Connell Show, then head home. 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
35: It's showtime.
36: Well, hello there, Amanda. How are you today?
0: I'm very well. How are you going?
36: I've just been working head down, bum up on your Logies campaign.
0: What have you been doing while your head's down, your bum's up?
36: I've been just working, grinding away.
0: To what purpose?
36: So you win the Logie.
0: Grinding away how?
36: By just getting the word out there, taking the word to the streets.
0: With your bum in the air.
36: Well, yeah, that's an old saying. I know that you're probably not familiar with head down and bum up.
0: But I am. But
36: for the hardworking Australians, they know exactly.
0: What work is involved?
36: Well, look behind you at the poster I've put in the studio.
0: Oh, wow.
36: See? Vote for Amanda. Best Newton Award for most popular
0: the
36: presenter.
0: Best Newton Award.
36: Yeah, it's a typo. Best Newton.
0: If there's Bert Newton Award.
36: Head to tvweedlogies.com.au, follow the prompts to it. Hey, your head lines up with your head there.
0: Actually, I haven't even voted yet.
36: What, you haven't voted?
0: No, I haven't.
36: Jeremiah Rye has voted.
0: It feels unseemly. Well, have you, Ryan?
37: Yeah, I have. Yeah.
0: It feels unseemly to vote for myself, but everyone does it,
36: Channel
0: don't they?
36: Channel 10 did a thing. Sam Pang.
0: Have you voted for him instead of me?
36: I like Sam Pang. No, I'm not going to vote for Sam Pang, but I love him.
0: Who am I up against? Let's have a look. I'm up against Hamish Blake,
36: yep.
0: Julia Morris.
36: Okay, so I've got
0: Larry Emder, Lisa Miller, and Robert Irwin.
36: Right.
0: Never heard of
36: any of them. These are all the things that I've learned about these people. Hamish Blake, taken by Big Lego. He's in cahoots with Big Lego. Julia Morris, Big Bug. On I'm a Celebrity, Get Me Out of Here.
0: I'm seeing a theme.
36: Larry Emder, Big Chase.
0: Okay.
36: Lisa Miller.
0: This is what you've been doing while you've had your bum in the air.
36: Big dog. And Robert Owen, big croc.
0: And what am I?
36: You're a big deal.
0: Okay. Nicely saved. Well, I'm going to start voting. How do I do it?
36: Then we might be sometime. Have you got the internet on your phone?
0: Yes, I do have the internet on my phone.
36: tvweeklogies.com.au. Type that in.
0: Yep, I have typed
36: that. Do that. While Amanda works that out, you can call us and play the Fast Five if you wish. 13 55 22 is our number. We'd love to hear from you on Gold.

0: Gold. Hello there. It's Jonesy and Amanda driving you home. So in the space of a Walk the Moon song and a Mental as Anything
1: song. I've done it.
0: You voted for yourself.
1: I voted for myself. Mm-hmm. I voted for Andrea Lamb as Best New Talent.
0: Uh-huh.
1: I voted for the piano, the show. I voted for various other things along the way.
0: What other things?
1: It's like religion. You don't talk about it. Wages, you don't talk about it. Some of those things are private.
0: Okay.
1: My medical records are private.
0: This is akin to a bit of a Don Burke, isn't it, of all those years ago when he hosted Burke's Backyard.
1: But he voted more than once. He'd get all the staff to cut the coupons out, allegedly, from the TV
0: And they'd
1: week.
0: Send them in.
1: Yeah.
0: Yeah.
1: Yeah.
0: You really...
1: But I'm allowed to... You're allowed to cast
0: I want
1: vote.
0: You to...
1: I would be an idiot to not vote for myself. Don't you think?
0: Yeah. You sure you haven't voted for Julia Morris?
1: No, I double-checked that I was in the
0: You've
1: clear.
0: You voted for the right person, Amanda Kelly. You got the spelling right.
1: Well, I didn't have to spell. I said, press a button.
0: Good. TVWeekLogies.com.au. This is going to happen for you, friend.
1: Look, I don't know. And to be honest, this feels so much lighter than last time I was up for
0: don't
1: stuff.
0: Don't you worry about
1: this
0: that.
1: This time I'm just thrilled to be in the mix at 158 years old.
0: You worry your pretty little head about
1: what
0: it.
1: What about the one I've got on today?
0: Or that one.
1: Thank you.
0: Let's get into the Fast Five.
2: How fast can this thing go?
3: Faster than the speed of light.
4: Jonesy and Amanda's
5: Fast Five.
1: Anna is in Turnstile Park. Hi, Anna.
6: Hey, how are you?
0: How's things
1: well,
0: in Turnstile Park,
1: you?
0: Anna?
6: Pardon?
0: How's things going in your world?
6: Oh, it's going well.
0: Good.
6: Well.
0: And-

0: ready to go away for the weekend.
1: Good-o. And we have your support for Amanda for the Logans?
2: Oh, this makes me uncomfortable.
0: Absolutely.
1: Yeah.
2: Thank you.
1: Because, Anna, you felt... like I did, let down when she didn't win.
2: No, let's not go
1: all
2: into
1: those
2: this.
1: Years ago.
2: Let's
1: twice.
2: Not go into that.
1: You were robbed twice.
2: No, we don't need to go into history.
1: You were, and you were robbed by shenanigans. And if anyone's the king of shenanigans, it's this little black duck here.
2: So what does that mean?
1: Meaning, if we're going to do shenanigans, let's do
2: Please,
1: shenanigans.
2: Can we not do shenanigans?
1: Well, okay. Well, Anna, can you just vote for Amanda?
2: Anna,
0: I will.
2: Thank you. Here's question one. I'm not, like, Ryan has written this. And Ryan, I'm calling you out here.
3: Yeah.
2: Just that I don't know if the question matches the answer. Okay. The question says, what phrase is used to describe the failure to have two mutually exclusive things at the same time? Because sometimes this phrase can also mean you can have both things at the same time. Do you know what I'm saying, Ryan?
3: Okay.
0: I don't know what you're saying.
2: No.
0: Say it.
2: Ryan, you read the, why don't you read the question to Anna, Ryan? You read the question.
0: Can't win it all?
1: Ah, no. Well, you're close.
2: No, you read the question,
4: Not
2: right?
4: quite. All right, here we go. What phrase is used to describe the failure to have two mutually exclusive things at the same time?
1: Oh, okay, mate.
2: Is that making it easier for you, Anna?
0: No,
2: it isn't. No, and why don't you just buzz her out as well? Thank you, Ryan.
4: I'm not running the quiz anymore.
1: We still have us.
2: Yes, we're trying to get people
1: still
2: support
1: have Anna's
2: here,
1: support.
2: Ryan.
1: Laura's in Hastings. Hello, Laura.
2: Hello, Laura.
5: Hi, guys. How are you?
1: We have your support. It's
2: okay,
1: no doubt about
2: thank
1: that.
2: You. Let's just move 100%. On from that. Thank you.
1: Good.
2: Now, Ryan, I always like your questions.
4: Yeah.
2: I know the answer to this, but I don't know if it matches the question.
1: I must say, it's good to have two other people fighting here and not me.
2: Well, what do you think, what do you think, Brendan?
1: I think whatever you think.
2: The question here, Laura, is what phrase is used to describe the failure to have two mutually exclusive things at the same time? I propose that this phrase can also mean you're trying to have both things at once, and you can.
1: Can you?
2: Yeah.
4: But the whole thing is you can't.
2: That's maybe no, you can. You're trying to have this and that, and maybe you can. Do you know what the phrase is, Laura?
5: Have your cake and eat it too.
2: Have your cake and eat it. I'd say that some people can have their cake and eat it too. It doesn't mean you can't. Where does it say you can't have cake and eat it?
4: I think that's the whole point of the phrase is you can't have cake and eat it at the same time.
2: But
4: you can't have two things.
2: That is true. That is the point. But often people are saying they're lucky. They're able to have their cake and eat it too.
4: I'm not writing the quiz anymore.
2: I've upset you now.
1: It's one job.
2: All right, let's go to Cover Me.
1: Yeah.
6: Cover me.
7: I got you covered, boss.
2: This one will annoy me as well.
1: This is an old school computer cover of which song, Laura?
2: I can't handle this. I feel like peeling my face off.
1: Laura.
5: And thrown it all away. I don't know what it's called.
2: Oh, no. That means we've got to hear it again.
1: Laura, thank you for your support.
2: Thank you.
1: Amanda's getting very tense as we're a week and a half.
2: Oh, that's not why.
1: No, there's a lot.
2: That's not why I'm tense.
1: Yeah, there's a lot of pressure on this. 13:55:22, but don't worry. We are your wing people. The world is your wing people. Once
2: the world is your wing people.
1: The world is your wing people. Why don't you call us? Play the Fast Five. 13:55:22 on Gold.

0: Gold. Hello there, it's Jonesy and Amanda driving you home across Australia, and we are into it.
1: This thing go
2: faster than the speed of light.
3: Jonesy and Amanda's
4: Fast Five.
5: We're up to question two, which is cover me.
6: Cover me.
7: Cover me.
8: Cover me.
9: I got you covered, boss.
5: Trevor is in Cabramatta. Hello, Trevor.
10: Hello, Jonesy and Amanda.
0: Hello, Trev.
5: Trev, I'm sorry, but you're going to have to listen to this. This is an old school computer covering which song?
0: Okay.
5: Do you know the song?
10: That was horrible, but I think it's Queen Bohemian Rhapsody.
5: Yes, it is.
0: Yeah. Brad Fiddy. Freddie would be spitting in his grave. What was the name given to the CIA project in the 1960s, which intended to use cats to spy on the Kremlin and Soviet embassies?
5: This actually happened.
0: Was it A, Project Acoustic Kitty, B, Project Sneaky Kitty, or C, Project Smart Kitty?
10: And I listened to the last one again, but did you say the last one?
0: Project Smart Kitty?
5: So you've got Project, you've got A, B, or C, Acoustic Kitty, Sneaky Kitty, or Smart Kitty?
10: I would say A.
5: It is Acoustic Kitty. This is actually quite fascinating. The CIA spent around $20 million over 5 years surgically turning a real cat into a listening device. It implanted a microphone in its ear canal, a radio transmitter at the base of its skull, and apparently the first Acoustic Kitty mission was to eavesdrop on two men in a park outside the Soviet embassy in Washington. The cat was released but was allegedly hit by a taxi almost immediately.
0: No, that's not good.
5: No. Maybe that explains what was going on with Pinky.
11: Got a wild cat on our hands.
0: Good old Pinky. Jerry Seinfeld is the creator and host of a show called Comedians in Cars Doing What, Trevor?
10: Oh, Comedian in Cars. Oh, Jerry Seinfeld. Oh, God, I think I don't know.
0: Thank you for your support for Amanda's Tilt for the best
5: okay, let's not. TV let's, I feel like we're corralling people. Let's just move through that.
0: Sarah is in Casuarina.
5: Hi, Sarah.
12: Hi, how are you?
5: Very well. Jerry Seinfeld has a TV show. He's the host and creator of it. Comedians in Cars Doing What?
12: Coffee?
5: Yeah. Getting coffee.
0: It's a good show.
5: He picks up a guest in a car. He's a big car head, got incredible cars. Goes to a cafe or a restaurant and they have coffee and they talk.
0: You should do that. Maybe that's a show that you could do.
5: So you can hear all the famous people just screaming in horror as I drive them around the block.
0: And you pick up the wrong people. You'd have Daryl Summers in the back. No, you were supposed to...
5: You're saying I shouldn't have picked
0: him up? No, you were supposed to pick up Eddie Maguire. Oh. You've got Daryl.
5: Question number five. It's been reported that a stray piece of SpaceX rocket, this is Elon Musk's space project, a piece the size of a school bus has officially crashed into what? It's up in space. What do you think it crashed into? Crashing to Sarah by the sound of it.
0: We have your support, though, for Amanda's Logan Tilt. Margaret is in Malomba.
5: Hi, Margaret.
13: Hello.
0: So hello, Margaret.
5: There's a SpaceX Robert. Is my boyfriend. A SpaceX rocket owned by Elon Musk. And at various parts of a rocket's journey, things come off it.
0: Yep.
5: So a stray piece the size of a school bus has come off.
0: That's a big stray piece.
5: It is. It's all this space junk floating around, but it's crashed where? What did it crash into? It has bounced off, but what did it crash into?
13: I heard yesterday they were trying to deliberately do it into the moon.
5: Oh, was it deliberate that they did it?
13: I thought I heard that.
0: Yeah. Well, there you go.
5: You know,
0: Either way, it went into the moon.
5: I wonder if he has to pay damages.
0: I don't know.
5: The moon
0: the moon got third party?
5: Maybe. No. Who knows?
0: Comprehensively insured.
5: The man in the moon comes out and says, what's going on?
0: What's happened here? Margaret, congratulations to you. You've won the Jam Pack, a $250 Visa gift card, and no doubt we would have your support for Amanda's Tilt at the Bert Newton Award for Most Popular TV Presenter.
13: Obviously.
0: Obviously.
5: Thank you, Margaret. And Brendan, I like how you're pronouncing it correctly for the first time because it's on the screen behind my head.
0: Yeah, that's good. I'm looking at your face in front of a face of your face. It's like I'm in the
5: Hall of Mirrors.
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3: 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The left-hand lane is out of action and delays back to the Quarter Freeway. The Quarter Freeway is slowing from Kings Road to Quarter Park Drive. Travel time on the Monash Freeway from the Burnley Tunnel to Eastlink at the moment taking 26 minutes. And the Hume Freeway is slowing outbound from Craigieburn Road to Donnybrook Road. The Roche-Posay Merla B3 Double Dose improves the appearance of dark spots on mature skin. 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I'll check Melbourne's latest traffic again in 15 minutes.
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0: Gold, hello there. It's Jonesy Demander driving you home. What I failed to mention the other night, free movie. You know my theory of the free movie?
1: What's your theory of the free movie? 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
0: yep.
1: would rather, even though you do pay for that and you do have streaming services, you would rather watch a movie for free on
0: free-to-air
1: television with ads.
0: Free movie is the universe deems that you're going to watch this movie. The TV's on, you're walking past, it's starting, you see like the Columbia Pictures or Universal or Paramount, and you think, what's this movie? And you hear the start and you go, oh, this is whatever. So I'm walking past the SBS, and usually SBS, you know, you don't get a movie of this calibre.
1: What was it?
0: The free movie the other night was the 1985 cinematic masterpiece.
1: What was it?
0: Commando. With Arnold Schwarzenegger.
2: They hunted him down.
3: You know, Colonel, we went through a lot of trouble to find you.
2: They murdered his friends, and they took the only thing he would kill for.
4: If you want your kid back, then you gotta cooperate. Right?
5: Wrong.
2: Now, somewhere, somehow, someone's gonna pay.
0: Yeah.
1: I did. You said it was free. I paid just listening to that.
0: Have you not seen Commando?
1: No. Romantic comedy, is
0: so
1: it?
0: So Arnold Schwarzenegger, Ray Dawn Chong.
1: Someone takes his kid.
0: I'll say a smoking hot Ray Dawn Chong in this.
1: I haven't heard that name for a long time.
0: Ray Dawn, she was everywhere.
1: Yeah, she was.
0: She is great in this. And Aussie actor Vernon Wells.
1: Don't know him.
0: Mad Max 2, he played Wes, you know.
1: He played Wes in Mad Max 2.
0: He plays the baddie. He sounds like Brian Brown, actually, in it. And he's dressed a little bit.
1: It's an old storyline.
0: Looks like he's dressed
1: it?
0: For the Mardi Gras.
1: It's an old storyline of, isn't it Taken? It's all those
0: Ransom. It's great. Okay.
1: It's all the same stuff.
0: You want the synopsis?
1: No, I think I heard it in that audio before.
0: Arnie plays Matrix. He's a Special Forces commando. And he's retired because he's got his daughter and he's living in his secluded ranch and enjoying.
1: With Ray Dawn Chong?
0: No. Anyway, Vernon Wells plays Bennett and he was a supposed mate of Matrix, but he's gone to these mercenaries and the mercenaries live in some sort of Ecuadorian country and they want to bump off this opposition leader to the dictator. So they want to get the crack squad back together. So this Bennett guy says the only way he can do it is get Matrix on the team.
1: And Matrix will only join if you steal his kid.
0: Yeah, because he's in retirement. What, have you seen this movie?
1: Oh, wow. You know, I can't follow these, and even I could see that coming.
0: And it's Alyssa Milano, like a nine-year-old Alyssa Milano as the child. Anyway.
1: Where does Ray Dawn Chong come into it?
0: Well, this is what happens. They put Arnie on the plane to fly to whatever it's called and with a dude, a security guard that's watching him. Arnie dispatches on him before they even take off.
6: So that will be showing our feature film. Your flight attendants are Susan and Lance, and I'm Susan. We're here to make your trip as comfortable as possible. Thank you and have a safe and enjoyable flight.
7: Yeah, excuse me. How long is the flight?
6: We land in Valverde in exactly 11 hours.
7: Thank you. And do me a favor. Don't disturb my friend. He's dead tired.
0: So he has 11 hours. So old mate's dead on the plane with a hat on his face.
1: Why do you have to kill him?
0: Because he's making sure he doesn't get off the plane. Matrix gets off the plane before it takes off through the nose wheel.
1: Oh,
0: and then that's when he meets Ray Dawn Chong.
1: Who's also hiding in the nose wheel.
0: She's not hiding in the nose
1: she's
0: wheel.
1: She's on the nose
0: wheel. She's a hostie, just come back from a long flight, and he steals her car. And then he goes around dispatching all the baddies
1: to
0: find out
1: kidnapped.
0: Where he's. Yeah, but he wants to find out where his daughter is
1: at. So the kid hasn't gone overseas. Yeah,
0: so he's dispatching the baddies. But at the same time, delivering snappy dialogue like...
8: Remember, Sally, when I promised to kill you last?
9: That's right, Major. You did.
8: I lied.
0: And drops him off a cliff. And then it finally ends with Bennett, Vernon Wells, as the baddie. And Matrix throws his pipe and it goes through his guts into a big steam pot. And he says...
8: Let off some steam, Bennett.
0: And there's Alyssa Milano up in the wings. Dad. And there you go. And then he gets onto the plane with Ray Dawn Chong, who goes from a stewardess to a pilot and flies a flying boat out of there.
1: And are they romantically linked?
0: You don't see it, but you see Arnie and some budgie smugglers. Like he's quite impressive. It's a good rig. So that's on SBS.
5: All right.
0: And this is what Pauline wants to defund.
1: I know. Imagine, Brendan, if you'd had to pay subscription services to see that. Imagine.
0: Do yourself a favour.
1: Please. Well, coming up next, we spoke about Miranda Kerr's unusual breakfast eating habits. I'm going to compare those to some of Bear Grylls that I've been reading recently.
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12: 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Toyota. Still got a broken down truck on the Ring Road, Greensboro bound before Pasco Vale Road. The left-hand lane is closed and laced back to the quarter freeway. We've got the quarter freeway slowing outbound past Keylor Park Drive, then from Kings Road to Quarter Park Drive. And in Seaford, all lanes are now open northbound after an earlier collision on the Mornington Peninsula Freeway after Eastlink. 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I'll check Melbourne's latest traffic again in 15 minutes.
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0: Gold. Hello there. It's Jonesy Demanda driving you home this Thursday, the 6th of August.
1: We spoke on the show yesterday about fabulous supermodel Miranda Kerr. She still looks absolutely incredible, although she's no longer modelling. But that doesn't come easy. She said she'd had some health issues, but she's very strict about what she eats. This is how she spoke about breakfast on a podcast recently.
2: Oh, I don't do eggs.
3: Okay, so what's a breakfast for you?
2: I do protein, so I eat meats like venison,
3: oh, yeah.
2: Bison,
3: yeah.
2: Lamb. I eat all the meats that aren't mass produced.
3: So you're not doing sushi?
2: Oh, never.
3: Never.
2: Parasites.
3: I know.
0: I feel like bison tonight.
1: All the meats that aren't mass produced, like giraffe. I mean, where do you draw the line? I don't know.
0: Well, I think it's cattle. She doesn't. Have you eaten giraffe?
1: Yeah. I went to a restaurant in Nairobi called Carnivore.
0: Oh.
1: And there they farm them to eat them.
0: Right. What did you ask for? The neck?
1: Why the long neck?
0: What's it taste like?
1: It all just tastes like gamey kind of food.
0: Yeah, but.
1: But at the restaurant, if you were a vegetarian, as our sound recordist was, someone took us along with it beyond 2000.
0: Yeah.
1: He wasn't thrilled because everywhere you looked, there was something on a rotisserie.
0: Of course.
1: Even at one point, there was a tiny, looked like a tiny squirrel. Everywhere you looked, the space was taken up with something spinning over some hot coals. But the reason I'm bringing this up again is I've come across some of the stuff that Bear Grylls likes to chow down on. He seems to like putting himself in really dangerous situations. You see recently some footage of him being weed on by Mel B.
0: Right.
1: Because, an emergency. Someone's urine has to be on my leg.
0: You know, I'm not the biggest outdoorsy guy in the world, but I have spent a bit of time in the outdoors. I've never had the need to wee or be weed upon.
1: No.
0: Because of a situation.
1: He seems to like doing this. Here's some of the stuff that he's eaten.
4: I've eaten loads of scorpions before, but they've always been raw and disgusting. But when you cook them, they're actually quite nice.
5: I must say, I've never eaten raw goat's testicles before.
4: Beetles, a couple of moths as well. Even got a praying mantis. Probably the easiest way of eating this is to make a bug patty out of all of these things. See what we've got in here. Oh, God.
1: He's eaten raw rat brain, but he had to eat it for calories in a survival scenario because he hadn't had a protein shake for 2 hours. He's eaten tarantulas, cooked or raw, depending on the situation.
0: Oh, okay.
1: Yeah, that makes a nice difference.
0: Like oysters.
1: He's had water squeezed from elephant dung. He filtered that from fresh elephant droppings in case there was some emergency hydration issues.
0: Mm-hmm.
1: And his own urine.
0: Yeah.
1: Once again, in an emergency situation.
0: Sure.
1: But the latest thing he's eaten is this.
4: So what are we going to do? Am I going to pick all the little bits of nuts out of this bear poo, wash them off and eat them? Okay,
1: yes,
4: come on then. Let's do this. Remember, you only try this if you're desperate for food.
0: Or your Bear Grylls.
4: I'm going to wash this off. The brown stuff is what I want to get off. So then you're left with those little bits like that. That's really as clean as I can get it. And it's only half digested by the bear. Another bit there.
0: Okay.
4: Just give me a second to rinse my mouth out.
0: Oh, okay.
1: And now let's play spin the bottle.
0: Let's kiss nature's Chiquito.
1: I'm thinking that bison's looking pretty good right about now. Well, coming up in the next hour,
0: Bear's brought his own again.
1: We have lots of things to discuss, including can you relax at home in a pair of jeans?
0: That's coming up on Gold.
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24: 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There's a broken down truck on the Ring Road, Greensboro bound before Pasco Vale Road. One lane is closed and heavy delays back to the Quarter Freeway. Getting reports of a crash on the Quarter Freeway outbound before Buller Diggers Rest Road. In Seaford, all lanes are now open again northbound after an earlier collision on the Bonington Peninsula Freeway after Eastlink. And the Hume Freeway slowing outbound approaching Donnybrook Road. Join River Fitness from just $9.69 per week for 24/7 access to every gym across Australia. Join River Fitness today. Search REVO Fitness. I'll check Melbourne's latest traffic again in 15 minutes.
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0: Afternoon, I'm Georgia Love. Geelong has been identified as the AFL club that reportedly struck a secret agreement with a player, making him legally responsible for any future head knocks suffered on the field. The Herald Sun's reporting the club brokered the deal with the unnamed current player in a bid to clear the club and its medical team from any future court action. The contract reportedly says the player was at a higher risk due to an already significant concussion history. A 15-year-old boy is about to face court charged with manslaughter after the innocent man he's alleged to have assaulted died in hospital. 60-year-old shop owner Van Viet Trung was beaten in Sunshine on Saturday, allegedly by a group of boys and girls, the youngest aged just 12. Mr. Trung was set upon after he tried to stop another Hampshire Road business owner from being robbed. Or second, Genesis Gym has been firebombed in as many days. A two-storey building in Maidstone was set alight overnight. Genesis Fitness Club on the second floor believed to have been the target. But the fire also destroyed a Brazilian Jiu-Jitsu academy on the ground floor. The Taylor's Lakes Genesis Gym was also firebombed just 2 days ago. The gyms are the same chain but have different owners. Detectives looking into whether the two arson attacks were linked. The prosecution that's convicted former AFL player Nicky Winmar of assault is asking he get jail time. The 60-year-old former saint was found guilty over the bashing of a woman in Victoria last May. Prosecutors have officially filed to the court that he be sentenced to time behind bars, while Winmar's defence claims prison should be a last resort. And James Packer's hoping third time's the charm, getting married for a third time in a private ceremony in Italy. The billionaire businessman has tied the knot with Kylie Lim after rekindling a romance that originally started almost a decade ago.
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0: Ross Lyon says Jack Silvani is looking likely to play against his former side Carlton this Sunday for Spuds game. The 28-year-old dislocated his shoulder just last week, but his coach says he's on track to return.
2: His shoulder's in pretty good shape. Yeah, he's really quite confident, but we'll have to tick a couple of boxes, jump a couple of hurdles.
0: And Chris Fagan hasn't lost any sleep over one of his star players touring Collingwood HQ. The Brizzy coach says Lachie Neale can do what he wants next year, as he'll be a free agent.
1: On Stake, US investing feels effortless with the world's biggest stocks at your fingertips. 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
0: Showers are on the way, dry tomorrow, top of 16. Right now in the city, it's 15. And life feels better with gold. 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
32: I wish you well with your show.
33: I'm not happy with my shaving situations. For years, I used the electric razor. I liked the electric razor. It was good. Then one day it broke and I had to use my wife's just razor.
34: Leg razor?
33: Well, yeah, whatever she shaves, I don't know. And then I...
34: Peeling paint?
33: I was using it. I thought, actually, this is a close shave. It's not too bad. And then I was talking to Jem Y. Rye about this, and he says every day he shaves in the shower, and this was some time ago.
35: Yeah, well, I think you're in the shower already.
33: Yeah, yeah, yeah.
35: You know, the water is like a natural lubricant.
33: Yep.
35: So you can kind of use, you just go for it.
34: And you still use shaving cream, don't you?
35: Well, if you're in the shower, you kind of, yeah.
34: You don't have to.
33: I don't know how hardcore you are, but yeah, I do get the...
34: So you're taking shaving advice from Ryan, who's only been shaving for about 2 years.
33: No. Well, I've been in the electric razor for so long, but lately I don't know what's happened. I keep getting this, see around here?
34: I've been watching you play with the side of your mouth. What's it doing?
33: I just can't get that part.
34: Explain what you're doing. My mouth. This is radio.
33: Yes. What's this part of my mouth called?
34: The side of your mouth.
33: What?
34: Hair on it?
33: Yeah. It's like it's a stiff bristle. And then I've heard as you get older, that's why old blokes grow beards.
34: Why?
33: Because they're too hard to shave and they're just done with it. That's what happens.
34: Why won't those be? You can't get a close shave
33: know,
34: on
33: I'm
34: them.
33: I'm in there. I'm like, you know, I just can't. I can't get it. And all those ads you see, you know, this blade takes the
34: yeah, but you see men who are 35 doing those
33: the
34: ads.
33: Bristle and all that sort of stuff. But you see, look at Ryan's face.
34: He's clean faced now.
35: Mm, yeah, I can't really grow much of a beard though, to be honest.
33: No, that's true. Yeah. Everyone was saying that.
35: What?
33: I think.
34: Have you ever had a cutthroat situation? Is that what it's called?
33: But a cutthroat razor.
34: Where they use the strap and then they not from steam the 20s. You up. No, but it's a very nice experience. You can go into the city and have that done.
33: Is this you?
34: And my knuckles. Well, coming up next, AA Chattery, a very interesting chat this week. I'll tell you more about it next.
33: Amanda's podcast drops today on Gold.

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1: Goldie. Goldie? A Goldie.
2: Are you having an out-of-body experience?
1: I don't know. I just said they're Goldie.
2: Gold. We're called Gold.
1: Goldie. Hello, it's Jonesy and Amanda driving you home. You know what's Goldie?
2: Jones and Goldie.
1: You know what's Goldie?
2: Tell me.
1: Double A Chattery. DAC drops today. Amanda's Side Hustle podcast with forensic psychologist / friend Anita McGregor.
2: Interesting doing a podcast with Anita, who is a forensic psychologist. And forensics
1: means... Is she friend first or forensic psychologist second?
2: Friend first. A forensic psychologist or anyone that works in the forensic field, you can have forensic accountants. These are, or forensic psychiatrists, these are people who work within the police system or the justice system. So, for example, Anita sees clients who are up on charges, they might be on parole. She does assessments of whether people should be released, all that kind of stuff.
1: Are they called clients? Yeah, or just criminals?
2: Brendan.

0: their clients.
1: Right.
0: And that's what's interesting. It's interesting you say that because in a way that's what this episode is about. This is the truth of the story is that we are, as a society, we are better off if people go through the justice system,
1: mm-hmm.
0: are rehabilitated, come out the other side and rejoin society. And there are many ways in which the system is trying to help people do that. Because I know looking at many parts of the media, it's easy to think a baddie is a baddie and they don't stay in prison long enough. We are better off if people are rehabilitated.
1: Certainly.
0: And a huge number of people who are in this forensic and justice situation have mental health issues. That's not a surprise. So Anita brought in a colleague that she has who she works with through the university, and he is a lived experience contributor. And what that means is his name is Andrew Patiarchi, and he himself has had mental health issues. He has been in prison, and he has come through the system.
1: What did he do?
0: I don't know. But he has come through the system out the other side, and he now works in what they call lived experience. So when a client comes in or someone is before the justice system and they are in the drop zone of their horror, he steps in, and there are they have access to psychologists, psychiatrists, all the rest of it, but sometimes you need someone who can say, I've been there.
2: I would say that I meet them at their admission when they're acutely unwell, so I get to see them at essentially what I consider their lowest point of their mental health, and I get to work alongside them and show that role modelling, that positive role modelling in a way that by the end of 3 or 4 years, a transition from acutely unwell to rehabilitated.
0: You're on that journey with them for that long?
2: Start to finish, mostly, yes.
0: Wow.
2: So with the length of time that I get to spend them, I get to know them quite well. They're just people like you and I that have been found unwell, mentally unwell, and have landed themselves in a forensic psychiatric facility.
0: So he works with them, and that's how long this stuff takes. This is how long rehabilitation takes. And we are very lucky in our country to have these resources. That's what really struck me, is that they have access to someone like Andrew, access to someone like Anita, all the way along there. And as he says, to open up to someone who's trying to assess you and help you, you have to be really vulnerable.
1: Sure.
0: And if you have mental health issues, if you've committed a crime, you're incarcerated, who wants to do that? But to have someone who says, who understands where you've been,
1: mm-hmm.
0: and says, come on, I can hold your hand and I can help you here because I know what you're going through, I know what this is like, makes such a difference. And Anita said having someone like Andrew or these lived experience contributors, whether they might be a lived experience in various different ways. She has Aboriginal advisors who help her to deal with those sorts of clients. All these different people who work in advisory capacities help these therapists as well learn how to deal with clients. So all the way through, I just find it fascinating that these people are working within the system.
1: And it takes away the stigma, as you say, because I guess when you're a criminal, if you're a murderer, then largely there's going to be something mentally wrong with you.
0: Well, there's a million crimes that people are in prison for that aren't murdering.
1: Sure.
0: But yes, it may be, or maybe... maybe there were circumstances. I'm not condoning murder, but who knows what.
1: Did they get to there?
0: How
1: do you nip it in the bud?
0: How did they get to there? What do we learn from that to nip the bud way back here when the oil light's blinking saying something's not
1: there's something
0: right
1: going on
0: back here? Look at what's going on back there.
1: Yep.
0: It's a learning experience for everybody. And as a society, as I said, we are all better off when this system works.
1: And we see that a lot in grooming cases, which we're seeing quite at the moment with the Alan Jones case, about grooming of young people and that sort of stuff, where that person feels that everything they've got is going to be taken away from them and then it comes back to them later in life.
0: Yeah.
1: And that's there's a million stories like that.
0: A million stories like all of it.
1: It's fascinating.
0: It is fascinating, but I'm just very grateful that we have people who are working in the system to help us all stay safer and help all our citizens be better.
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3: 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A lot can happen to people you care about in a year, a month, a week. So ask, are you okay, any day? Because a conversation could change a life. There are delays now reaching 45 minutes on the Ring Road Greensboro bound due to a broken down truck that has the left-hand lane closed, and those delays starting from Keilor Park Drive. Travel time on the Western Freeway from the Ring Road to Melton taking 31 minutes. It's slowing off the Ring Road to Hopkins Road on the Western Freeway. The Cube Freeway slowing outbound from Craigieburn Road to Donnybrook Road and inbound past Cooper Street. It's time to complete your census. 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I'll check Melbourne's latest traffic again in 15 minutes.
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0: Gold, hello there. It's Jonesy and Amanda driving you home across Australia this Thursday, the 6th of August.
1: This is something that I'd like to know your opinion on. I mentioned this casually before, that I heard a podcast, or I heard a snippet of a podcast. It's called Staying Relevant Podcast with two men, Sam Thompson and Pete Wicks. And they were discussing wearing jeans at home or being comfortable in jeans at home. This is part of the conversation.
2: Also, relaxing in jeans, that is a weird one.
3: Do you know this? Everyone knows this.
2: So this is the thing, because I'm so used to it that it doesn't seem weird. But then when I think about it, I don't actually know people who do like chill out in a pair of jeans.
3: Right. So this is what I'm wearing today. Mm. We've got a long day in the office. I'll go home and this is what I'll wear till I go to bed.
2: I thought you could start sleeping in. You put on a fresh pair of jeans.
3: To be honest with you, I probably won't even take the boots off. I'll sit at home. This is what I will wear until I go to bed.
1: And when I mentioned this earlier, just as a chat around the office, Jenna, who works with us, said she looked at me like I'd suggested I was going to murder people. She was going, that makes her feel sick.
0: What does Jenna do?
1: She said the minute she gets home, she has to take off her outdoor clothes because she doesn't want that on her furniture. And it's not just for comfort. She does not want outdoor clothes like that.
0: So what does she put on? Pajamas?
1: Yeah, or other clothes, comfy at-home clothes. Uh-huh. And so that's what the debate has been. I've seen some of the comments online. Someone said here, my husband chills out in jeans after his bath. It's very English, isn't it? But many people have said, the minute I get home, I will put on jammies.
0: Do you put on the robe?
1: I put on jammies.
0: Bob and Blanche.
1: Because I can't relax wearing a pair of jeans. How about you, Brendan? You wear Kevlar jeans, which are even weirder to be relaxing in.
0: Well, they're very comfortable.
1: Are they? But they're still jeans.
0: Motorcycle jeans. You know, since we started doing these new hours and I get home a bit later now, I come home and my wife has got dinner on the table. It's like I'm living some 50s lifestyle.
1: Martini in hand.
0: In the old days, I used to cook dinner every night. So now I get home, dinner's on the table, so there's no time to get changed. So I sit down.
1: And you watch TV for the night in your jeans.
0: Yeah, I'll take my motorbike boots off and I'll sit there in these jeans and my work shirt. It's not like I'm working in a coal mine.
1: No, but just for comfort level, it does seem unusual. Okay. How about you, Ryan?
4: Yeah, I keep my jeans on because like the jeans kind of warp to your body a bit after a while.
0: Exactly. And he's in a share house as well.
1: So you're not going to put pajamas on is what you're saying.
4: Yeah. Yeah, no.
0: Yeah. Because my neighbour a few years ago, there was a car accident at the front of the house at about 8:30 at night. Anyway, he had his jammies on and he came into
1: and you've mocked him ever since by the sound of it.
0: His jammies. And I said, we're talking about this terrible car accident. It was about five cars that had been smashed. And I went, are you wearing jammies, Greg? He was wearing like full-on flannel pajamas. I said, it's 8:30. What are you, up to plow the field
1: but
0: tomorrow?
1: That's what's interesting is there's a whole lot of people who won't stay in their work clothes until they go
0: to
1: bed.
0: Well, if you're a tradie, you're working on a building site or a mechanic.
1: But not just that, no, it's comfort. And psychologically, I'm home now, I'm relaxing. I think it's a psychological cutoff.
0: I think it's a whip poll.
1: Let's call it this. So whip poll, you think? Staying in your jeans at home. Not staining. Staying in your jeans at home.
0: Don't stay in your jeans.
1: Relaxing in your jeans at home. Does it pass the poll? Oh, no, whip poll.
0: Whip poll, come on. Whip poll. Pete's sake.
1: Yes or no? Wearing your jeans all day at home.
0: All day jeans.
1: All the jeans into the evening.
0: 24 hours jeans.
1: Relaxing in jeans at home. Yes or no?
0: I think you formulated it.
1: Good.
0: Be a part of this. 13:55:22 on gold.
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7: 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CRICOS 001-22A RTO 3046. There are delays after an earlier breakdown on the Ring Road Greensboro bound before Pascoe Vale Road. Still got heavy traffic back to Cubelaw Park Drive. A crash on the Tullamarine Freeway heading outbound at Buller Road has the right-hand lane closed. And we've got a collision in Lilydale on the Maroondah Highway heading outbound at Anderson Street. And the Hume Freeway is slowing outbound off the Ring Road, then from Craigieburn Road to Donnybrook Road. 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I'll check Melbourne's latest traffic again in 15 minutes.
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0: Gold, hello there. It's Jonesy Demander driving you home. When there are big issues to discuss, we could go down to the Jonesy Demander Arms, but no, this is more of a whip poll. A whip poll is a snapshot of what Australia thinks about any given subject.
1: And the subject we're talking about today is wearing your jeans when you're relaxing at home. A lot of people come in from work, or if they've been out, have to take their jeans off and put on their leisure wear, something more comfy. Others stay in that all day long, which the people who put on their comfies go, what the hell?
0: Yeah, when you put your comfies on. I do think if you had a shower or a bath or something like that, I wouldn't be putting jeans on after that. But I will go from here to my modest home where my wife has got dinner waiting for me on the table and I won't take my pants off until later.
1: Well, let's see what you think. Staying in your jeans at home. That's what the whip poll is.
0: Helen's in Coddles Point.
1: Over to you, Helen. What do you think?
2: I think you have to get into something comfy. So that's something that's got some stretch on the waist, is loose, and will move with you.
1: Good stretch around the waist and the crutchy bits. That's what's required when you get home, I think.
0: Guy is in Diva Hills.
1: What do you think, Guy? Are you going to keep your jeans on at home?
3: No. When I get home, I automatically change into my comfy clothes.
1: Yes.
0: And what are your comfy clothes, Guy?
3: Just some tracksuit pants, a hoodie and all that.
0: I put on tracksuit pants the other night, and my wife said, it looks like you're going into a home.
1: Oh. So is that why you don't do it more often?
0: No, because I was wearing my business shirt with tracksuit pants.
1: That would look like you were going into a home.
0: Thank you, Guy. Deb is in the Shire.
1: Hi, Deb. What about you? Jeans at home?
4: Definitely not. Straight home and into the jammies.
1: Yes. Even when we did breakfast radio, when I go home in the middle of the day, I was tempted, and often I did, I'd put on pyjamas in the middle of the day. And therefore, if someone came to the door, they just thought I was an old alcoholic.
0: Thank you.
1: Holding the bottle was also a giveaway.
0: Thank you, Deb. Kerry's with us.
1: Hello, Kerry. What do you think about wearing jeans at home?
5: As soon as I get home, the pyjamas go on. Even on the weekend, I'll have a shower and change back into my pyjamas. And if I'm not going out, that's what I'll stay in.
1: I like that idea. You get up in the morning, take your pyjamas off, have a shower, get back into some pyjamas.
0: Are they flannelette pyjamas, Kerry?
5: They are flannelette. They're so comfortable.
1: Yeah.
5: That's what you need.
0: Yeah. That's what you need.
1: Thank you, Kerry.
0: Louise is in North Parramatta.
1: Louise, are jeans at home or not?
6: No. Go home, get into your comfies, and if you're a fat bombolata like me, you need to. You couldn't sit in jeans forever.
1: No, it's like when you see people on international flights wearing jeans, you go, how does that happen?
0: There's a lot of seams in jeans.
1: A lot of seams around the waist, around the crotchy bits, around the legs.
0: What about those people that you see get it straight into the Qantas pyjamas? Yeah. I don't know about that.
1: Or even to the, they get off, they change the second the plane takes off.
0: Like I saw the pilot doing that.
1: This pillow.
0: Thank you, Louisa.
1: A little teddy bear.
0: John will wrap this up.
1: Hello, John. Jeans during the when you get home or not?
7: No, definitely not. Straight in the trackies and the flanny.
1: Yeah.
0: Trackies and flanny.
1: What happens in summer?
7: Shorts and a T-shirt.
0: Yeah.
7: But it's like a switch off. You get home, you take your work stuff off, and you don't think about work until the next day.
1: I agree. Yep. It's psychological. It's that bit of that part of the day has finished.
0: Well, 99.9% of respondents have said they change it to something more comfortable.
1: Interesting.
0: I'm the only one that does it.
1: And Ryan.
0: Oh, and Ryan. Okay, so we're 0.1%.
1: Yeah, I always thought so. Well, coming up next, I've been looking at this interesting stuff online about new ways for women that need to protect themselves about people stealing your stuff when you're out in the wild.
0: Ooh.
1: Ooh.
0: That's coming up on Gold.
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10: 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There are delays after an earlier breakdown on the Ring Road Greensboro bound before Pasco Vale Road. Heavy delays are back to Keilor Park Drive. A crash being cleared on the Tullamarine Freeway heading outbound at Bullard Road has the right-hand lane closed. A crash in Lilydale on the Maroondah Highway heading outbound at Anderson Road. And reports of a crash in Moorabbin on South Road at Chesterville Road, delays in both directions. 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

0: You are, Michael. Gold. Hello, it's Jonesy and Amanda driving you home across Australia.
1: This is almost like a public service announcement to women. As you know, when you go overseas and there's a scam or those sorts of things, how you're going to get robbed, kidnapped, whatever it is.
0: I've seen Taken.
1: You've seen Taken. How did that happen?
0: Well, it's the same sort of thing. His daughter got abducted over there in the overseas.
1: Well, the thing is, we've always been told about the van, the mask, the dark alley. But these are the
0: keep away from those things.
1: These are some of the new scams that might bring you unstuck. Got pen and paper, Brendan?
0: Yes, ma'am.
1: Number one is the sample.
0: What's
1: when
0: that?
1: When someone says, try this perfume, smell this cologne, a stranger at a mall, a parking lot, a shop approaches you with a bottle, one spray near your face. This is dramatic, but it may not be perfume. It can contain chemicals that disorient you within seconds. They follow you out to your car. Bam.
0: Whoa.
1: And it says here, never smell anything a stranger hands you ever. Interesting. How about this one? Scheme number two, the flyer.
0: But who would do that?
1: Well, who would? Who would kidnap someone? Who would try and put something in someone's drink? Who would try? Who are these people, Brendan? They exist. Scheme number two.
0: Okay.
1: The flyer. There's a flyer on your windscreen, a flyer.
0: Yep.
1: You reach for it, and while you're reading, your hands are down, your hands are full, your eyes are down, you're standing at your driver door, someone approaches from behind. It says here the flyer was placed there 10 minutes ago, and they've been watching you come back to your car. It's all
0: about... Well, it says this on the flyer.
1: Are you listening? No. What do you mean? There's a flyer that someone's put on. So you come back to your car.
0: It's
1: and
0: flapping
1: you take
0: around.
1: It's flapping around. You reach for it. You're not concentrating on where your stuff is. You're looking down.
0: Sure.
1: Someone suddenly at your car bundles you in or bundles you out, takes your car, whatever. I'm not saying these are everyday scenarios.
0: No, no. But it could be a park inspector.
1: These are the new ways that things could happen. If you're going to take this seriously.
0: I'm taking it very seriously.
1: Scheme number three. This one is interesting. The baby sound. A recording of a baby crying played from a phone or a speaker near your front door at night.
0: Oh.
1: You hear a baby outside alone. Of course, your instinct is to open the door. There's no baby. Someone's waiting for you to when you open the door. These are terrifying scenarios, but this is what's hard is that it goes against your instinct to say, don't do this. I'm going to read through them all and we'll discuss how we feel at the end. There's more.
0: I got one of those frog things that you bought from, online. It's a frog. When someone comes to your doors, it goes, ribbit, ribbit.
1: Yeah.
0: What if they put that with the baby sound? A baby and a frog together.
1: I'm trying to save women, Brendan. You do what you like. You do what you like.
0: Well, men can be dupes too,
1: Of course. Well, I think you're demonstrating that very well. Scheme number four, the charity clipboard. Am I boring you?
0: Not at all.
1: I saw you look at the clock.
0: Not at all. I'm not looking at the clock.
1: I hope if someone is going to be attacked in this room, it's you.
0: Go on. Charity clipboard.
1: Can you sign this petition? A clipboard, a pen, while you're writing your name, you're giving them your full name, your handwriting.
0: But who does this?
1: I don't know. It's Mr. Philip Kefforps. And his address is, if I knew that, I'd go and stop him. There's another one, the photo request. Can you take a photo of us? Yeah. A phone is handed. Both your hands are now holding their device. Your hands are free. Your phone is in your bag. They take your bag. Who's going to do
0: phone?
1: It? This is what's, let me get to the point of this. And I hope you're pretending to be dumb.
0: I'm not. I'm dumb. No, I just don't understand.
1: Let me get to the
0: all
1: end.
0: This stuff sounds reasonable.
1: Of course. And people, it's all sounding reasonable until someone puts something in your drink. You think, this is the thing. You go out for a drink. Who would do that? People do.
0: I know.
1: This is the stuff I find interesting. Kindness is not compliance. Someone offers you something to smell, walk away. Someone hands you something and walk away. And no, it's hard to say if a baby's crying, can you help me? We all want to be people pleasers. This was the interesting point. No to a stranger costs you nothing. You don't owe a stranger anything. But if we all live like that, what a cold place it would be. But this is what the pattern is. It's all the same design. They want to occupy your hands, lower your eye, assume your attention. 4 seconds, you're blind, you're busy, you're positioned. That's the window they're looking for. And I don't know who they are. All they're saying here is trust your gut. If you're in any of these circumstances, you do not owe a stranger anything.
0: Mm-hmm.
1: Trust your gut instinct.
0: It's very good.
1: Have you understood, Brendan?
0: I do.
1: All I heard was you talk about your frog.
0: I'm going to punch one of those wildlife koalas in the head.
1: Well, you have to go back into the 80s and try and do it then.
0: They're still there.
1: No, they're not.
0: Yeah, they are.
1: When's the last time you saw a person in a koala suit collecting money?
0: They're still there.
1: I'm trying to be earnest and help people.
0: I don't trust you.
1: Good.
0: Coming up, Instagram is on its way. JonesyandAmanda.com.au if you'd like to be a part of it on Gold.
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2: 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There are delays starting to ease after an earlier crash on the Tullamarine Freeway heading to the airport at Buller Road. All lanes are now open. A broken down truck on the Westgate Freeway heading into the city before the Burnley Tunnel, and delays are back to the Balti. Reports of a crash in Mulgrave on Wellington Road heading east before Springvale Road. Only at RMIT Open Day can you know the vibe is right. Brunswick and City Open Days are this Sunday. Visit the website to register. Cricos 00122A RTO 3046. I'll check Melbourne's latest traffic again in 15 minutes.
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20: Hi, I'm Georgia Love. The AFL Players Association is demanding answers after the revelation Geelong made a secret deal with a current player, absolving the club of any legal responsibility over future concussions. The unnamed player reportedly signing away his right to litigation over any future trauma linked to on-field head knocks to be allowed to continue playing. The Players Association's released an official statement of condemnation, saying the game holds a duty to provide a workplace that protects the health, safety and well-being of all players, and the clubs also hold that duty. There has been no word yet from Geelong nor the AFL. A 15-year-old boy has had a charge of recklessly causing injury upgraded to manslaughter after the death of the alleged victim. 60-year-old shopkeeper Van Viet Trung was attacked in Sunshine on Saturday, allegedly by a group of teenagers. He suffered critical injuries after he'd stepped in to try to stop another business owner from being robbed, the youngest of the alleged offenders, just 12 years old. Police have confirmed the second Melbourne gym fire this week is being treated as a targeted arson attack. A two-storey building in Maidstone in the city's west was set alight overnight. Genesis Fitness Club on the second floor believed to have been the target, while a Brazilian Jiu-Jitsu academy on the ground floor has been destroyed. It comes 2 days after a Genesis gym in Taylor's Lakes was firebombed. The gyms are the same chain but have different owners. The motive is unclear. And a baby seal washed up on a Victorian beach has been identified as a potential bird flu case. The pup's death in Warrnambool has sparked fears of an escalation of the disease's spread, with 123 positive cases now recorded across Australia. So far, only 5 of those have been here in Victoria.
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20: Jordan Ngoi's unlikely to make the trip west for the Pies' clash against the Eagles this Sunday, continuing to battle glute soreness. It's a further blow for Collingwood with Braden Maynard, Patrick Lipinski, Jeremy Howe and Harry Perriman already out. While the Lions are determined to move on from last weekend's shocker, the reigning premiers beaten by the Blues by 76 points. Coach Chris Fagan says they reviewed the game but aren't getting bogged down by it.
22: We've mostly focused on responding to what was a disappointing performance. I have a lot of faith in this group.
23: Get the viral Rimmel London Brownie Pie Lip Liner for just $6.50, then take it from lips to lashes with new Brownie Pie Mega Lift Mascara. 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
20: Possible shower tonight. Tomorrow dry though, top of 16. Saturday 17. Right now in the city it's 13 degrees. And life feels better with Gold. Wake up on the bright side of the dial with the Christian O'Connell Show, then head home. Melbourne's favourite drive show, Jonesy and Amanda.
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25: Yeah, so many requests for them to do it again.
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27: Man, that hate just cracks me up.
28: Maybe you should lay off the moonshine.
29: Jonesy's always knocking Amanda.
30: It's so easy.
29: Amanda's always knocking Jonesy.
30: I'm done.
0: We were just talking about your don't get kidnapped list that you were talking about before.
1: Oh, don't have your stuff stolen. The new tropes aren't what we're used to.
0: Mm-hmm.
1: It's about things will happen that they want you to occupy your hands.
0: Yep.
1: To deflect your attention, to be left exposed.
0: Another one for you. You're going to your car, you get in it, and you notice your windscreen wipers are up. and you instantly think, oh, my windscreen wipers are up. Someone's having a laugh. You get out of your car to put them back. In the meantime, Johnny Car Thief jumps in, drives off with you on the bonnet.
1: You'd think the name would be a giveaway.
0: Johnny Car Thief. I'm just saying, beware of this stuff.
1: This is what I was trying to say before, and you said as if. Who are those people? As if, as if.
0: Don't blame as if. You drive home with your windscreen wipers up anyway. You wouldn't even notice.
1: I'd be inside my own garage and think, who did that?
0: Who did that? A lot of people are talking about those Kmart camera glasses, the new camera glasses.
1: Yeah.
0: We're now they're under $100.
1: We're going to put them to the pub test. They have sold out, but what does it mean in the world of consent?
0: And also trouble at the Tour de France for the ladies in the aerodynamics department. We'll talk about that on Goal.

0: Gold across Australia. Jonesy Demander driving you home this Thursday afternoon. The padded bra cheating claim rocks Tour de France femmes as bizarre theory swirls around cycling.
1: What is the bragate controversy in cycling? Some teams at the Tour de France Femmes are concerned that riders are putting padding in their suits to improve their times, which you might think doesn't make sense. But adding extra padding in the chest area actually smooths the airflow around the body and reduces drag, and so riders can move faster. Adding padding to improve aerodynamics isn't allowed under international cycling rules.
2: Is that why Lance Armstrong had one testicle?
0: I can't answer that question.
2: But I would have thought that having a flatter chest would be more aerodynamic.
0: Well, you would think so. You would think so. And what they've said, as that lady has said, that the wind swirls around. So there's like an aerodynamic effect that takes place. So, and they do this for ski jumpers as well.
2: Do they pad their bras?
0: They pad their bras.
2: Really?
0: So there have been several complaints from cycling's world team tour teams alleging that padded sports bras are being used for aerodynamic advantage. They claim riders are faking a larger cup size to reduce their drag through the air.
2: To make Brendan Jones pay attention.
0: Not at all.
2: Not at all.
0: Teams reportedly called for inspectors to be introduced to check riders in a closed tent just to make sure everything's tickety-boo. There's a professor of aerodynamics. His name is Bert Blocken. Seriously, Professor Blocken.
2: Blocking him on social.
0: He's published the theory that a rounder chest is advantageous when it comes to aerodynamics. He labelled the concept of placing an object inside a jersey or skin suit to reduce aerodynamic drag and improve airflow around the body, chest fairing, as it were, and said it can reduce drag by 3.6%. Professor Blocken said, "We are talking about a chest fairing, which alters the airflow around the body, therefore reducing overpressure on the thighs. As a result, the rider experiences less air." I've taken the liberty of just doing a quick drawing. So there, that's my drawing.
2: Oh, that's a good drawing.
0: Thank you.
2: Who's that? What's his name?
0: No, that's a lady.
2: Right.
0: So that's her with her bosoms packed down. Okay, so if I augment this picture and put bigger situation.
2: I understand.
0: Now, and then the wind flow, as you can see, the wind flow is coming through here.
2: Show me.
0: So now, instead of foiling into that area, it blocks around here and goes around the wider part of the body.
2: Is that what you want?
0: That's what you want.
2: So is that why next year we'll see a whole lot of Dolly Parton impersonators taking part in the Tour de France Femme?
0: Talk to Professor Blocken.
2: He says into the tent.
0: His wife comes home. How was your day at work, dear?
2: Well, what do your wife will say? You've just drawn pictures of bosoms.
0: I've done better.
2: Coming up next, we're going down to the Jonesy Demander Arms for the pub test about pervy glasses.
0: Yes. Let's talk further about that on Gold.
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4: 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There's a broken down truck on the Westgate Freeway heading into the city before the Burnley Tunnel. The left-hand lane is closed and lays back to the Balti Bridge. We've got a crash in Mulgrave on Wellington Road heading east before Springvale Road. There's reports of a crash in Southbank on City Road heading west before Southbank Boulevard. And we've got lights flashing in Flemington on Racecourse Road at Smithfield Road. 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I'll check Melbourne's latest traffic again in 15 minutes.
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2: 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Oh. 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

0: Gold. Hello there. It's Jonesy and Amanda driving you home. When there's big issues to discuss, where do we go?
1: We go down to the Jonesy and Amanda Arms for the pub test.
2: The good old-fashioned pub test.
0: True. Thank you, Sam. Kmart glasses, do they pass the pub test?
1: Not just Kmart glasses, Kmart camera glasses.
0: Yes, I should.
1: This is actually...
0: They sell a great range.
1: This is actually a big issue because we've seen the Meta smart glasses. They're around they're over $450 in Australia. They have a camera recording device. They can record you and apparently a red light goes on, but people already have problems with those. But those have other technological advantages that people use for AI, auditory assistance, a whole lot of other things.
0: Mm-hmm.
1: The ones that Kmart is selling that have just sold out sell for about $89 and all they have is a camera facility. So it looks like a pair of dark rimmed glasses and people are buying them for what purpose? To film unobtrusively. But what does this mean? I've seen some people, usually it's men, going up and just saying to women, hey, can I have your phone number? I'm watching their response and uploading that as content to whatever response. So people don't have consent in how their image is being used anymore on socials. You don't know you're being filmed. As I said, there are provocative questions being asked, not just in sexual context, but just out in the public, blah, blah, blah. And then suddenly your image and your response to that is on someone's socials.
0: Yeah. Yeah, I remember the early days of radio, we used to take our little mini disc recorder and go out and get the Johnny on the Street opinion. But you had the radio station logo on, you had a microphone with a flag on it.
1: We also used to have to ask, are you happy to be recorded and used on radio? We had to ask people's approval for that.
0: But also that used to have a bit of gravitas as well because people are like, oh, hang on, you're a professional. My point is now these guys are just doing that and they're using whatever reaction they get.
1: Yeah,
0: our
1: as
0: days,
1: content.
0: Yeah, so we wanted an opinion about, I don't know, what you think of whatever football team.
1: Yeah.
0: And then they went into that.
1: We weren't just provoking people for the sake of getting clickbait. I saw an interesting thing that said women are being advised to play Disney songs when they notice a man is recording them with these kinds of glasses.
0: Mm-hmm.
1: Because apparently music is more protected than women in 2026. Interesting, isn't it?
0: Is that a joke or is that real?
1: That's real. And I've seen a petition. There's already a petition that's up trying to ban the sale of these cheap AI glasses.
0: I don't like
1: AI. They're just cameras.
0: I don't like banning technology. You know, it sure is like the Luddites or the people that wanted to ban the car. It's progress.
1: At what cost? The cost is consent. The cost is control over how your image is used. The cost is you're not even aware, let alone give permission sometimes that you're being filmed.
0: What do you think?
1: But as you say, Brendan, maybe women are using them too for a whole lot of reasons and it's not all manky.
0: Mm-hmm.
1: Kmart camera glasses, these cheap versions of the Meta glasses,
0: that
1: only record. There's no other service to them.
0: Video ref in your life.
1: It'd be like a dash cam for
0: your
1: face.
0: Whole life, and you just and you go to a bunker and they play it back. Well, clearly you were in the right.
1: Well, what do you think? Does it pass the pub test?
0: 13:55:22. We'd love to hear from you on Gold.
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5: 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There are delays after an earlier breakdown on the Westgate Freeway heading into the city before the Burnley Tunnel. Delays are back to the Balti Bridge. A crash being cleared in Mulgrave on Wellington Road heading east before Springvale Road. There's a breakdown in the city on Southbank City Road westbound before Southbank Boulevard. One lane is out of action. 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I'll check Melbourne's latest traffic again in 15 minutes.
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0: Hello there, Instagram is here. Would you like to play? You have 2 minutes and 48 seconds to call. The length of this Jimmy Barnes song, 13 55 22 is our number. 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

0: 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Hello there. It's Jonesy and Amanda driving you home.
1: Fast money.
2: Extra cash.
1: Any money. Jonesy and
0: Amanda's. Higher and higher. 10 questions. 60 seconds on the clock. You could pass if you don't know an answer. We'll come back to that question if time permits. You get all the questions right, $1,000.
3: You can make it $2,000 by answering a bonus question, but it is double or nothing.
0: Looky here. It's Kylie and Caroline Springs.
3: Hi, Kylie.
4: Huh? Hello. How are you?
3: Very well. You sound stunned that it's you.
4: Oh, my God. I am stunned, actually. I'm very excited.
0: Well, it's you, Pikachu.
3: It is you. And let's hope that the gods are on your side today. We've got 10 questions. We've got 60 seconds. Say pass if you're not sure because we might have time to come back, okay?
4: Okay, terrific.
3: Kylie, good luck. Here we go. Question number one. How many corners are on a triangle?
4: Three.
3: Question two. Green and gold are the sporting colours of which country?
4: Australia.
3: Question three. In which sport would you perform a slam dunk?
4: Basketball.
3: Question four. What fruit has varieties called Pink Lady and Granny Smith?
4: Apples.
3: Question five. Which vitamin is produced when skin is exposed to sunlight?
4: C?
3: Vitamin D. I thought you were going to do it. Oh, it's vitamin D.
4: Goodness. Oh, it is too. I knew it. As soon as I said C, I knew it was D.
0: Oh, damn it.
3: Flops.
0: Kylie.
3: Kylie, you are powering through there.
4: Oh, my goodness.
3: Kylie, thank you for playing.
4: Oh, thank you so much.
0: Good on you, Kylie. Thank you.
3: We'll play again tomorrow.
0: JonesyandAmanda.com.au if you would like to register.
3: In the meantime, we'll go back to the Jonesy and Amanda Arms, the Kmart camera glasses. Mm-hmm. Do they pass the pub test?
0: That's next on Gold.
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6: 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Toyota. We've got a breakdown in South Bank on City Road heading west before South Bank Boulevard. One lane is out of action. A crash in Mulgrave on Wellington Road heading east before Springvale Road. Also a crash in Maidstone on Ballarat Road outbound after Summerhill Road. In the city, all lanes are back open into the Burnley Tunnel after an earlier breakdown. Those delays are now starting to ease. 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I'll check Melbourne's latest traffic again in 15 minutes.
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7: Hi, I'm Sally Pearson. Maya joined has cruised into the round of 32 at the Toronto Open with a straight sets victory. Fellow Aussie Daria Kazatkina lost to Alina Rybakina in three sets. 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
8: Hello in 7 News tonight. The split-second decision that cost a 13-year-old Melbourne boy his life. Why the AFL is under fire for a top-secret deal. And meet Melbourne's miracle Moggy back home after a decade on the run. 7 News live at 6.
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0: Gold. Hello there. It's Jonesy D'Amato driving you home with Britney Spears. Let's get on down to the Jonesy D'Amato Arms for the pub test.
1: The pub test.
2: Pub test.
1: Let's pass the pub test.
3: If something sounds unlikely, then it should fail the pub test.
2: Yeah, the pub test.
4: Doesn't pass the sniff test.
5: Stop it. It's not helpful.
0: Kmart camera glasses. Do they pass the pub test?
6: They've sold out at around $80. We've had the Meta glasses, which have a far more sophisticated use of...
0: And they're more expensive.
6: Well, that's the thing, and they have a variety of uses. To my knowledge, all these ones is a camera.
0: Mm-hmm.
6: But the bigger picture here is, if you're outside, it's deemed that you're offering consent. That's
0: yep.
6: what's so hard. We've lost the power of consent. There's a number of sites where girls have just been pinged with guys saying, oh, do you want to go out with me? And then just filming their response, and that's all being used as content.
0: Yep.
6: You don't know when you're being used as content. I was just talking to the girls here who work with us, and they were saying that if you saw someone needing help, you think, am I being filmed for content that I'm not helping?
0: Mm.
6: You see the world around you as an Instagram reel. Where do you fit in? You just can't go about living your life without feeling you're being observed.
0: Sure.
6: Situations are now seeing as maybe they're set up because people are going to be filming you. It stopped young people going out for the fear of being filmed, getting drunk, having fun.
0: Do you think so?
6: Yeah, there's statistics that show people aren't drinking as much when they're out in clubs, all that kind of stuff.
0: But not because of being filmed,
6: being
0: sure.
6: Being filmed for fear. It's surveillance.
0: Yeah.
6: Even if
0: there's a lot of surveillance.
6: Even if it's your own friends filming it and putting it on socials, there's not a private moment anymore.
0: George Orwell wrote Big Brother, he was saying that Big Brother would be filming us. It's more of us filming each other.
6: Well, we thought that would be a horror, and now that's an aspiration.
0: That's our reality.
6: So how do you feel these Kmart camera glasses, do they pass the pub test?
7: No, they do not. I think it's disgusting. No one's privacy is protected, and it's insane. It's mad. It means people can be filmed 24/7 almost without their consent. I don't like it.
8: Well, I wear a walk-easy alarm around my neck, and all you do is you pull a pin at 120 decibels, and I've got a torch around my neck as well. So you shine it in their eyes. And wearing a mask, that covers some of my face and glasses anyway. I'm ready for fight or flight all the time.
9: When you're in public and people are just, going around with these glasses, they should have some type of warning that you can see, like something on it to just warn you that people are filming you. It's just so wrong.
10: I'm a bit on the fence about them. I was looking at these last night. They were still available for sale in store last night, but they're all sold out now. But I just wanted to also correct Amanda. They're not just the camera. They have Bluetooth connectivity for music and taking calls. They do have image recognition and chat features with the companion app. So they do kind of still function as a bit like AI. But yeah, I think it's dodgy. I don't know if they've got the red light the way the Meta glasses are, but yeah, it's pretty scary for women.
11: I'm sort of all for it. I actually have some Meta glasses, but I bought them so that I could press a button if I ever needed them for safety. Yeah, and someone attacks you or you see something illegal. I saw a guy that rammed into another car and then went to drive off, And it's a one-click press, so you can actually get the evidence.
0: Hmm.
6: Wow, that's
0: maybe
6: interesting that they are more than just
0: maybe
6: glasses.
0: Make
6: I didn't
0: them
6: know
0: more
6: that.
0: Obvious, like maybe those big novelty Dame Edna sunglasses.
6: But having said that, even if they are more obvious, if someone comes up to you and they are filming, you're already pinged. You're already filmed. You know what I mean?
0: I know exactly.
6: Suddenly
0: what
6: being
0: mean.
6: In public means, well, you asked for it, you're in public.
0: Maybe you should just run around the street swearing at the top of your lungs.
6: Yeah, or as they say, women have been told to sing Disney tunes because nothing can be played if you're singing a Disney tune. Disney has more rights than women do.
0: Unfortunately, Amanda's not joking.
6: No, and I'd be singing so off-key no one would recognise it as a Disney tune.
0: Let it go.
12: Righto, you two. That's enough.
0: Well, Friday, tomorrow, you know what that means.
6: Friday field sessions.
0: FFS. Should we say who it is?
6: Yeah, go on.
0: I feel like have we announced who we've got tomorrow, Ryan?
13: I don't know.
0: We have.
6: Say it.
0: People are not.
6: It's Bachelor Girl.
0: Oh, okay. I was going to do a big build-up.
6: Okay, you do it.
0: Well, there's no point now.
6: It's Bachelor Girl and we're so thrilled.
0: Bachelor Girl are coming into the studio for Friday Field Sessions.
6: Please join us.
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17: 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And meet Melbourne's miracle Moggy back home after a decade on the run. 7 News, live at 6. 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
12: 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There's a crash being cleared in Mulgrave on Wellington Road heading east before Springvale Road. The right-hand lane is closed. We've got delays on Donnybrook Road in Mickleham heading east with a crash after Aiken Boulevard. A breakdown in Maidstone on Churchill Avenue southbound at Ballarat Road has taken out the right-hand turning lane, and also a collision being cleared in Reservoir on Spring Street near Taylor Avenue. There are heavy delays in both directions. 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I'll check Melbourne's latest traffic again in 15 minutes.
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14: Evening, I'm Georgia Love. Pressure is mounting on Geelong and the AFL. Still, no word from either over today's explosive claims of a concussion deal made with a Cats player. The Herald Sun has today revealed a current player who has a history of concussions was made to sign a deal agreeing to absolve Geelong of any legal responsibility for on-field head knocks and any future side effects. The deal was reportedly signed 2 years ago with the knowledge and approval of then club president Craig Drummond. He is now the chairman of the AFL's Integrity Commission. The Players Association has released a damning statement of condemnation and is demanding answers. A 15-year-old boy has been charged with manslaughter after the innocent man he's alleged to have assaulted died in hospital. 60-year-old shop owner Van Viet Trung was beaten in Sunshine on Saturday, allegedly by a group of boys and girls, the youngest aged just 12. Mr. Trung was set upon after he tried to stop another Hampshire Road business owner from being robbed. The prosecution that's convicted former AFL player Nicky Widmar of assault is asking he get jail time. The 60-year-old former saint was found guilty over the bashing of a woman in Victoria last May. Prosecutors have officially filed to the court that he be sentenced to time behind bars, while Widmar's defence claims prison should be a last resort. And James Packer's hoping third time's the charm, getting married for a third time in a private ceremony in Italy. The billionaire businessman has tied the knot with Kylie Lim after rekindling a romance that originally started almost a decade ago.
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14: Ross Lyon says Jack Silvani is looking likely to play against his former side Carlton this Sunday for Spuds game. The 28-year-old dislocated his shoulder just last week, but his coach says he's on track to return.
16: He's really quite confident, but we'll have to tick a couple of boxes, jump a couple of hurdles.
14: And Chris Fagan hasn't lost any sleep over one of his star players touring Collingwood HQ. The Brizzy coach says Lachie Neal can do what he wants next year as a free agent, but admits the timing wasn't great.
17: I probably would have preferred that if it did happen, it didn't become public knowledge, or that it could have been done post our game last week.
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14: A possible shower tonight, tomorrow dry, top of 16. Saturday showers and 16, you'll want the Brolly Sunday, windy and really rainy, top of 17 degrees. Right now in the city, it's 13. 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
21: 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What small thing gives you big joy? And we've got seafood songs for today's time waster.

0: Christian O'Connell Show. Time now on the show for small thing that gives you big joy. Last week we heard from Anton. When you get a complimentary marshmallow with your hot chocolate, still not putting it in the drink. Mark, when you go to the toilet at a restaurant, come back, your food is there waiting for you. Alison, coffee and cannolis on a Sunday. A small thing, big joy for Alison. For me, there's a couple. I had one last night, putting leftovers in the Tupperware container, and I got the ultimate where you get all four clicks first time.
1: Oh, well done.
0: I didn't, it's rare, isn't it? Because you're like, is this the right lid? Tuck in, clip.
1: Well, I've never had that. That must have been so satisfying.
0: It was really satisfying when you get all four. It's like four green lights. Clip, clip, clip, clip. Normally, there's one that just that... And you don't feel as completely airtight in there.
1: Yeah, it's because do you put your lids in the dishwasher?
0: Yes.
1: Yeah, same. I think it warps it a bit.
2: Oh. So
1: it's
2: always a bit.
0: Are you not meant to? No,
1: you're supposed to only put the bottom in the dishwasher and hand. But who's got time for that?
2: Time for that.
0: Yeah. Well, it didn't take that long to hand wash it. What's happened to us? Who's got time for that? Also, the other one yesterday, it was bin day yesterday. The bin bag, the new bin bag, went in first time. You know, it sticks to itself.
1: Yeah.
0: And it's so, isn't it? You're trying to shake it free and open up to get in there. Went in first time.
1: Wow, you on a roll yesterday.
0: And I'm telling you now, I have a new, maybe we should talk about this on the show this week. Mm-hmm. Your new addictions. This here is a Jakeman's throat sweet. I don't have a sore throat, but when I was in the UK, I went to a chemist and they recommended these things called Jakeman's. They've been going since 1907. Mm. I love the taste of this honey and lemon flavour so much, I brought 8 packets back with me.
2: Wow.
0: Right, I could open up my own independent chemist warehouse. I love these throat sweets. I don't have a sore throat or a chesty cough, but I'm getting through 3 or 4 of these a day now. Yeah. I love these things. They are so nice.
1: You can't find them in Australia.
0: No. There are some websites you can get them.
1: Right.
0: I might start being an importer. It might be my side hustle. You'll see me at local markets at the weekend selling them out my car boot. Let's see if there's any left of my secret stash. Rio, what is it for you? Small thing, big joy.
1: We're doing a watch of the hot new show at the moment, Friends. And do you remember?
0: Oh, you're going back from
2: yeah,
0: we're going back there. Great idea. We did that during lockdown.
1: It's
0: the whole family.
1: Good.
0: So many great jokes as well. You forget there's so many classic episodes.
1: It's actually aged so well. It's so funny.
0: Oh, no, I don't know. Some of it is aged badly.
1: Yeah, a little bit, but it's
0: I watched
1: still funny.
0: It with my two militant feminist daughters, right? And there's a lot of stuff that does not age very well.
1: Right, okay.
0: There's constant sex jokes.
1: Yeah,
0: at the time, we didn't I kept saying this. At the time, we didn't know. I didn't know.
1: And they do this thing that no one does anymore. At the end of the show, they run the credits, and then there's a little extra treat for you at the end where they one extra little scene, a little tag, a little something
2: a little
1: funny. A little gift with purchase.
2: Yeah.
1: And I get really excited about it every time.
0: One of the greatest sitcoms ever, that.
1: Mm. So good.
0: Every episode is always very funny.
1: Yes. And you know what? There's something about cameras back in the day. Everyone was more attractive. They're not, as you know, these days, they're like everything shows too much. The light's really bright.
0: Yeah, right. It's very glary. These high-resolution cameras.
1: Yes.
0: And worst of all now, it's our TV screens.
1: Yes.
0: I was watching something the other day. Now you really notice it when an actor, male actor, has to wear hair dye for a character. It's always this real, like, your nana's hair dye. It's like, it's purple. It's a strange brown. There was something I'm watching with the great David Tennant in. And I was like, what, DT, what have you done to your hair?
1: Yeah, it's like that soft lighting of the 90s and the cameras. Yeah. Everyone looks gorgeous.
0: Yeah. Is there a filter we can get on our cameras?
1: Yes.
0: I want the Friends filter. Patsy, what's it for you? Small thing, big joy.
2: How's this? A sausage sizzle on a Wednesday. I pulled up to our local supermarket yesterday.
0: Great idea.
2: Just that unmistakable waft of
0: sneaky midweek
2: beautiful sausages with onions. And it was the local Rotary Club doing a sausage sizzle on a Wednesday.
1: On a Wednesday.
2: I know.
0: That's a perfect little nice pick-me-up on a Wednesday.
2: Yeah.
0: Isn't it middle of the week?
2: You know, cold winter's day. Is it the weekend? No, but it's the next best thing. It's Wednesday because there's sausage sizzle at our local.
0: And were the people getting one?
2: Yeah, they were. Yeah, I think everyone was taken back. It's like, hang on, it's Wednesday and there's a sausage
0: sizzle. That's all it takes. That's all it takes when you come to Australia.
2: They're very easy
0: listen,
2: to
0: Pope,
2: impress.
0: If you listen to this about your visit in 2 years' time, don't pack the hat. All you got to do is bring some sausages, some snacks, mate. You'll attract a crowd. You won't have to even turn water into wine.

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3: 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There's an incident in Carlton on Rathdown Street. It's closed outbound at Granton Street. Jump onto Nicholson Street instead. A crash in Mulgrave on Wellington Road, heading east before Springvale Road, has the right-hand lane closed. Also, a collision in Mickleham on Donnybrook Road, eastbound after Aiken Boulevard, and the Cube Freeway slowing outbound from Craigieburn Road to Donnybrook Road. 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I'll check Melbourne's latest traffic again in 15 minutes.
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0: Christian O'Connell Show. Small thing, big joy. Christian, when you order two potato cakes at your local fish and chips, owner gives you three. Oh, nom nom, yes. Henzo, you're right. Christian, small thing, big joy. When your toast pops up with exactly the right amount of brownness. Mm-hmm. No more 8 to 30 seconds. Christian, my weekly phone call every Thursday with my BFF while I wait for my daughter to finish tutoring. That's from Tanya. I envy sometimes. The sisterhood is very powerful. Mm. Honestly, sometimes I hear my wife, she chats with friends. Within 30 seconds, they're deep into what they need to talk about.
1: Yeah.
0: It's incredible.
2: Yeah.
0: There's no booze needed, like there is with men, to try and dislodge the deep inner loss that they're feeling, but they don't talk about. It's immediately. Yeah. Sometimes I hear her crying within 30 seconds, laughing a minute later. She's meta-processing all emotions in a matter of seconds and minutes. It's incredible to see. The sisterhood is a real thing. Yeah. It's strong.
2: They're a lifeline, girlfriends.
0: Yes.
2: I'd speak to one in particular every single day.
0: Do you?
2: Yep. And it just distresses me.
0: An old friend, like from childhood.
2: Yeah, we used to work together.
0: Oh,
2: when we were like 19, and we never miss a beat. We just have to touch base. Our day is better after we've spoken.
0: Yeah, my wife is still like that with a friend. She's had since a teenager. Yeah, you know, we now live here in Australia, and she lives in Canada now as well. They're in different parts of the world, but within seconds, when they talk to each other, they're back into it.
2: Yeah,
0: into the brotherhood. Needs to take a look at the sisterhood.
1: Yes, yeah.
0: It is really important. So I get that, Tanya. Why that? You're out of phone call every Thursday while you're waiting for your daughter to finish tutoring. That's your you time. It's like therapy. Christian, small thing, big joy. Walking into the gym to find only two people in there. See, this is good as the brotherhood's going to get. A good day for a man is when there's not many other men there to feel intimidated by. Christian, my big joy was today. I got every green traffic light on the way to work. Yesterday it was all red, so it's balanced out. By the way, that song was on. I was about to screw up a piece of paper, and I made something I haven't done since I was a kid, a paper airplane with it.
1: Oh.
0: Do people still make paper airplanes?
1: What do you mean?
0: Like, do kids that's not a great one. I bet you were good at them. I could never make a great one.
1: I was so bad.
0: Can you make one now?
1: No, I'm so bad, so, so bad. But
0: do you remember at school? This is before you had smartphones, we were making paper aeroplanes. I remember our school had an annual competition.
1: Oh, really?
0: To encourage engineers. I think that's how James Dyson started.
1: I went to a Ben Folds concert where everyone got a piece of paper on the seat, and then you wrote your request.
0: I've seen that one. I watched that one online.
1: Yeah, you fly it down to Ben on the stage. Here's mine.
0: Such a great idea. Maybe we should hold a paper aeroplane competition.
1: Yes.
0: Seriously, it's like an old. That looks. That isn't going anywhere. You and I are lousy at it.
1: That's not anything.
0: No, that's not. That thing's not taken off. Musk isn't hiring you. They'll try and work on those SpaceX rockets. Pooja, Caitlin, what is it for you, mate? What is the small thing, big joy?
3: This happened to me yesterday. I picked up my drink bottle and I thought, oh no, is there going to be enough water in here? I opened it. I sculled it because I was thirsty as. The perfect amount of water was in there and I didn't have to get out of my desk to go and get more.
0: You told me she had a good one.
1: I said she has one.
3: That's a good one. The perfect amount. I didn't have to get up.
0: Unsubscribe.
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6: 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Crycost 00122A, RTO 3046. There's a collision being cleared in Mulgrave on Wellington Road heading east before Springvale Road. A crash in Mickleham on Donnybrook Road heading east after Aiken Boulevard. There's an incident in Carlton on Rathnown Street. It's closed outbound at Granton Street. Jump onto Nicholson Street instead. The Hume Freeway is slowing outbound from Craigieburn Road to Donnybrook Road. It's time to complete your census. 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I'll check Melbourne's latest traffic again in 15 minutes.
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0: Christian O'Connell show. Now,
1: I have a new idea.
0: And it involves you, Rio. And something that people always say to me, what a unique part of the show is. And there's no other show that has this gift that actually you give, which is the jingles that you sing and make for the show are incredible.
2: Thank you.
0: They're fantastic. So over the years, he's done this. You versus News and a quiz against Patsy.
3: You versus News. You versus News.
0: This used to be good fun, actually.
3: Will you beat Petrina Jones or will she beat you?
2: That is good.
0: Also this.
3: What's the year again? What's the year, my friend?
0: Then there was Tiny Tradies.
3: Tiny Tradies. Can they build it? Tiny Tradies.
2: What was this?
3: Yes, they can.
0: Then there was Irene Gold.
2: Oh.
0: She is old.
3: Irene Gold.
4: Gold.
3: She is 100 years old.
0: This is one of my favorites.
3: Outlived Coolio and Harold Holt. She's indestructible.
2: Backroll.
3: Now she's in a limo.
2: And she just had her birthday a couple weeks ago.
0: She did. Yeah, 103.
2: Incredible.
5: Amazing.
0: Right, so we know you can sing. It's a gift. Give your good gift. Freely. I don't want to have this singer canary in a cage anymore that comes out occasionally.
2: Mm.
0: No. I've written some words here. That we've got to imagine now that this is actually happening, this feature.
2: Okay.
0: Rio can sing. You've heard him every week. He's singing something on the show. And now we're putting him to work for you. Once a week, Rio makes someone special a song. Not just any song, their song. Their favorite song. The one they belt out in the car. The one that was on at their wedding. The one they've been murdering at karaoke for 20 years. Same tune, same big chorus, but with new words about them. All the stuff they do. All the stuff we love them for. All the stuff you take the mickey out of them for. And then we play it on the radio across the country. Their favourite song, but it's about them coming through the speakers and into their hearts. We make you a star. Who's it going to be? What do we call this? Simply your song.
2: I would love to do this.
0: Yeah, well, it wasn't a question. All right, so let's go to Sue. Welcome to the show.
6: Christian, oh my God, I am so happy I got through. This has me written all over it for my husband.
0: Oh, brilliant. Tell us about your husband, Sue.
6: My husband's name is Rocco. It's coming up to our 29th anniversary of our wedding.
0: Congratulations.
6: For which he actually chose his favourite song for our bridal dance, which was our song. And he's also turning 60 this year. So I was like, oh, my God, wow. This is me. We have to get this.
0: So much to write about in a feature that I'm called after the Elton John song, Your Song. This would be brilliant. So in a couple of weeks' time, you mark 29 years of being married.
6: Yes, in November, it's our 29th anniversary. October's his 60th. We've got our son's 21st is this weekend. We have so much going on. And I was like, this is me. He's a diehard footy fan. He's a diehard musician. One of his favourite things at the moment is to write speeches and put his own snippets of songs to them to relate back to the people. I'm always like, hon, we don't have time. He's like, no, I can do this.
0: That's such a sweet story. We already get the feel for this guy. Rocco sounds amazing.
6: Do you know what? Rocco is the best dad. He's a great bloke. He is so chilled and laid back, but would do anything for anyone. We met at the Bourbon and Beefsteak nightclub back in the day. I know it's tragic, right? Our kids are
0: This is how people used to meet in nightclubs.
6: I know. Our kids are like, please don't tell people that. Like, it's really cheating. we have four kids. It's just, yeah, he would absolutely
0: Sue.
6: Love this.
0: Sue, you're going to be the first one. We have to do this. This is incredible. Just after almost 29 years of marriage, just to clearly hear how and love you both are as well. Yeah. It's incredible.
6: We are. He puts up with me, can I tell you? Our son's 21st. I'm like a crazy woman possessed this week, getting ready. And he's like, take it easy, hon. Take it easy. I'm like, don't tell me to take it easy.
0: All right, Rocco's going to be the first one. Yeah, we're going to do this
6: God.
0: One. All right, Sue, so we'll be in touch.
6: He's going to die.
0: Well, hopefully not. Hopefully he makes it to the 60th.
6: We can't afford to lose any listeners.
0: So you're going to be the first
6: amazing.
0: One. Thank you so much
6: Thank
0: for calling
6: you.
0: Up as well.
6: Thank you.
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4: 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A few crashes to watch out for this evening. One in Mulgrave, Wellington Road eastbound before Springvale Road. The right lane is blocked with that. Also a crash in Donvale, Springvale Road northbound after the Eastern Freeway, and one for Mickleham on Donnybrook Road eastbound after Aitken Boulevard. If you're heading through Carlton, you'll find Rathdown Street closed outbound at Grattan Street. You'll have to use Nicholson Street to get through the area instead. 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I'll check Melbourne's latest traffic again in 15 minutes.
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0: This is the Christian O'Connell Show, the bright side of the dial. Today on the Time Waster, seafood songs. Seafood songs. What are the fishermen and the fisher ladies and the fisher people listening to? Chub Tropicana.
1: Silver Floss.
0: Prawn to Rum by Bruce Springsteen.
1: Oh, yeah. Gold.
0: Another one bites the crustacean.
1: Gold.
0: Return of the mackerel.
1: Silver.
0: I want to hold your clam chowder.
1: Oh. Silver Floss.
0: Excuse me. And Shakira loves her local chippy.
1: Yeah.
0: And when she's there, while she's waiting for them to be done and get an extra salt and vinegar, these chips don't lie.
1: Yep.
0: Hey, come on, man. Hey, I wasn't there yet.
2: Doesn't matter.
0: I'm taking a long way round to the punchline. Chips don't lie. All right, what have you got, Rhea? Your seafood songs.
1: Roy Orbison's a picky eater.
0: Yeah?
1: He's eating only the abalone.
0: Oh, okay. Silver.
1: Outkast are in Barcelona.
0: Yeah?
1: They're ordering... Paella.
0: Yeah, that's good. Gold.
1: I'm morning.
0: Again, these are all gold. You love your seafood.
1: And the Black Eyed Peas are ordering as well. They're saying, pump it chowder. Pump it chowder.
0: They're not, actually.
2: No. That's lovely.
0: No. That's the extender for you. Bronze. All right, what have you got then? Seafood songs. Hey, Sandy Crab.
1: Bronze.
0: Madonna would like a sturgeon.
1: Yeah, silver.
0: Lobster's Paradise.
1: Silver Plus.
0: We Didn't Start the Fryer.
1: Gold.
0: Hatuna Matata.
1: Gold Plus. Wow.
0: That's very good. Who that? Kenny Thompson, well done. Christian, not these days by Powderfinger, but these craze by Chowderfinger. It's a doubler.
1: Gold.
0: Well done, Tim Prowse. You Oyster Know, Alanis Morissette.
1: Oh, very good, Gold Plus.
0: Christopher Davis, well done for You Oyster Know. Flake on Me.
1: Silver.
0: Prawn to Be Alive.
1: Silver Plus.
0: Sitting on the Dock of Moreton Bay Bugs.
1: Gold.
0: I'm happy with that, Brett. I Don't Like Barramundis. Boomtown Rats.
1: Ah, silver.
0: Clam, I Wish I Was Your Lover.
1: Silver.
0: Prawn This Way, Lady Gaga.
1: Silver.
0: Cod Is a DJ.
1: Silver.
0: Oh, faithless efforts. Well done, Nathan. Clam on Eileen.
1: Gold.
0: Instead of Gang and Tile, Plankton Style.
1: That is very...
0: Is that the winner?
1: That's got to be the winner.
0: That's your winner. Leah, you are the winner today. Instead of Gangnam Style, Plankton Style. That's the Christian O'Connell Show for today. 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
24: Good evening, I'm Georgia Love. One of the biggest controversies in AFL history is currently playing out after it was revealed Geelong had a player sign a secret deal agreeing not to blame them if for any future health issues linked to on-field head knocks. The agreement reportedly made against medical advice between the club and a current player with a known concussion history. Concussion safety advocate Peter Jess calling for heads to roll, not only at the Cattery, but right across the AFL.
25: The CEO knows about it, he must go. If the chairman knows about it, he's got to go. Sanctions should be from the top to the bottom.
24: Speaking there on Nine, Geelong and the league itself both going to ground, still no word from either. Well, tributes are flowing for a beloved Sunshine shop owner who's died following an assault allegedly carried out by a group of teenagers. One, a 15-year-old boy from Brimbank, today charged with manslaughter. 6-year-old Van Viet Trung was attacked in broad daylight on a shopping strip in Sunshine on Saturday after he'd come to the aid of a man being robbed. Three teenage boys and two girls facing a string of charges over the incident. One of the accused is just 12 years old. And a baby seal washed up on a Victorian beach has been identified as a potential bird flu case. The pup's death in Warrnambool has sparked fears of an escalation of the disease's spread, with 123 positive cases now recorded across Australia. So far, only five of those have been here in Victoria.
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24: Jordan Dugowie is unlikely to make the trip west for the Pies' clash against the Eagles this Sunday, continuing to battle glute soreness. While St Jack Viney is likely to run out for Saints for Spud's game against his former club this Sunday. The 28-year-old dislocated his shoulder just last week, but his coach says he's on track to return.
1: His shoulder's in pretty good shape. Yeah, he's really quite confident, but we'll have to tick a couple of boxes, jump a couple of hurdles.
24: And Chris Fagan has responded after it was revealed one of his star players toured Collingwood HQ at the weekend. The Lions coach says Lachie Neale can do what he wants next year as a free agent, but admits the timing wasn't great, particularly so close to the shock 76-point loss to the Blues.
2: I probably would have preferred that if it did happen, it didn't become public knowledge, or that it could have been done post our game last week.
0: On Stake, US investing feels effortless with the world's biggest stocks at your fingertips. 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
24: 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Tomorrow, dry, top of 16. Right now in the city, it's 13. And life feels better with gold. 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
1: 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Need air? 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
1: When Christian, Higo, Jonesy, and Amanda and Tony put together their five favorite things for you to do in Vegas for Gold's best week of your life,
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2: Yeah.
4: So desperate to win. I'd love to go to Vegas. Want to see the Hoosier Dam and I want to see the Green Canyon. The VIP helicopter flight over the street. I like the helicopter ride. I think it'll be the helicopter. See the eagles. See the eagles. Eagles. Tickets to see the eagles at the Sphere would be great. Oh my god. Whoa, whoa. Gold's best week of your life. Two good a prize. I have to go.
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0: Christian O'Connell's show. Time now on the show for Small Thing That Gives You Big Joy. Last week we heard from Anton. When you get a complimentary marshmallow with your hot chocolate, still not putting it in the drink. Christian, when you order a risky cocktail, but you end up nailing it. it's a very grown-up one. That's a very grown-up one. Mark, when you go to a toilet at a restaurant, come back, your food is there waiting for you. Alison, coffee and cannolis on a Sunday. A small thing, big joy for Alison. For me, there's a couple. I had one last night, putting leftovers in the Tupperware container, and I got the ultimate where you get all four clicks first time.
1: Oh, well done.
0: I didn't, it's rare, isn't it? Because
1: yes.
0: You're like, is this the right lid? Tuck in, clip.
1: Well, I've never had that. That must have been so satisfying.
0: It was really satisfying when you get all four. It's like four green lights. Clip, clip, clip, clip. Normally, there's one that just... And you don't feel as completely airtight in there.
1: Yeah, it's because do you put your lids in the dishwasher?
0: Yes.
1: Yeah, same. I think it warps it a bit.
2: Oh. So it's always
1: a
2: bit.
0: Yeah. Are you not meant to?
1: No, you're supposed to only put the bottom in the dishwasher
2: really?
1: And hand. But who's got time for that?
2: Time for that.
0: Yeah. Well, it didn't take that long to hand wash it. What's happened to us? Who's got time for that? Also, the other one yesterday, it was bin day yesterday. The bin bag, the new bin bag, went in first time. You know, it sticks to itself.
1: Yeah.
0: And it's so, isn't it? You're trying to shake it free and open up to get in there. Went in first time.
1: Wow, you on a roll yesterday.
0: And I'm telling you now, I have a new, maybe we should talk about this on the show this week. Mm-hmm. Your new addictions. This here is a Jakeman's throat sweep. I don't have a sore throat, but when I was in the UK, I went to a chemist and they recommended these things called Jakeman's. They've been going since 1907. I love the taste of this honey and lemon flavour so much, I brought 8 packets back with me.
2: Wow.
0: Right, I could open up my own independent chemist warehouse. I love these throat sweets. I don't have a sore throat or a chesty cough, but I'm getting through 3 or 4 of these a day now. Yeah. I love these things. They are so nice.
1: You can't find them in Australia.
0: No. There are some websites you can get them.
1: Right.
0: I might start being an importer. It might be my side hustle. You'll see me at local markets at the weekend selling them out my car boot. That's if there's any left of my secret stash. Rio, what is it for you? Small thing, big joy.
1: We're doing a watch of the hot new show at the moment, Friends. And do you remember?
0: Oh, you're going back from
2: school?
0: Yeah, we're going back.
2: Wow.
0: Great idea. We did that during lockdown.
1: It's
0: me and the
1: so
0: whole family.
1: Good.
0: So many great jokes as well. You forget there's so many classic episodes.
1: It's actually aged so well. It's so funny.
0: Oh, no, I don't know. Some of it is aged badly.
1: Yeah, a little bit, but it's
0: I watched
1: still funny.
0: It with my two militant feminist daughters, right? And there's a lot of stuff that does not age very well.
1: Right, okay.
0: There's constant sex jokes.
1: Yeah, no, come
0: at the
1: on.
0: Time we didn't. I kept saying this. At the time we didn't know. I didn't know.
1: And they do this thing that no one does anymore. At the end of the show, they run the credits, and then there's a little extra treat for you at the end where they one extra little scene,
0: yes.
1: A little tag, a little funny.
2: Gift with purchase.
1: Yeah. A little gift with purchase, yeah. And I get really excited about it every time.
0: One of the greatest sitcoms ever, that.
1: Mm. So good.
0: Every episode is always very funny.
1: Yes. And you know what? There's something about cameras back in the day. Everyone was more attractive. They're not as, you know, these days, they're like everything shows too much. The light's really bright.
0: Yeah, right. It's very glary. These high resolution cameras.
1: Yes.
0: And worst of all now, it's our TV screens.
1: Yes.
0: I was watching something the other day. Now you really notice it when an actor, male actor, has to wear hair dye for a character. It's always this real, like your nana's hair dye. It's like it's purple. It's a strange brown. There was something I was watching with the great David Tennant in. And I was like, what, DT, what have you done to your hair?
1: Yeah, it's like that soft lighting of the 90s and the cameras.
0: Yeah.
1: Everyone looks gorgeous.
0: Yeah. Is there a filter we can get on our cameras?
1: Yes.
0: I want the Friends filter. Yes. Patsy, what's it for you? Small thing, big joy.
2: How's this? A sausage sizzle on a Wednesday. I pulled up to our local supermarket yesterday.
0: Great idea.
2: Just that unmistakable waft of
0: sneaky midweek
2: beautiful sausages with onions. And it was the local Rotary Club doing a sausage sizzle on a Wednesday.
1: On a Wednesday.
2: I know.
0: That's a perfect little nice pick-me-up on a Wednesday.
2: Yeah.
0: Isn't it middle of the week?
2: You know, cold winter's day. Is it the weekend? No, but it's the next best thing. It's Wednesday because there's sausage sizzle at our local.
0: And were the people getting one?
2: Yeah, they were. Yeah, I think everyone was taken back. It's like, hang on, it's Wednesday and there's a sausage
0: sizzle. That's all it takes. That's all it takes when you come to Australia.
2: They're very easy
0: listen,
2: to
0: Pope,
2: impress.
0: If you listen to this about your visit in 2 years' time, don't pack the hat. All you got to do is bring some sausages and some snacks, mate. You'll attract a crowd. You won't have to even turn water into wine. Just actually put some sausage in a bit of bread. You'll get a big following and a turnout.
1: Possible census question. onions on a sausage sizzle on top of the sausage?
0: Top.
1: You go on top.
0: It's un-Australian any other way. You get that sweet crunch of the onion first thing.
1: But it's safer to have it under. Yeah, but you eat it quickly. You put it on the bottom and then it's not spilling out all over your hands and your wrists.
0: Do you know what I love about the sizzle on Saturday? You know, all the Rotary Clubs outside, Bunnings, right? It's always dads hanging around. It's like moths to a flame, isn't it? Yeah. It's just dads.
3: Yep.
0: Like making small talk, crunchy small talk with each other.
1: Yeah, they love it.
0: It's like a men's club.
3: It really is.
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Christian O'Connell Show. Small thing, big joy. Christian, when you order two potato cakes at your local fish and chips, owner gives you three. Oh, nom nom, yes. Henzo, you're right. Christian, small thing, big joy. When your toast pops up with exactly the right amount of brownness. Mm. No more 8 to 30 seconds. Christian, my weekly phone call every Thursday with my BFF while I wait for my daughter to finish tutoring. That's from Tanya. I envy sometimes, but the sisterhood is very powerful. Mm. Honestly, sometimes.

0: I hear my wife chat to her friends within 30 seconds, they're deep into what they need to talk about.
1: Yeah.
0: It's incredible.
2: Yeah.
0: There's no booze needed, like there is with men, to try and dislodge the deep inner loss that they're feeling, but they don't talk about. It's immediately. Yeah. Sometimes I hear her crying within 30 seconds, laughing a minute later. She's meta-processing all emotions in a matter of seconds and minutes. It's incredible to see. The sisterhood is a real thing. Yeah. It's strong.
2: They're a lifeline, girlfriends.
0: Yes.
2: I speak to one in particular every single day.
0: Do you?
2: Yep. And it just is stressful.
0: An old friend, like from childhood.
2: Yeah, yeah. We used to work together.
0: Oh,
2: when we were like 19, and we never miss a beat. We just have to touch base. Our day is better after we've spoken. It's
0: brilliant. My wife is still like that with a friend she's had since she was a teenager. Yeah, you know, we now live here in Australia, and she lives in Canada now as well. They're in different parts of the world, but within seconds, when they talk to each other, they're back into it.
2: Yeah.
0: Into the brotherhood. Needs to take a look at the sisterhood.
1: Yes, yeah.
0: It is really important. So I get that, Tanya. Why that? You're out of phone call every Thursday while you're waiting for your daughter to finish tutoring. That's your you time. It's like therapy. Kristen, small thing, big joy. Walking into the gym to find only two people in there. See, this is good as the brotherhood's going to get. A good day for a man is when there's not many other men there to feel intimidated by. Kristen, my big joy was today. I got every green traffic light on the way to work. Yesterday it was all red, so it's balanced out. By the way, just while that Ed Sheeran song was on, I was about to screw up a piece of paper, and I made something I haven't done since I was a kid, a paper airplane with it.
1: Oh.
0: Do people still make paper airplanes?
1: What do you mean?
0: Like, do kids still? That's not a great one. I bet you were good at them. I could never make a great one.
1: I was so bad.
0: Can you make one now?
1: No, I'm so bad, so bad. But there were huge
0: at school. This is before you had smartphones. We were making paper aeroplanes. I remember our school had an annual competition.
1: Oh, really?
0: To encourage engineers. I think that's how James Dyson started.
1: I went to a Ben Folds concert where everyone got a piece of paper on the seat, and then you wrote your request.
0: I've seen that one. I watched that one online.
1: Yeah, you fly it down to Ben on the stage. Here's mine.
0: Such a great idea. Maybe we should hold a paper aeroplane competition.
1: Yes.
0: Seriously, it's like an old. That isn't going anywhere. You and I are lousy at it.
1: That's not anything.
0: No, that's not. That thing's not taken off. Musk isn't hiring you. They'll try and work on those SpaceX rockets. Pooter to Caitlin, what is it for you, mate? What is the small thing, big joy?
3: This happened to me yesterday. I picked up my drink bottle and I thought, oh no, is there going to be enough water in here? I opened it. I sculled it because I was thirsty as. The perfect amount of water was in there and I didn't have to get out of my desk to go and get more.
0: You told me she had a good one.
1: I said she has one. I said she has one.
3: That's a good one. The perfect amount. I didn't have to get up.
0: Unsubscribe.
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0: Christian O'Connell's show. Christian, small thing, big joy. When an impatient driver illegally overtakes you for doing the speed limit, only to get stuck behind another car, a red light, 100 meters ahead. Yes, Jared, it's the best. Yes. It's the best. The universe. Christian, little thing, big joy. Call it whatever you want, of course. That lightweight feeling after a big poo.
1: Oh,
2: there wow. is.
0: It's real. It's a
2: something
0: thing.
2: There.
0: You feel enlightened. Not just physically, spiritually. Christian, small thing, big joy. Picking the right train carriage that arrives at the destination, you're at the escalators / stairs.
2: Yes.
0: Christian, think huge joy getting into bed with fresh sheets.
2: Mm.
0: Worst thing in the world when you come back and your partner stripped the bed.
2: Yes.
0: And you're like, oh! Yes. And they're not there.
1: Yes.
0: Oh!
2: Mm-hmm.
0: Go, hello.
2: That is the worst.
0: No. Why? Why? We're the divorce lawyers. Why would you do this to me? Oh, no. It's one of the worst things as an adult, isn't it?
2: I've had that after a night out. You put it in the dryer and you've just forgotten about it.
0: Oh,
2: and
0: no.
2: No, it's 1 a.m.
0: It's going to take so many calories to sort this out.
2: Yeah.
0: Oh, no.
2: Yeah.
0: Oh, can you get someone there to ask you? Come and do it. Oh, no.
2: Now,
0: I have a new idea.
2: Mm.
0: And it involves you, Rio. Mm. And something that people always say to me, what a unique part of the show is. And there's no other show that has this gift that actually you give, which is the jingles that you sing and make for the show are incredible.
2: Thank you.
0: People coming up to you last week at the book launch. No, they weren't. They were talking about it. So Rio makes and sings, you know, all the jingles for the show. And they really are quite incredible. They're fantastic. So over the years, he's done this. You versus News and a quiz against Patsy.
3: You versus News. You versus News.
0: This used to be good fun, actually.
3: Will you beat Katrina Jones or will she beat you?
2: That is good.
0: Also this.
3: What's the year again? What's the year, my friend?
0: And this.
3: You're Amanda.
0: As I was going through all these, I found something that we never did.
2: What was it?
0: What's in your bowl?
2: What's in your bowl?
0: It never came to air.
2: I must say, you sung it.
0: Look.
3: What's that in your bowl?
0: Never made it to air.
3: Or Bran or Uncle Toby's roll oats.
2: I remember this now. Yes, we were going to just ask people, like, what they have for breakfast.
0: All right, well, let's do that tomorrow because you've made it. Then it was Tiny Tradies.
3: Tiny Tradies. Can they build it? Tiny Tradies.
2: What was this?
3: Yes, they can.
0: Now, this one here, Psycho Sisters. I did ask for stories about Psycho Sisters. The stories we got were so dark and horrible, we never put any of them on air. But it's a good theme tune.
3: Psycho Sisters. Watch out, they're crazy. Tell us your story. It's just a story.
0: Jim, when we found out about that woman that used to work in this building, we invited her in. She was turning 100, Lillian.
3: 100 years of Lillian. She is oh so elegant, can ride an elephant. 100 years of Lillian.
0: What a hard chat that. You remember?
2: She wasn't giving you much.
0: She gave me nothing. Not just that, had a huge go at me because we got her on earlier than we said. She was really... This is about an hour afterwards.
2: She was.
0: Then there was Irene Gold.
2: Oh.
0: She is old.
3: Irene Gold. She is 100 years old.
0: This is one of my favourites.
3: Outlived Coolio and Harold Holt. She's indestructible.
2: Factual.
3: Now she's in a limo.
2: And she just had her birthday a couple weeks ago.
0: She did. Yeah, 103.
2: Incredible.
1: Amazing.
0: Right, so we know you can sing. It's a gift. Give your good gift freely. I don't want to have this singer canary in a cage anymore.
2: Thank
0: that
2: you.
0: Comes out occasionally.
2: Mm.
0: No. I've written some words here.
2: Mm.
0: That we've got to imagine now that this is actually happening, this feature.
2: Okay.
0: Rio can sing. You've heard him. Every week he's singing something on the show. And now we're putting him to work for you. Once a week, Rio makes someone special a song. Not just any song, their song. Their favourite song. The one they belt out in the car. The one that was on at their wedding. The one they've been murdering at karaoke for 20 years. Same tune, same big chorus, but with new words about them. All the stuff they do. All the stuff we love them for, all the stuff you take the mickey out of them for, and then we play it on the radio across the country. Their favourite song, but it's about them coming through the speakers and into their hearts. We make you a star. Who's it going to be? What do we call this? simply your song.
2: Oh, this is your song.
0: Yes.
2: This is your song.
0: So it's their favourite song, right? Yes. Might be Born to Run if it was for me. But we find out about them using our D team of producers that will do research about the person. And then we surprise them. We call them up and go, hey, Maureen, this is your song.
2: I love this. You know what this reminds me of? Do you remember the show This Is Your Life?
0: I still love that. Still
2: this
0: love
2: is
0: that.
2: Your life.
0: Yes.
2: And they were, but this is a song version
0: yes.
2: of that.
0: Mm.
2: I'm on board.
0: And also, what a great gift to surprise somebody with.
2: Yes, it's like those, you know, you get like those books of your life. You
0: yes.
2: ask your mum and dad questions.
0: But this is the musical,
2: yes.
0: a musical version of this.
2: I actually
0: they've
2: love
0: got
2: this.
0: A gift. Not that will surprise them in the moment, but they can replay, they're immortalized in songs.
2: They could play it at their funeral if they wanted.
0: Well, all right, let's keep it on the bright side of the dial. I didn't think about the eulogy aspects of it. Yes, it's called this week's eulogy. Early eulogy. For our, some of our lot. Actually, not, that's a different feature, actually.
2: I would love to do this.
0: Yeah, well, it wasn't a question.
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0: Christian O'Connell's show. Christian, I need to know what the Tiny Tradies was used for.
1: I think we actually did that.
0: Did we actually do
2: yeah,
0: it?
2: Yeah, the kids came into the station, remember, and they had to build
0: God,
2: a flat pack.
0: Flat pack.
1: Yes. Yeah.
0: This is what we used it for, Jennifer.
3: Tiny Tradies, can they build it? Tiny Tradies, yes, they can.
0: That was it. Kids doing flat pack.
1: Exactly. Yes. They were really good.
0: They were very, very good. They were a lot better than some of the grown-ups actually on this show. All right, so going to be starting a new feature where you tell us about someone that you'd love us to surprise. I'm calling this Your Song, where you would tell us about their favourite song. We'd find out a bit about them that you told us. And then we would put brand new lyrics about them to their favourite song. Michelle, you're up for doing this.
4: Yes, sounds like fun.
0: All right, so who would you love us to write a song about?
4: My wonderful daughter, Kristen.
0: Now, how old is she?
4: She's 35.
0: Yep, and does she live near you guys? Has she moved now?
4: She's moved. They've moved to Queensland in December.
0: And where are you?
4: Don't get to see her. Melbourne.
0: Oh, yeah, she's moved state.
1: It's really the great building blocks of a song.
0: It is. It's a heartbreaker and also a heart maker.
4: That's right.
0: All right, so give us a few details about her. What does she do? What does she love doing?
4: She's a wonderful mum to two beautiful girls. She's a wonderful wife to her husband, Dean. And she's a fur baby mum to Nala. She loves being out in the sun, sunshine.
0: The fur baby or your daughter? Who likes being out in the sun? Just so we don't start singing about the wrong thing.
1: She likes the sun?
0: Yeah.
1: Any hobbies, Michelle?
4: Yes, so she swims. She used to play hockey. She's currently a lifeguard at a local pool.
0: She sounds incredible. She does so much. And listen, what song would you want this, the bespoke song written to the tune of?
4: Guns N' Roses, Sweet Child of Mine.
0: Oh, Ooh. Wow. This is a tearjerker. I love this. There won't be a dry eye in the cars of Australia when we do this one.
1: Testing the old vocal range.
0: Yeah, I mean, go straight into Axl Rose. You struggled with Cisco. We love it. Michelle, okay, stay there. Let's go to Sue now. Good morning, Sue. Welcome to the show.
5: Good morning, Christian. Oh, my God, I am so happy I got through. This has me written all over it for my husband.
0: Oh, brilliant. Tell us about your husband, Sue.
5: My husband's name is Rocco. It's coming up to our 29th anniversary of our wedding.
0: Congratulations.
5: For which he actually chose his favourite song for our bridal dance, which was our song. And he's also turning 60 this year. So I was like, oh my God, wow. This is me. We have to get this.
0: So much to write about in a feature that I'm called after the Elton John song, Your Song. This would be brilliant. So in a couple of weeks' time, you mark 29 years of being married.
5: Yes, in November, it's our 29th anniversary. October's his 60th. We've got our son's 21st is this weekend. We have so much going on. And I was like, this is me. He's a diehard footy fan. He's a diehard musician. One of his favourite things at the moment is to write speeches and put his own snippets of songs to them to relate back to the people. I'm always like, hon, we don't have time. He's like, no, I can do this.
1: That's
5: can't
1: beautiful.
5: Do it very well.
0: Oh, that's such a sweet story. We already get the feel for this guy. Rocco sounds amazing.
5: Do you know what? Rocco is the best dad. He's a great bloke. He is so chilled and laid back, but would do anything for anyone. We met at the Bourbon and Beefsteak nightclub back in the day. I know. It's tragic, right? Our kids are
0: It's not tragic. This is how people used to meet in nightclubs.
5: I know. Our kids are like, please don't tell people that. Like, that's really seedy. we have four kids. It's just, he would absolutely love this.
0: Sue, you're going to be the first one.
5: Yes!
0: We have to do this. This is incredible.
5: And also,
0: after almost 29 years of marriage, just to clearly hear how and love you both are as well. Yeah. It's incredible.
5: We are. He puts up with me, can I tell you? Our son's 21st. I'm like a crazy woman possessed this week, getting ready. And he's like, take it easy, hon. Take it easy. I'm like, don't tell me to take it easy.
0: All right, Rocco's going to be the first one. Yeah, we're going to do this
5: God.
0: One. All right, Sue, we'll be in touch.
5: He's going to die.
0: hopefully not. Hopefully he makes it to the 60th.
5: We can't afford to lose any listeners.
0: So you're going to be the first one. Thank you so much for calling up as well.
5: Thank you.
0: And did you say you got the birthday, someone's birthday this weekend? Someone's 21st?
5: Yeah, my son's 21st this weekend.
0: Have a lovely weekend.
5: Thank you.
0: See you soon. Speak soon.
5: Oh, that's amazing. I'm
6: tired, Grandpa. That's too damn bad.
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0: Christian O'Connell show. Yesterday, this time yesterday on the show, we were doing our weekly Wednesday feature we did with you guys called What Are the Odds? This is where we look for your stories of coincidence and chance. Last week on that feature, we had this call.
1: My mother-in-law only had boys, but always wanted a girl. And if she had a girl, she was going to call her Alison Clare. My husband and I got married, and I am Alison Clare.
0: All right, so it's an interesting story. We loved it last week, and when we were setting it up yesterday, saying it's time for your stories of coincidence and chance, we replayed it. This lady hears it, calls in.
2: What are the odds? So I got into the car this morning. Your show came on. There was an Alison Clare talking about her mother-in-law who wanted to name a daughter Alison Clare. And guess what my name is?
0: Yeah, Alison Clare. And then it didn't stop there. Who are you?
3: Alison Clare. I only turned it on and heard the last caller. I didn't hear the original one. So when you kept repeating the name Alison Clare, I was like, what's going on? This is so bizarre.
0: And then guess what?
4: I'm Alison Clare as well, actually. I was actually listening to the other two Alison Clares, but I heard it a couple of days ago on the radio as well. And I listen to you all the time. And I thought, oh, what's the coincidence with that?
0: I don't know if you're counting. We're up to four listeners called Alison Clare. Are there any more? Will we get another one by nine or by the end of the week? Anyway, we made this remix.
2: What are the odds? So I got into the car this morning and guess what my name is?
3: I only turned it on and heard the last caller. What's going on? This is so bizarre.
1: My mother-in-law only had boys, always wanted a girl, and if she had a girl, she was going to call her out.
4: And I listen to you all the time. What's the coincidence with that?
2: Guess what my name is?
4: Alison Clare.
0: My favourite was the email we had towards the end of yesterday's show, who someone whose solicitors are called Alison and Claire.
5: Yes.
0: All legal firms are always so-and-so and so-and-so and so-and-so, aren't they? They're always double or like a band of them.
5: And we have to be very clear about the name because I've noticed you're also getting some emails.
0: Ellison.
5: And Ellie
0: Sinclair.
5: No,
0: we have to be very strong on this. It's Alison Clare. If you're another one, please contact the show ASAP. We need to speak to you. And that number 135522. All right, big thing happening next Tuesday in this country. The Australian Census is back. I mean, it is odd how they're asking us questions when they've already got all the information.
5: Yeah, let's not pretend like you don't
0: we
5: know.
0: We have no secrecy anymore. When people moan about sort of government intrusion and stuff like that, we share, overshare everything.
5: Just ask
0: Facebook. No secrets. Yeah. Our apps have everything. They know what we're looking at.
5: Where we are,
0: what we're buying, what you're thinking about buying. They know everything. This questionnaire we're doing next week is pointless.
5: That's a great point.
0: But anyway, we all will be doing it. A lot of you already done it as well. However, the morning of the census, I'm going to be doing our own alternative census on the show. I'm going to ask seven questions, and we're going to compile them together. So it is your chance to put your question to the nation, and we're all going to answer at the same time. One new question every half an hour. Then the day after, next Wednesday, we'll go through the answers a lot quicker than the actual census. I think it's a year later.
5: It takes to process it.
0: Apparently.
5: You're kidding.
0: It's a year. We'll knock it off in a short 24 Easy. Hours. All right, some of the ones we've had so far. Genuinely, this is the most popular one from you guys. Toilet paper, over or under? This is a great question. What did you last cheat on? Now, I'm not looking for answers about partners or anything horrible about that, but other stuff. What did you last cheat on? What's the weirdest thing in your freezer? What is the best shapes flavor? I've already told you, chicken crimpy.
5: Oh,
0: what was your favourite age? I also want to put in, are you Alison Clare? Did you meet in the nightclub? And are you still together? And also, what was the name of the nightclub as well?
5: I would love that one.
0: Some stranger ones we've had. I don't want to be asking the country, do you scrunch or fold toilet paper? I don't want to be asking them, who owned a Victor lawnmower? Or do you put milk in first when you're making a hot beverage? However, I've got another question I'm thinking about.
5: Give it to me.
0: What did you send away for when you were a kid? Do you remember you'd have to wait weeks to get it back? For me, it was X-ray specs.
5: Sorry, I actually don't know what you mean.
0: No, you wouldn't because you're a lot younger than Patsy and I. So years ago, children were easily encouraged to send money away for stuff that was always a huge letdown. And it was almost like, become a spy, be like James Bond, hear conversations from up to 100 meters away. this crappy, something came from China. You put it in, it's probably so they could spy on us 20 years ago. And you heard nothing.
5: Right, so you posted money to them and they would send you some
0: They would send you tap. Before there was Temu, we had this.
6: Like
0: I remember sending off, I think, about $12 of my pocket money from my paper round for x-ray specs. I genuinely believed at eight that I'd better see through people.
5: That's a good deal for $12.
0: I know, it was just plastic crappy glasses. What did you send away for as a kid? Producer Caitlin, you've got a possible question as well.
7: I have two. Okay, the first one. Do you face the shower or face away from the shower when showering?
5: Mm. Who faces? I face away from the shower. So I don't face towards the wall.
0: Mm. I face towards the wall.
5: That's crazy.
0: No, it's not.
5: That's crazy.
0: No, only in movies and rom-coms is anyone ever facing away. It's only when they've had a breakup, they slump down, they just cry, sat on the shower floor.
5: So you stare at a wall in the shower. Yeah, That's the grimmest thing I've
0: ever heard. No. It's like you're in a prison, you know? I like it.
5: Why are you trying to pretend you're in a prison
0: because
5: shower?
0: Because that's not like it. And I know, hands are all like this, you know? Like, the water's coming down on me. I'm cleansing. I'm cleansing so much regret and remorse every morning before the show.
5: That's insane. I'd love
0: that's
5: to
0: the right
5: that.
0: Way. You face the wall.
5: What
0: are you looking out into?
5: You're getting blasted in the face.
0: Good.
5: You're
0: that's
5: chopping it right
0: that's
5: in the face.
0: Blast me. Wake me up.
6: That's crazy.
0: It's like a caffeine. It's like caffeine for my body, my skin.
5: I didn't know anyone in the world did that.
0: Patsy, which way are you facing the wall?
6: I face out.
5: Thank you.
0: Really?
6: Yeah.
5: Of course. It's a much more pleasant experience.
0: We've got to ask the nation this. All right, so pictures of Caitlin, that's a great one. What's the other one you got?
7: Okay. What's your go-to entertainment while on the toilet?
0: No. Again,
6: why do you want to say phone? I've
0: got to say, what's this obsession with what they're up to? I don't know. Breakfast radio is very immature in this country. We don't need any more of that. People were like scrunching and folding, and now, like, what do you do when you're in there? I don't want to think of our listeners squatting over a toilet. It's unbecoming. So what is producer Tina doing, by the way?
7: Sorry, our air com's stuck on again, so we can't say anything, otherwise we'll go to air with it.
0: Okay. Oh. We are being observed right now by a media reporter. Can you make out that he knows? Just pretend nothing works here so we can write this up so the company becomes so embarrassed they give us a new studio. James Manning, can you say that I broadcast in a hovel?
5: Not entirely untrue.
0: It's a hovel.
5: It is.
0: There are community radio stations that have better gear than us.
6: Yeah, there are.
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0: Are you ready? 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

0: Christian O'Connell's show. Let me describe the scene at the moment amongst the producers through the window. You remember when you took your driving test? You did an impersonation of the world's safest driver, 10 to 2, feed it. That's what the Chuckle Sisters, Caitlin and Tina, are doing right now. We are being observed by a media reporter today, and they're doing an impression of two professional producers. They came in just now and were presenting some possible callers to come on air, as if they were in a fine dining restaurant. Sirs, starters there, madam's dishes there, complimentary waters there, your wines are on the way. And I went, listen, I'll play along with it. You won't be able to keep this up. You will not be able to keep this up for another half an hour.
1: Some spots don't fade.
0: Yeah. All right, we're looking for your alternative census questions this morning on the show. I'm going to be doing this next Tuesday morning. Christian, my question to ask the nation next Tuesday morning. When getting dressed, you put your left or right leg in first for pants? I think it's whatever is your dominant leg.
1: Yeah, I do right.
0: You want that strong posting leg first.
1: Exactly, yeah.
0: Get the easy one first, especially when it's early in the morning.
2: Yes.
0: Christian, I rotate in the shower when I'm washing my face, putting shampoo in my hair, and washing the front of my body, like you, on face and all. But when I'm rinsing my hair and washing my back, face out. Why do you not rotate? That's my question.
2: Interesting.
0: Christian, do you say goodbye to your pets when you're leaving and tell them what time you'll be home?
2: Yes.
0: Annette, I love that. Christian, I want to ask the nation, when you think of the days of the week in your mind, Monday to Sunday, what do you see? Are they in a straight line or a circle?
1: Oh,
0: straight line. Straight line.
1: No, yeah, straight line.
0: Christian, everybody faces the wall in the shower. Who the hell looks out? Wayne, it's me and you facing the wall together. Someone asked the nation, do they think my toast movie time waster deserved a gold? Jess, just leave it.
1: Two hours on.
0: Recently, I read some stats a couple of weeks ago. Apparently, women are more likely to face outwards, and men are overwhelmingly more likely to face inwards when showering.
2: Wow.
1: Emotionally as well.
0: You want to know what I sent away for when I was a kid? Like you, I got conned, but it was the sea monkeys.
1: Oh, yes.
0: I saved up for these sea monkeys, and what arrived was bacteria. These are great. Let's take some calls right now. Kirsten, come on and welcome to the show.
3: Hello, all. How are we?
0: Yeah, we're good. Thanks for calling. What is your question for the nation next week?
3: There's huge debate in my house of if you should eat your McDonald's fries before your burger or your burger before your fries.
0: What do
3: it
0: you do?
3: It is a huge... Oh, fries first. Absolutely.
0: Really? No, you won't get too full up.
3: Yeah, because they get cold if you wait.
0: They do get cold. Does anything get colder quicker than Macca's fries?
3: Yeah. So always fries first.
0: I have them afterwards. I think it's like the dessert.
1: Like a little treat after.
3: Well, that's why you get dessert, though. You get your McFlurry.
0: These are important questions that need to be asked to the nation. Kristen, that's a great one. Thank you very much for calling. Have a good day.
3: No worries, guys. Have a good one. Bye.
0: Lynn, good morning.
4: Hello.
0: Oh, this is not looking good in front of that reporter. Lynn, welcome to the show. What's your question for us?
4: My question is, do you do shoe, sock, or sock, sock, shoe, shoe?
1: Mm. Surely you couldn't start with shoe. You haven't got your sock on.
0: Yeah, what are you? French?
1: Do you mean...
4: No, but do you do sock, shoe, or
1: gotcha.
4: Sock, sock, shoe, shoe?
0: Sock, sock, shoe, shoe.
2: Yeah, same.
1: Sock, sock, trousers, shoe, shoe for me.
0: I'll tell you something. Mm-hmm. First thing I put in the morning is a pair of socks.
1: No!
2: Yeah. Before your jocks.
1: No, that's actually sicko behaviour.
0: No, it's not.
1: You're just standing there naked in your socks.
0: Absolutely.
1: That's
0: I'll tell you why. The most vulnerable you are in the morning is when you first get up, you're naked. If suddenly an intruder comes in, I could like sliding around in bare feet. I know if I've got socks, I've got grip. I've got traction.
1: But you're flapping around.
0: No,
1: you
0: not at all.
1: You need a secure holster the goods.
0: I tell you what, you warm the feet, you warm the man.
2: Oh,
0: that's my theory.
2: That's
0: I love that.
2: Cruel.
0: So as soon as I get out in the dark, I think it's a good mental waking up thing. In the dark, I'll have had my two fresh socks already on the floor, ready like Wallace and Gromit for me to slide into and then make my way to begin dressing the rest of me. It begins with the socks. Oh, I'm going to ask the country next week. Let's go to Dean now. Morning, Dean.
5: Good morning. How are we going?
0: We're good, Dean. Thanks for calling. What's your question, mate?
5: Well, I've got a question, but I've got a partner who is too scared to speak, Alison Clare.
0: No way.
5: Yeah, that's my partner.
0: Until we hear
5: she was really scared to talk. So, and I was like, do you want to talk? She's like, no. I'm like, okay, I'll call on your behalf.
0: I can't. We can't include her in our search really for Alison Clare's until we hear from her.
5: But I do have a question as well.
0: What's your question, Dean?
5: Why is there a D in refrigerator but not fridge? So why is there a D in fridge but not refrigerator?
1: Yeah. Good. Not really a census question, but a fascinating question.
0: Can you put Alison Clare on, Dean? Hang on a minute. You're not really Alison Clare.
6: I'm Alison Clare.
0: Get in. We have number five. Wow. Alison. Yeah. Alison, have you had friends saying you've got to call the show or were you listening?
6: No, I was listening last night on the way home from work and I thought, this is so weird. My son got home from uni. I said, this is really weird story on the radio, told him. And then this morning, I'm listening again. I go, what is going on?
0: I don't know. we keep hearing from more of you, Alison Clare's, and now we're up to number five, thanks to you.
6: That's so weird and wonderful.
0: Yes, it is. What a great name. Well, listen, number five, and you're more than a number to us, but thank you very much for calling in.
6: No worries. Love your show.
0: Thank you very much. Have a good day. Now, listen, Chuckle Sisters, you need to call Dean back. We've got to hear. She could get us up to number six, okay?
7: We're calling back right now. You can hear Georgia in the background talking to Dean.
0: Is that the best person to put on it, the child?
7: Yes, we're busy doing
0: that. She's nine. She's nine.
7: She's very good, actually.
0: She's nine. She's a child. She's paid about $1 a week. This is all getting in that article. It is going to... You thought the demise of K&J was pretty bad. You wait till we read this article about the makings of this show. She's not a child at all. She's paid $10 million a year.
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0: Christian O'Connell's show. To Down the Time Waster for the Best in Show. Double Pass is going to see Bryan Adams live early next year when he's back in Australia. 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And for the Best in Show today with your seafood songs on National Seafood Day. Mm. Team, what do we think is in the top five most popular seafood here in Australia?
1: Oh, well, we do good prawns, don't
0: yes,
1: we?
0: Yes. Number one.
2: Yeah. Oysters?
0: Number four.
1: You and your oysters.
0: He loves an oyster.
2: I love an oyster.
0: And don't start saying about the Sydney one's been better than Melbourne. You'll start a civil war.
1: I bet I know what's not on there, which is the old seafood extender.
2: Oh, seafood.
1: Remember that? Really?
2: Yes. What was that?
0: I wonder if there are places that still do that.
1: It's like bits of rubber to bulk it out because it was so expensive at Christmas time.
0: At five, barramundi. Mm. Oysters are at four, tuna at three, salmon at two,
1: ooh,
0: and prawns is at number one. I thought the Moreton Bay bug might be in there.
1: Yes.
0: They've got
1: yes.
0: delicious.
2: It's oh, to be dishing out for Moreton Bay bugs on a Wednesday night.
0: All right, seafood songs. What are the fishermen and the fisher ladies and the fisher people listening to? Chub Tropicana.
2: Silver Floss.
0: Prawn to Rum by Bruce Springsteen.
2: Oh, yeah. Gold.
0: Another one bites the crustacean.
2: Gold.
0: Return of the mackerel.
2: Silver.
0: I want to hold your clam chowder.
2: Silver plus.
0: Excuse me. And Shakira loves her local chippy.
2: Yeah.
0: And when she's there, while she's waiting for them to be done and an extra salt and vinegar, these chips don't lie.
2: Yep.
0: Hey, come on, man. I wasn't there yet. I'm taking the long way round to the punchline. Chips don't lie. All right, what have you got, Rhea? Your seafood songs.
2: Roy Orbison's a picky eater.
0: Yeah?
2: He's eating only the abalone.
0: Oh, okay. Silver.
2: Outcast are in Barcelona.
0: Yeah?
2: They're ordering paella.
0: Yeah, that's good. Gold.
2: Ah, morning.
0: Again, these are all gold. You love your seafood.
2: And the Black Eyed Peas are ordering as well. They're saying, pump it chowder.
0: They're not actually.
2: No. That's lovely.
0: No, that's the extended view. Bronze.
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1: I don't think any of you really realise that often this is a very hostile environment for me to try and broadcast in. I'm very much a frontier DJ here, trying to do frontier radio work. And we are being observed today by a media reporter. And producer Caitlin knows that she has to do an impression of a good producer. Sometimes her language towards me is a little bit blue and salty. And if she doesn't want to do this today, case it gets ends up in the article. She's guys, she's just found out where there's a spot here down the, you know, the corridor, Patsy, in between our two studios.
2: Yeah.
1: She knows that James the reporter can't see her there.
3: It's a blind
1: and
3: spot.
1: Rio, did you see her mouthing swear words at me before I have to address the nation?
3: Obscenities.
1: Put it in the article, James. Get the typewriter out. I don't see the Olivetti, James. Crank up the ribbons. Okay. Once more, I will do my best to remain professional in these circumstances. Okay, seafood songs.
3: Mm.
1: Brett has scenes from inside the tank at the restaurant. Not scenes from an Italian restaurant.
3: Mm. God.
1: Breams. Dreams.
3: Silplus.
1: K. Sandy Crab.
3: Bronze.
1: Madonna would like a sturgeon.
3: Yeah, silver.
1: Lobster's Paradise.
3: Silverplus.
1: We didn't start the fryer.
3: Gold.
1: Hatuna Matata.
3: Gold plus. Wow.
1: That's very good. Who that? Kenny Thompson, well done. Christian, not these days by Powderfinger, but these craze by Chowderfinger. It's a doubler.
3: Gold.
1: Well done, Tim Prowse. You oyster know, Alanis Morissette.
3: Very good, gold plus.
1: Christopher Davis, well done for you, oyster know. Flake on me.
3: Silver.
1: Prawn to be alive.
3: Silver plus.
1: Sitting on the dock of Moreton Bay Bugs.
3: Gold.
1: I'm happy with that, Brett. I don't like Barramundis. Boomtown Rats.
3: Ah, silver.
1: Clam, I wish I was your lover.
3: Silver.
1: Prawn this way, Lady Gaga.
3: Silver.
1: Cod is a DJ.
3: Silver.
1: Oh, faithless efforts. Well done, Nathan. Clam on Eileen.
3: Gold.
1: Instead of Gang and Tar, Plankton Style.
3: Is
1: that the winner?
3: That's got to be the winner.
1: That's your winner. Leah, you are the winner today. Instead of Gangnam Style, Plankton Style. That is very good, Leah. You are the winner. You're off to see Bryan Adams live. We are back tomorrow morning. If you have any more alternative census questions, we'd love to get them. You can email me, christian@christianoconnell.com.au. And at 7 o'clock tonight, I will hopefully see some of you. We'll see. Full details tomorrow on the show. Take care. Have a great day.
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26: Such a scam.
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28: Sense the chemistry between them, but how much of that is real?
29: Mind your own business and shut your pie hole.
25: I wish you well with your show.
30: I'm not happy with my shaving situations. For years, I used the electric razor. I liked the electric razor. It was good. Then one day it broke and I had to use my wife's just razor.
1: Leg razor?
30: Well, yeah, whatever she shaves, I don't know.
1: Peeling paint?
30: I was using it. I thought, actually, this is a close shave. It's not too bad. And then I was talking to Jim White Rye about this, and he says every day he shaves in the shower, and this was some time ago.
3: Yeah, well, I think you're in the shower already.
30: Yeah.
3: Your you know, the water is like a natural lubricant.
30: Yep.
3: So you can kind of use, go for it.
1: And you still use shaving cream, don't you?
3: Well, if you're in the shower, you kind of, yeah.
1: You don't have to.
30: I don't know how hardcore you are, but yeah, I do get the...
1: So you're taking shaving advice from Ryan, who's only been shaving for about 2 years.
30: No. Well, I've been in the electric razor for so long, but lately I don't know what's happened. I keep getting this. See around here?
1: I've been watching you play with the side of your mouth. What's it doing?
30: I just can't get that part.
1: Explain what you're doing. Around the side of my mouth. This is radio.
30: Yes. What's this part of my mouth called?
1: The side of your mouth.
30: What? Do it.
1: Is there hair on it?
30: Yeah, it's like it's a stiff bristle. And then I've heard as you get older... That's why old blokes grow beards.
1: Why?
30: Because they're too hard to shave and they're just done with it. That's what happens.
1: Why won't those be? You can't get a close shave
30: on
1: them.
30: I'm in there. I'm like, you know, I just can't. I can't get it. And all those ads you see, you know, this blade takes the...
1: Yeah, but you see men who are 35 doing those ads.
30: The bristle and all that sort of stuff. But you see, look at Ryan's face.
1: His clean face now.
3: Mm. Yeah. I can't really grow much of a beard, though, to be honest.
30: No, that's true. Yeah. I'm just saying that.
3: What?
1: Have you ever had a cutthroat situation? Is that what it's called?
30: A cutthroat razor?
1: Where they use the strap and then they steam you up? No, but it's a very nice experience. You can go into the city and have that done.
30: Is this you?
1: And my knuckles. Well, coming up next, AA Chattery, a very interesting chat this week. I'll tell you more about it next.
30: Amanda's podcast drops today.

0: Hello, it's Jonesy and Amanda driving you home. You know what's Goldie?
1: Jones and Goldie.
0: You know what's Goldie?
1: Tell me.
0: Double A Chattery, DAC, drops today. Amanda's Side Hustle podcast with forensic psychologist / friend Anita McGregor.
1: Interesting doing a podcast with Anita, who is a forensic psychologist. And forensics
0: is she friend first or forensic psychologist second?
1: Friend first. A forensic psychologist or anyone that works in the forensic field, you can have forensic accountants. These are, or forensic psychiatrists, these are people who work within the police system or the justice system. So, for example, Anita sees clients who are up on charges, they might be on parole. She does assessments of whether people should be released, all that kind of stuff.
0: Are they called clients? Yeah, she's called criminals.
1: Brenda, they're clients.
0: Right.
1: And that's what's interesting. It's interesting you say that because, in a way, that's what this episode is about. This is the truth of the story is that we are, as a society, we are better off if people go through the justice system, are rehabilitated, come out the other side and rejoin society. And there are many ways in which the system is trying to help people do that. Because I know looking at many parts of the media, it's easy to think a baddie is a baddie and they don't stay in prison long enough. We are better off if people are rehabilitated.
0: Certainly.
1: And a huge number of people who are in this forensic and justice situation have mental health issues. That's not a surprise. So Anita brought in a colleague that she has, who she works with through the university, and he is a lived experience contributor. And what that means is his name is Andrew Patiarchi. And he himself has had mental health issues. He's been in prison and he has come through the system.
0: What did he do?
1: I don't know. But he has come through the system out the other side and he now works in what they call lived experience. So when a client comes in or someone is before the justice system and they are in the drop zone of their horror, he steps in and there are they have access to psychologists, psychiatrists, all the rest of it. But sometimes you need someone who can say, I've been there.
2: I would say that I meet them at their admission when they're acutely unwell. So I get to see them at essentially what I consider their lowest point of their mental health. And I get to work alongside them and show that role modelling, that positive role modelling in a way that by the end of 3 or 4 years, a transition from acutely unwell to rehabilitated.
1: You're on that journey with them for that long?
2: Start to finish, mostly, yes.
1: Wow.
2: So with the length of time that I get to spend them, I get to know them quite well. They're just people like you and I that have been found unwell, mentally unwell, and have landed themselves in a forensic psychiatric facility.
1: So he works with them, and that's how long this stuff takes. This is how long rehabilitation takes. And we are very lucky in our country to have these resources. That's what really struck me, is that they have access to someone like Andrew, access to someone like Anita, all the way along there. And as he says, to open up to someone who's trying to assess you and help you, you have to be really vulnerable.
0: Sure.
1: And if you have mental health issues, if you've been if you've committed a crime, you're incarcerated, who wants to do that? But to have someone who says, who understands where you've been and says, come on, I can hold your hand and I can help you here because I know what you're going through, I know what this is like, makes such a difference. And Anita said having someone like Andrew or these lived experience contributors, whether they might be a lived experience in various different ways. She has Aboriginal advisors who help her to deal with those sorts of clients. All these different people who work in advisory capacities help these therapists as well learn how to deal with clients. So all the way through, I just find it fascinating that these people are working within the system.
0: And it takes away the stigma, as you say, because I guess when you're a criminal, if you're a murderer, then largely there's going to be something mentally wrong with you.
1: Well, there's a million crimes that people are in prison for that aren't murdering.
0: Sure.
1: But yes, it may be, or maybe there were circumstances. I'm not condoning murder, but who knows what.
0: Did they get to there?
1: How
0: do you nip it in the bud?
1: How did they get to there? What do we learn from that to nip the bud way back here when the oil light's blinking saying something's not
0: There's something going on back here.
1: Look at what's going on back there.
0: Yep.
1: It's a learning experience for everybody. And as a society, as I said, we are all better off when these people, when this system works.
0: And we see that a lot in grooming cases, which we're seeing quite at the moment with the Alan Jones case, about grooming of young people and that sort of stuff, where that person feels that everything they've got is going to be taken away from them, and then it comes back to them later in life.
1: Yeah.
0: And that's there's a million stories like that.
1: A million stories like all of it.
0: It's fascinating.
1: It is fascinating, but I'm just very grateful that we have people who are working in the system to help us all stay safer and help all our citizens be better.
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0: It's Jonesy and Amanda driving you home across Australia this Thursday, the 6th of August.
1: This is something that I'd like to know your opinion on. I mentioned this casually before, that I heard a podcast, or I heard a snippet of a podcast. It's called Staying Relevant Podcast with two men, Sam Thompson and Pete Wicks. And they were discussing wearing jeans at home or being comfortable in jeans at home. This is part of the conversation.
2: Also, relaxing in jeans, that is a weird one.
3: Do you know this? Everyone knows this.
2: I do. So this is the thing, because I'm so used to it that it doesn't seem weird. But then when I think about it, I don't actually know people who do like chill out in a pair of jeans.
3: Right. So this is what I'm wearing today. Mm. We've got a long day in the office. I'll go home and this is what I'll wear till I go to bed.
2: I thought you could start sleeping in. No. You put on a fresh pair of jeans.
3: To be honest with you, I probably won't even take the boots off. I'll sit at home. This is what I will wear until I go to bed.
1: And when I mentioned this earlier, just as a chat around the office, Jenna, who works with us, said she looked at me like I'd suggested I was going to murder people. She was going, that makes her feel sick.
0: What does Jenna do?
1: She said the minute she gets home, she has to take off her outdoor clothes because she doesn't want that on her furniture. And it's not just for comfort. She does not want outdoor clothes like that.
0: So what does she put on? Pajamas?
1: Yeah, or other clothes, comfy at-home clothes. Uh-huh. And so that's what the debate has been. I've seen some of the comments online. Someone said here, my husband chills out in jeans after his bath. It's very English, isn't it? And but many people have said the minute, and I'm the same, the minute I get home, I will put on jammies.
0: Do you put on the robe?
1: I put on jammies.
0: Bob and Blanche.
1: Because I can't relax wearing a pair of jeans. How about you, Brendan? You wear Kevlar jeans, which are even weirder to be relaxing in.
0: Well, they're very comfortable.
1: Are they? But they're still jeans.
0: Motorcycle jeans I wear. You know, since we started doing these new hours and I get home a bit later now, I come home and my wife has got dinner on the table. It's like I'm living some 50s lifestyle.
1: Martini in hand.
0: In the old days, I used to cook dinner every night. So now I get home, dinner's on the table, so there's no time to get changed. So I sit down.
1: And you watch TV for the night in your jeans.
0: Yeah, I'll take my motorbike boots off and I'll sit there in these jeans and my work shirt. It's not like I'm working in a coal mine.
1: No, but just for comfort level, it does seem unusual. Okay. How about you, Ryan?
4: Yeah, I keep my jeans on. Because, like, the jeans kind of warp to your body a bit after a while.
0: Exactly. And he's in a share house as well.
1: So you're not going to put pajamas on, is what you're saying?
4: Yeah. Yeah, no.
0: Yeah. Because my neighbour, a few years ago, there was a car accident at the front of the house at about 8:30 at night. Anyway, he had his jammies on and he came into
1: And you've mocked him ever since by the sound of it.
0: And his jammies. And I said, we're talking about this terrible car accident. It was about five cars that had been smashed. And I went, are you wearing jammies, Greg? He was wearing like full-on flannel pajamas. Mm. I said, it's 8:30. What are you, up to plow the field
1: but
0: tomorrow?
1: That's what's interesting is there's a whole lot of people who won't stay in their work clothes until they go
0: well,
1: to bed.
0: Well, if you're a tradie, are you working on a building
1: site or a
0: mechanic?
1: But not just that, no, it's comfort. And psychologically, I'm home now, I'm relaxing. I think it's a psychological cutoff.
0: I think it's a whip poll.
1: Let's call it this. So whip poll, you think? Staying in your jeans at home. Not staining. Staying in your jeans at home.
0: Don't stay in your jeans.
1: Relaxing in your jeans at home. Does it pass the poll? Oh, no. Whip poll.
0: Whip poll. Come on. Whip poll. For Pete's sake.
1: Yes or no? Wearing your jeans all day at home.
0: All day jeans.
1: All the jeans into the evening.
0: 24 hours jeans.
1: Relaxing in jeans at home. Yes or no?
0: I think you formulated it.
1: Good.
0: Be a part of this.

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1: ready to go, ready to live my best life.
0: Puts me instantly in a great mood.
1: Oh, pumped up.
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0: Hello there. It's Jonesy Demander driving you home. When there are big issues to discuss, we could go down to the Jonesy Demander Arms, but no, this is more of a whip poll. A whip poll is a snapshot of what Australia thinks about any given subject.
1: And the subject we're talking about today is wearing your jeans when you're relaxing at home. A lot of people come in from work, or if they've been out, have to take their jeans off and put on their leisure wear, something more comfy. Others stay in that all day long, which the people who put on their comfies go, what the hell?
0: Yeah, when you put your comfies on. I do think if you had a shower or a bath or something like that, I wouldn't be putting jeans on after that. But I will go from here to my modest home where my wife has got dinner waiting for me on the table and I won't take my pants off until later.
1: Well, let's see what you think. Staying in your jeans at home. That's what the whip poll is.
0: Helen's in Coddles Point.
1: Over to you, Helen. What do you think?
2: I think you have to get into something comfy. So that's something that's got some stretch on the waist, is loose, and will move with you.
1: Good stretch around the waist and the crutchy bits. That's what's required when you get home, I think.
0: Guy is in Diva Hills.
1: What do you think, Guy? Are you going to keep your jeans on at home?
3: No. When I get home, I automatically change into my comfy clothes.
1: Yes.
0: And what are your comfy clothes, Guy?
3: Just some tracksuit pants, a hoodie and all that.
0: I put on tracksuit pants the other night and my wife said, it looks like you're going into a home.
1: Oh. So is that why you don't do it more often?
0: No, because I was wearing my business shirt with tracksuit pants.
1: That would look like you were going into a home.
0: Thank you, Guy. Deb is in the Shire.
1: Hi, Deb. What about you? Jeans at home?
4: Definitely not. Straight home and into the jammies.
1: Yes. Even when we did breakfast radio, when I go home in the middle of the day, I was tempted, and often I did. I'd put on pyjamas in the middle of the day. And therefore, if someone came to the door, they just thought I was an old alcoholic.
0: Thank you.
1: Holding the bottle was also a giveaway.
0: Thank you, Deb. Kerry's with us.
1: Hello, Kerry. What do you think about wearing jeans at home?
5: As soon as I get home, the pyjamas go on. Even on the weekend, I'll have a shower and change back into my pyjamas. And if I'm not going out, that's what I'll stay in.
1: I like that idea. You get up in the morning, take your pyjamas off, have a shower, get back into some pyjamas.
0: Are they flannelette pyjamas, Kerry?
5: They are flannelette. They're so comfortable.
1: Yeah.
5: Soft,
1: yeah.
5: And that's what you need.
0: Yeah. That's what you need.
1: Thank you, Kerry.
0: Louisa's in North Parramatta.
1: Louisa, jeans at home or not?
6: No. Go home, get into your comfies, and if you're a fat bombolata like me, you need to. You couldn't sit in jeans forever.
1: No, it's like when you see people on international flights wearing jeans, you go, how does that happen?
0: There's a lot of seams in jeans.
1: A lot of seams around the waist, but around the crotchy bits, around the legs.
0: What about those people that you see get it straight into the Qantas pyjamas? Yeah. I don't know about that.
1: Or even to the, they get off, they change the second the plane takes off.
0: Like I saw the pilot doing that.
1: This pillow.
0: Thank you, Louisa.
1: Little teddy bear.
0: John will wrap this up.
1: Hello, John. Jeans during the when you get home or not?
7: No, definitely not. Straight in the trackies and the flanny.
1: Yeah.
0: Trackies and flanny.
1: What happens in summer?
7: Shorts and a T-shirt.
0: Yeah.
7: But it's like a switch off. You get home, you take your work stuff off, and you don't think about work until the next day.
1: I agree. Yep. It's psychological. It's that part of the day has finished.
0: Well, 99.9% of respondents have said they change it to something more comfortable.
1: Interesting.
0: I'm the only one that does it.
1: And Ryan.
0: Oh, and Ryan. Okay, so we're 0.1%.
1: Yeah, I always thought so.
0: Between the two.
1: Well, coming up next, I've been looking at this interesting stuff online about new ways for women that need to protect themselves about people stealing your stuff when you're out in the wild.
0: Ooh.
1: Ooh.
0: That's coming up.
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0: Hello, it's Jonesy and Amanda driving you home across Australia.
1: This is almost like a public service announcement to women. As you know, when you go overseas and there's a scam or those sorts of things, how you're going to get robbed, kidnapped, whatever it is.
0: I've seen Taken.
1: You've seen Taken. How did that happen?
0: Well, it's the same sort of thing. His daughter got abducted over there in the overseas.
1: Well, the thing is, we've always been told about the van, the mask, the dark alley. But these are the
0: keep away from those things.
1: These are some of the new scams that might bring you unstuck. Got pen and paper, Brendan?
0: Yes, ma'am.
1: Number one is the sample.
0: What's
1: when
0: that?
1: When someone says, try this perfume, smell this cologne, a stranger at a mall, a parking lot, a shop approaches you with a bottle, one spray near your face, this is dramatic, but it may not be perfume. It can contain chemicals that disorient you within seconds. They follow you out to your car. Bam.
0: Whoa.
1: And it says here, never smell anything a stranger hands you ever. Interesting. How about this one? Scheme number two, the flyer.
0: But who would do that?
1: Well, who would? Who would kidnap someone? Who would try and put something in someone's drink? Who would try? Who are these people, Brendan? They exist. Scheme number two.
0: Okay.
1: The flyer. There's a flyer on your windscreen, a flyer.
0: Yep.
1: You reach for it, and while you're reading, your hands are down, your hands are full, your eyes are down. You're standing at your driver door. Someone approaches from behind. It says here the flyer was placed there 10 minutes ago and they've been watching you come back to your car.
0: Well, it says this on the flyer.
1: No. What do you mean? There's a flyer that someone's put on. So you come back to your car.
0: It's
1: and
0: flapping
1: you take
0: around.
1: It's flapping around. You reach for it. You're not concentrating on where your stuff is. You're looking down.
0: Sure.
1: Someone suddenly at your car bundles you in or bundles you out, takes your car, whatever. I'm not saying these are everyday scenarios.
0: No. But it could be a park inspector.
1: These are the new ways that things could happen. If you're going to take this seriously.
0: I'm taking it very seriously.
1: Scheme number three. This one is interesting. The baby sound. A recording of a baby crying played from a phone or a speaker near your front door at night. You hear a baby outside alone. Of course, your instinct is to open the door. There's no baby. Someone's waiting for you when you open the door. These are terrifying scenarios, but this is what's hard is that it goes against your instinct to say, don't do this. I'm going to read through them all and we'll discuss how we feel at the end. There's more.
0: I got one of those frog things that you bought from, online. It's a frog. When someone comes to your doors, it goes, ribbit, ribbit.
1: Yeah.
0: What if they put that with the baby sound, a baby and a frog together?
1: I'm trying to save women, Brendan.
0: No,
1: you do what you like. You do what you like.
0: Well, men can be dupes too,
1: Of course. Well, I think you're demonstrating that very well. Scheme number four, the charity clipboard. Am I boring you?
0: Not at all.
1: I saw you look at the clock.
0: Not at all. I'm not looking at the clock.
1: I hope if someone is going to be attacked in this room, it's you.
0: Go on. Charity clipboard.
1: Can you sign this petition? A clipboard, a pen, while you're writing your name, you're giving them your full name, your handwriting.
0: But who does this?
1: I don't know. It's Mr. Philip Kafoops. And his address is, if I knew that, I'd go and stop him. There's another one, the photo request. Can you take a photo of us? Yeah. A phone is hand. Both your hands are now holding their device. Your hands are free. Your phone is in your bag. They take your bag. Who's going to do
0: phone?
1: It? Let me get to the point of this. And I hope you're pretending to be dumb.
0: I'm not.
1: I'm dumb.
0: I just don't understand.
1: Let me get to the
0: all
1: end.
0: All this stuff sounds reasonable.
1: Of course. It's all sounding reasonable until someone puts something in your drink. You think, this is the thing. You go out for a drink. Who would do that? People do.
0: I know.
1: This is the stuff I find interesting. Kindness is not compliance. Someone offers you something to smell, walk away. Someone hands you something and walk away. And no, it's hard to say if a baby's crying, can you help me? We all want to be people pleasers. This was the interesting point. No to a stranger costs you nothing. You don't owe a stranger anything. But if we all live like that, what a cold place it would be. But this is what the pattern is. It's all the same design. They want to occupy your hands. Lower your eyes, consume your attention. 4 seconds, you're blind, you're busy, you're positioned. That's the window they're looking for. And I don't know who they are. All they're saying here is trust your gut. If you're in any of these circumstances, you do not owe a stranger anything.
0: Mm-hmm.
1: Trust your gut instinct.
0: It's very good.
1: Have you understood, Brendan?
0: I do.
1: All I heard was you talk about your frog.
0: I'm going to punch one of those wildlife koalas in the head.
1: Well,
0: the
1: you have to go back into the 80s and try and do it then.
0: They're still there.
1: No, they're not.
0: Yeah, they are.
1: When's the last time you saw a person in a koala suit collecting money?
0: They're still there.
1: I'm trying to be earnest and help people.
0: I don't trust you.
1: Good.
0: Coming up, Instagram is on its way. jonesyandamanda.com.au if you'd like to be a part of it.
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22: We were just talking about your don't get kidnapped list that you were talking about before.
19: Oh, don't have your stuff stolen. The new tropes aren't what we're used to. It's about things will happen that they want you to occupy your hands.
22: Yep.
19: To deflect your attention, to be left exposed.
22: Another one for you. You're going to your car, you get in it, and you notice your windscreen wipers are up. And you instantly think, oh, my windscreen wipers are up. Someone's having a laugh. You get out of your car to put them back. In the meantime, Johnny Carthy jumps in, drives off with you on the bonnet.
19: You'd think the name would be a giveaway.
22: Johnny Carthy. I'm just saying, beware of this stuff.
19: This is what I was trying to say before, and you said, as if. Who are those people? As if.
22: Don't blame as if. You'd drive home with your windscreen wipers up anyway. You wouldn't even notice.
19: I'd be inside my own garage and think, who did that?
22: Who did that? A lot of people are talking about those Kmart camera glasses, the new camera glasses.
19: Yeah.
22: Now they're under $100.
19: We're going to put them to the pub test. They have sold out, but what does it mean in the world of consent?
22: And also trouble at the Tour de France for the ladies in the aerodynamics department. We'll talk about that.

0: Across Australia, Jonesy Demander driving you home this Thursday afternoon. The padded bra cheating claim rocks Tour de France femmes as bizarre theory swirls around cycling.
1: What is the bragate controversy in cycling? Some teams at the Tour de France Femme are concerned that riders are putting padding in their suits to improve their times, which you might think doesn't make sense. But adding extra padding in the chest area actually smooths the airflow around the body and reduces drag, and so riders can move faster. Adding padding to improve aerodynamics isn't allowed under international cycling rules.
2: Is that why Lance Armstrong had one testicle?
0: I can't answer that question.
2: But I would have thought that having a flatter chest would be more aerodynamic.
0: Well, you would think so. You would think so. And what they've said, as that lady has said, that the wind swirls around. So there's like an aerodynamic effect that takes place. So, and they do this for ski jumpers as well.
2: Do they pad their bras?
0: They pad their bras.
2: Really?
0: So there have been several complaints from cycling's world team tour teams alleging that padded sports bras are being used for aerodynamic advantage. They claim riders are faking a larger cup size to reduce their drag through the air.
2: To make Brendan Jones pay attention.
0: Not at all.
2: Not at all.
0: Teams reportedly called for inspectors to be introduced to check riders in a closed tent just to make sure everything's tickety-boo. There's a professor of aerodynamics. His name is Bert Blocken. Seriously, Professor Blocken.
2: Blocking him on socials.
0: He's published the theory that a rounder chest is advantageous when it comes to aerodynamics. He labelled the concept of placing an object inside a jersey or skin suit to reduce aerodynamic drag and improve airflow around the body, chest fairing, as it were, and said it can reduce drag by 3.6%. Professor Blocken said, "We are talking about a chest fairing, which alters the airflow around the body, therefore reducing overpressure on the thighs. As a result, the rider experiences less air." I've taken the liberty of just doing a quick drawing. So there, that's my drawing.
2: Oh, that's a good drawing.
0: Thank you.
2: Who's that? What's his name?
0: No, that's a lady.
2: Right.
0: So that's her with her bosoms packed down. Okay, so if I augment this picture and put bigger situation.
2: I understand.
0: No, and then the wind flow. As you can see, the wind flow is coming through here.
2: Show me.
0: So now, instead of foiling into that area, it blocks around here and goes around the wider part of the body.
2: Is that what you want?
0: That's what you want.
2: So is that why next year we'll see a whole lot of Dolly Parton impersonators taking part in the Tour de France Femme?
0: Talk to Professor Blocken. He says
2: into the tent.
0: His wife comes home. How was your day at work, dear?
2: Well, what do you think your wife will say? You've just drawn pictures of bosoms.
0: I've done better.
2: Coming up next, we're going down to the Jones Amanda Arms for the pub test about pervy glasses.
0: Yes. Let's talk further about that.
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1: We go down to the Jonesy and Amanda Arms for the pub test.
2: The good old-fashioned pub test.
0: True. Thank you, Sam. Kmart glasses, do they pass the pub test?
1: Not just Kmart glasses, Kmart camera glasses.
0: Yes, I should. So,
1: this is actually...
0: They sell a great range.
1: This is actually a big issue because we've seen the Meta smart glasses. They're around they're over $450 in Australia. They have a camera recording device. They can record you, and apparently a red light goes on, but people already have problems with those. But those have other technological advantages that people use for AI, auditory assistance, a whole lot of other things.
0: Mm-hmm.
1: The ones that Kmart is selling that have just sold out sell for about $89, and all they have is a camera facility. So it looks like a pair of dark-rimmed glasses, and people are buying them for what purpose? To film unobtrusively. But what does this mean? I've seen some people, usually it's men, going up and just for saying to women, hey, can I have your phone number? I'm watching their response and uploading that as content to whatever response. So people don't have consent in how their image is being used anymore on socials. You don't know you're being filmed. As I said, there are provocative questions being asked, not just in sexual context, but just out in the public, blah, blah, blah. And then suddenly your image and your response to that is on someone's socials.
0: Yeah. Yeah, I remember the early days of radio, we used to take

0: our little mini disc recorder and go out and get the Johnny on the Street opinion. But you had the radio station logo on, you had a microphone with
1: and
0: a
1: you
0: flag
1: remember,
0: on it.
1: We also used to have to ask, are you happy to be recorded and used on radio? We had to ask people's approval for that.
0: But also that used to have a bit of gravitas as well, because people are like, oh, hang on, you're a professional. My point is now these guys are just doing that.
1: Yeah.
0: And they're using whatever reaction they get.
1: Yeah.
0: Our
1: as
0: days,
1: content.
0: Yeah, so we wanted an opinion about, I don't know, what you think of whatever football team.
1: Yeah.
0: And then they went into that.
1: We weren't just provoking people for the sake of getting clickbait. I saw an interesting thing that said women are being advised to play Disney songs when they notice a man is recording them with these kinds of glasses.
0: Mm-hmm.
1: Because apparently music is more protected than women in 2026. Interesting, isn't it?
0: There's is that a joke or is that real?
1: That's real. And I've seen a petition. There's already a petition that's up trying to ban the sale of these cheap AI glasses.
0: I don't like
1: banning. They're not AI. They're just cameras.
0: I don't like banning technology. You know, it sure is like the Luddites or the people that wanted to ban the car. It's progress.
1: But how
0: at what
1: is this,
0: cost?
1: At what cost? The cost is consent. The cost is control over how your image is used. The cost is you're not even aware, let alone give permission sometimes that you're being filmed.
0: What do you think?
1: But as you say, Brendan, maybe women are using them too for a whole lot of reasons and it's not all manky.
0: Mm-hmm.
1: Kmart camera glasses, these cheap versions of the Meta glasses.
0: Because I think about
1: only
0: it.
1: Record. They're not. There's no other
0: You'd
1: service
0: have a
1: to them.
0: Video ref in your life.
1: It'd
0: all
1: be
0: the
1: like
0: time.
1: A dash. It'd be like a dash cam for
0: your
1: face.
0: Whole life, and you just run. And you go to a bunker and they play it back. Well, clearly you were in the right.
1: Well, what do you think? Does it pass the pub test?

0: Hello there, it's Jonesy and Amanda driving you home.
1: Best money.
2: Extra cash.
3: Any money.
1: Jonesy and Amanda's.
0: Higher and higher. 10 questions. 60 seconds on the clock. You could pass if you don't know an answer. We'll come back to that question if time permits. You get all the questions right, $1,000.
4: You can make it $2,000 by answering a bonus question, but it is double or nothing.
0: Looky here. It's Kylie and Caroline Springs.
4: Hi, Kylie.
5: Oh, hello. How are you?
4: Very well. You sound stunned that it's you.
5: Oh, my God. I am stunned, actually. I'm a bit, yeah. I'm very excited.
0: Well, it's you, Pikachu.
4: It is you. And let's hope that the gods are on your side today. We've got 10 questions. We've got 60 seconds. Say pass if you're not sure because we might have time to come back, okay?
5: Okay, terrific.
4: Kylie, good luck. Here we go. Question number one. How many corners are on a triangle?
5: Three.
4: Question two. Green and gold are the sporting colours of which country?
5: Australia.
4: Question three. In which sport would you perform a slam dunk?
5: Basketball.
4: Question four. What fruit has varieties called Pink Lady and Granny Smith?
5: Apples.
4: Question five. Which vitamin is produced when skin is exposed to sunlight?
5: C?
4: Vitamin D. I thought you were going to do it. Oh, it's vitamin D.
5: Goodness. Oh, it is too. I knew it. As soon as I said C, I knew it was D.
4: Oh,
0: damn it.
4: Flops.
0: Kylie.
4: You were powering through there.
5: Oh, my goodness.
4: Kylie, thank you for playing.
5: Oh, thank you so much.
0: Good on you, Kylie. Thank you.
4: We'll play again tomorrow.
0: JonesyandAmanda.com.au if you would like to register.
4: In the meantime, we'll go back to the Jonesy and Amanda Arms, the Kmart camera glasses. Mm-hmm. Do they pass the pub test?
0: That's next.
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0: It's Jonesy D'Amato driving you home. Let's get on down to the Jonesy D'Amato Arms for the pub test.
1: The pub test.
2: Pub test.
1: Let's pass the pub test.
3: If something sounds unlikely, then it should fail the pub test.
2: Yeah, the pub test.
4: Doesn't pass the sniff test.
5: Stop it. It's not helpful.
0: Kmart camera glasses. Do they pass the pub test?
6: They've sold out at around $80. We've had the Meta glasses, which have a far more sophisticated use of...
0: And they're more expensive.
6: And, well, that's the thing, and they have a variety of uses. To my knowledge, all these ones are is a camera.
0: Mm-hmm.
6: But the bigger picture here is, if you're outside, it's deemed that you're offering consent. That's what's so hard. We've lost the power of consent. There's a number of sites where girls have just been pinged with guys saying, oh, do you want to go out with me? And then just filming their response, and that's all being used as content.
0: Yep.
6: You don't know when you're being used as content. I was just talking to the girls here who work with us, and they were saying that if you saw someone needing help, you think, am I being filmed for content that I'm not helping?
0: Mm.
6: What you suddenly you see the world around you as an Instagram reel. Where do you fit in? You just can't go about living your life without feeling you're being observed.
0: Sure.
6: Situations are now seeing as maybe they're set up because people are going to be filming you. It stopped young people going out for the fear of being filmed, getting drunk, having
0: fun.
6: There's statistics that show people aren't drinking as much when they're out in clubs, all that kind of stuff.
0: But not because of being filmed,
6: Being filmed for fear. It's surveillance.
0: Yeah.
6: Even if there's
0: a lot of surveillance.
6: Even if it's your own friends filming it and putting it on socials, there's not a private moment anymore.
0: George Orwell wrote Big Brother, he was saying that Big Brother would be filming us. It's more of us filming each other.
6: Well, we thought that would be a horror, and now that's an aspiration.
0: That's our reality.
6: So how do you feel these Kmart camera glasses, do they pass the pub test?
7: No, they do not. I think it's disgusting. No one's privacy is protected, and it's insane. It's mad. It means people can be filmed 24/7 almost without their consent. I don't like it.
8: Well, I wear a walk-easy alarm around my neck, and all you do is you pull a pin at 120 decibels, and I've got a torch around my neck as well. So you shine it in their eyes. And wearing a mask, that covers some of my face and glasses anyway. I'm ready for fight or flight all the time.
9: When you're in public and people are just, going around with these glasses, they should have some type of warning that you can see, like something on it to just warn you that people are filming you. It's just so wrong.
10: I'm a bit on the fence about them. I was looking at these last night. They were still available for sale in store last night, but they're all sold out now. But I just wanted to also correct Amanda. They're not just the camera. They have Bluetooth connectivity for music and taking calls. They do have image recognition and chat features with the companion app. So they do kind of still function as a bit like AI. But yeah, I think it's dodgy. I don't know if they've got the red light the way the Meta glasses are, but yeah, it's pretty scary for women.
11: I'm sort of all for it. I actually have some Meta glasses, but I bought them so that I could press a button if I ever needed them for safety. Yeah, and someone attacks you or you see something illegal. I saw a guy that rammed into another car and then went to drive off, And it's a one-click press, so you can actually get the evidence.
0: Mm.
6: Wow, that's
0: maybe
6: interesting that they are more than just
0: maybe
6: glasses.
0: Maybe make
6: I didn't
0: them
6: know
0: more
6: that.
0: Obvious, like maybe those big novelty Dame Edna sunglasses.
6: But having said that, even if they are more obvious, if someone comes up to you and they are filming, you're already pinged. You're already filmed. You know what I mean?
0: I know exactly.
6: Suddenly being in public means, well, you asked for it, you're in public.
0: Maybe you should just run around the street swearing at the top of your lungs.
6: Yeah, or as they say, women have been told to sing Disney tunes because nothing can be played if you're singing a Disney tune. Disney has more rights than women do.
0: Unfortunately, Amanda's not joking.
6: No, and I'd be singing so off-key no one would recognise it as a Disney tune.
0: Let it go.
12: Righto, you two. That's enough.
0: Well, Friday, tomorrow, you know what that means.
6: Friday field sessions.
0: FFS. Should we say who it is?
6: Yeah, go on.
0: I feel like have we announced who we've got tomorrow, Ryan?
13: I don't know.
0: We have.
6: Say
0: people are not.
6: It's Bachelor Girl.
0: Oh, okay. I was going to do a big build-up.
6: Okay, you do it.
0: There's no point now.
6: It's Bachelor Girl, and we're so thrilled.
0: Bachelor Girl are coming into the studio for Friday field sessions.
6: Please join us.
0: Instagram will be back, and vote for Amanda for the best Burt Newton presenter. 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
1: 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Significant delays expected. 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
13: Did you know your intestines could be full of pinworms and threadworms right now, and you might not even know it? 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
1: 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Hang on a minute. You're not really Alison Clare.
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20: Good morning, I'm James Royce. Pauline Hanson reportedly used party money to pay for rooms at a luxury London hotel that sat empty while she travelled to Italy with Gina Rinehart. That's according to the Nine papers, who claim to have spoken to an insider with knowledge of her travel arrangements, although that insider insists the One Nation leader didn't use taxpayer funds to pay for the trip, nor money from its Fire the Liar fundraising campaign. A teenager is fighting for life after being shot in Sydney's west. First responders were called to Greenacre around 9 o'clock last night, where they found the victim with gunshot wounds to his chest. He's now recovering in hospital, while detectives and officers from the Public Order and Riot Squad have spent the night at the scene of the shooting. Serious questions are being raised about the conduct of police in Gippsland east of Melbourne, with The Age reporting a number of civil claims have been lodged alleging excessive force by officers. They include the use of tasers and capsicum spray, and follow the assault conviction of an officer who tasered a man 9 times in less than a minute while on duty. And there are calls for better protections for our aged care workers this morning. It comes as stats show they're being assaulted on the job more than 6 times the rate of some other occupations. Celia Antonovsky from the Australian Institute of Health and Safety says they deserve so much better.
21: Far too many are being injured, assaulted, or even experiencing significant psychological strain while at work.
19: Golden Bakery crumpets. Soft, wonky holes of crumpet goodness, soaking up warm, melty butter and drizzles of honey. 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
20: Starting with NRL, and the Cowboys have bounced back from last week's 70-point drubbing by the Chooks, beating the Titans by 30 points to 8 on the Gold Coast. The result keeps North Queensland's finals hopes alive, and coach Todd Payton says is proud of their response.
22: Yeah, last week was difficult. First 12-15 hours after the game was really tough, but we had to get past it, and yeah, we did that.
20: Over to AFL, and North Melbourne's kept its wildcard hopes alive with an upset 23-point win over the Bulldogs. Coach Al Clarkson says he's wrapped his ruse, could handle the pressure under the Thursday night lights.
23: Especially because it was a big stage, you know, it's not like we're able to, you know, finally win one of these games and we're, you know, playing off Broadway, you know, Thursday night. You know, big incentive for the Dogs to win to secure their finals berth, and still a lot on the line for us.
20: And Geelong's torn up a secret deal that forced one of its concussion-prone players to take on the legal risk of any further head knocks he suffered while playing for the Cats.
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20: Just the chance of a shower today in Melbourne, a top of 16, 9 tonight, a shower 2, 16 tomorrow. Windy with rain Sunday 15, the rain continues Monday 14. Trade this morning's brake lights for the bright lights of Vegas. Ditch the commute for Gold 104.3's best week of your life in Vegas. 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
21: Good morning, I'm James Royce. A gunman is on the run after a teenager was shot in the chest in Sydney's west. He's now fighting for life in hospital after being found critically injured by first responders in Greenacre last night. Victoria's anti-corruption watchdog is facing questions over its handling of police misconduct complaints after it emerged it's only investigated a handful of claims. It follows a string of civil cases involving people who allege they had excessive force used on them by police in Gippsland east of Melbourne, while an officer's already been convicted of assault over his use of a taser during an arrest. Pauline Hanson is facing questions over who paid for parts of her recent trip to the UK, with reports she used party funds to pay for a luxury London hotel before flying to Italy with Gina Rinehart. The Nine papers are basing this on intel from who they say is a party insider, although the source insists she didn't use taxpayer money or dip into the cash raised by the party's Fire the Liar campaign. And it turns out that sugar might be the key to a big brain. Well, sort of. Aussie researchers have found natural sugars like those found in fruit and honey have helped to power the growth and evolution of our human brains over thousands of years. But the University of Sydney's Professor Jenny Brand-Miller says we're not talking about processed sugars.
22: A drizzle of honey, because these sugars encourage the consumption of a healthy diet.
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21: Starting with AFL, and North Melbourne has kept its wildcard hopes alive with its first win over the Western Bulldogs since 2019. The 23-point result also puts a dent in the Doggies' campaign, who lost to the Dockers in the West last week. But coach Luke Beveridge says the travel factor isn't an excuse.
24: Yeah, it was a Perth game. We came back 6 days. They were 5 days out from Launceston, so cry me a river. There's no excuses. And, you know, we ran the game out okay. It's just that they were the better team on the night.
21: Tonight, Brisbane hosts the Hawks at the Gabba. Over to NRL, and Josh Hannow can't put a finger on what's gone wrong with his Titans after last night's 30-8 loss against the Cowboys. The Gold Coast coach admitting his side is out of sorts.
25: The last fortnight's probably been, you know, sort of uncharacteristic from this group this year. Like, we've just missed the starts. No excuse here. Like, it's third game in 11 days, and it just looks physically like we're spent.
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21: Just the chance of a shower today in Melbourne, a top of 16, 9 tonight, a shower 2, 16 tomorrow. Windy with rain Sunday 15, the rain continues Monday 14. Trade this morning's brake lights for the bright lights of Vegas. Ditch the commute for Gold 104.3's best week of your life in Vegas. 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

0: 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Not a bad run around the CBD, clear and quiet for the most part. A few brake lights on the Western Freeway, citybound from Leakes Road to Hopkins Road. The Princes Freeway pays from Geelong onto the West Gate over the bridge. The Monash Building, citybound approaching Springbar Road, but clear into the Domain Tunnel. Works in Clyde North, Thompson's Road closed between Derrick Cranbourne Road and Matterhorn Drive, take Grice's Road. 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
0: 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We've got a great start on our roads for your Friday. Travel time on the Monash Freeway from Eastling to the Domain Tunnel, 19 minutes. The Calder Freeway smooth sailing inbound onto the Tulla Freeway. And the Western Freeway taking 26 minutes from Melton onto the Ring Road. And the Ring Road is slowing our turnabout on the Princess Freeway ramp with the emergency works closing one lane. The big birthday sale has been extended at Winston with a Y. Save 25% on blinds, curtains, crimp safe security, shutters and awnings. 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I'll check Melbourne's latest traffic again in 15 minutes.
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4: Morning, I'm Petrina Jones. Well, Geelong now says it's torn up a secret deal with an unnamed player that would have absolved the club of liability should he suffer another head knock on the field. The Cats now admit the deal went further than intended and it hadn't informed the Players Association. Almost three quarters of Victorians don't want Dan Andrews to be honoured with a statue, including more than half of Labor voters. A Freshwater poll has found only one in five want the tribute to go ahead. It's a subject the Transport Minister, Vicky Ward, would rather not talk about.
8: I'm not going to talk about a statue. I think train services for people are far more important.
4: A woman has blown almost five times the limit after fleeing the scene of a hit run at Strathmore. The 24-year-old's accused of failing to stop after crashing into another car on the Tulla Freeway yesterday afternoon. Police pulled her over and took her to the station, where she returned a reading of 0.249. Police are hunting a firebug who's been torching bins across Melbourne. The same man has struck up to eight times since the start of last month, including last Sunday night when he set fire to four bins on City Road. Canberra has asked the Privacy Commissioner to look into those so-called smart glasses amid concerns they may be used to secretly record people. And it seems the humble sardine is in short supply right across the country, with some Coles, Woolies and Aldi customers complaining they've completely sold out.
3: Golden Bakery Crumpets. 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
4: The Doggies' top six hopes have been dealt a blow, losing to the Roos in last night's Round 22 opener at Marvel Stadium. North Melbourne led at every change to eventually run out 23-point winners. Coach Alistair Clarkson happy with how they handled the pressure on the night.
18: Big incentive for the Dogs to win to secure their finals berth. And still a lot on the line for us. You know, we want to finish the season really, really well and to finally get some reward. Pretty special feeling in the rooms after the game.
4: In further bad news for the Dogs, ruckman Tim English hurt his knee in the final term and was taken off the ground. Coach Luke Beveridge not giving too much away.
24: I can't give you an update. I don't know the extent of the injury, what's happening. We didn't put him back on, obviously.
4: Tonight, the Hawks take on the Lions at the Gabba. Hawthorn looking for its first win at the venue in 10 years, while Chris Fagan will equal Lee Matthews' record for the most games coached for Brisbane. And Matilda's star Katrina Gorry has announced she's taking a break from soccer 1 year out from the Women's World Cup in Brazil.
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4: Partly cloudy, 16. Tomorrow, a shower or 2, 16. Sunday, rain, windy and 15. Right now, it's 10 degrees. And the Grand Canyon is calling with Gold 104.3's best week of your life. 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
2: 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It is Friday morning. Double thumbs up. We talk about the TV shows, the movies that we're into at the moment, and you can share yours as well. 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

0: morning. Welcome to the Christian O'Connell Show on Goal for Chemist Warehouse. It's Friday morning. Good morning, Pat.
1: Morning.
0: Good morning, Rio.
2: Good morning.
0: First half hour of every show. I don't know why I was waving at you there. Sort of thing they do on children's TV. They wave a lot, don't they, to the kids? The kids love a good wave, don't you? We go around the team and we call it double thumbs up. We share our Friday recommendations. Rio, what is it for you?
2: Netflix has just dropped a whole new category. It was a couple of days ago. It's called The Culture Edit, and it's my new obsession. It is a series of videos. They've got lots of different series. So one of them is Open Door, which is kind of like MTV Cribs.
0: Where I love that.
2: It's so good. So it's like only 10-minute episodes, and you get to go into celebrities' houses, and they take you through it.
0: Oh, wow.
1: Wow.
2: And you'll find it becomes a bit of a hate watch because you really start to see how out of touch these celebrities are. Oh. Gwyneth Paltrow complaining about, oh, you wouldn't believe the trouble I had trying to get this chandelier from a chateau in France.
0: Rich people's problems. It's beyond first world problems.
2: Yeah. And it's not quite, I'd say it's not quite as good as MTV Cribs because obviously MTV Cribs is rappers.
0: Yes.
2: And they have the craziest houses.
0: Yeah.
2: But it's still good to have a little peeky boo.
1: Yeah.
2: Troy Sivan's got a bathtub in his dining room.
1: Oh, crazy.
0: Oh, that's
1: why?
0: Disgusting.
2: Yeah, very odd.
0: That is odd.
2: It's very odd.
1: You that could wash your lettuce, couldn't you? The salad.
0: I thought that was a euphemism then. You could do both, actually. You could do both. All right, what's that called?
2: That's called Open Door, and there's also another series called Of Varying Quality, In the Bag. And this is where celebrities open what's in their handbags, often Dior, you know, Dolce & Gabbana, and tell them what's in their...
0: Oh, no, I sign up to a Substack once a week, what's in my now. And really it is what is in your bag.
2: Yes,
0: and the amount of stuff I end up buying... Because that's like a nice pen. In fact, I'm just waiting on some pens that I saw in last week's one of it. Oh, no, I'd watch that. I love peering through other people's bags. Yeah.
2: Louis Theroux's bag. This is what was in it.
0: Yeah.
2: Actually, what do you think would be in Louis Theroux's?
0: Notepad.
1: Ooh, yeah, pens.
0: Pencils.
1: Yeah.
0: AirPods. Mm.
2: Correct. It is very dull.
0: And so a Penguin minimal. Classic novel, something like Charles Pickwick papers.
2: There is a memoir in there. There's also dental floss. Rainproof trousers, because that's a very Louis Theroux thing to have.
0: Rainproof? Well, he lives in England.
2: Yeah, just in case he needs to.
0: You might think it odd, but I think that's good planning.
2: And he also wears a neck gaiter. Is that what you would call it? Where he gets recognized in public too much, so he has like a scarf.
0: Basically. Oh, like a snoot. Oh.
2: Yeah, he walks around London like this.
0: Oh. All right, mate. I mean, you're not that famous.
2: He's not.
0: What are people going to say? Oh, they like your documentaries.
2: Yeah, no, I wouldn't think Louis Theroux had to hide behind a mask. But he does.
0: I tell you who does, who has his own strategy for dealing people to recognise him is Ricky Gervais. I've never seen anyone. I walk quickly. Ricky, it's almost like a run. And his theory is by the time people have gone, wait, is that Ricky? He's 200 metres up the road. He walks so quickly. He powers down there.
2: That's a great strategy.
0: It's better than wearing a neck gaiter. All right, we'll take a break. When we come back, we'll get into Patsy's and ours. Share yours as well. What are you really into at the moment? It might be a new TV show or a movie you've seen or a book or an app, whatever it is for you. Text me 0475 031043. We'll share ours next here on Gold. What?

0: Good morning, it's the Christian O'Connell Show on Gold. It's Friday morning, we're going around the team with our Friday recommendations. We call it Double Thumbs Up. Patty, what's it for you this week?
1: A great series, I Will Find You, with Sam Worthington on Netflix.
0: Oh, so good. It's one of the best shows of the year.
1: Love this.
0: Yeah, it's relentless, isn't it?
1: Based on Harlan Coben's book, his executive director as well. I really like this, and I won't tell you what the plot is about because it'll give it away, but it's...
0: probably the title probably lets you know, I Will Find You.
1: Yeah, I know, it's kind of,
2: Someone looking for something?
1: But yeah. He's really intense in this. I wasn't, to be honest, not that much of a fan of Sam Worthington until I saw this, and I thought, no, he's brilliant in this.
0: He carries the whole thing.
1: Yeah.
0: The actress also plays his sister-in-law is fantastic in it as well.
1: Right.
0: She's brilliant.
1: Yeah. I loved it. And the backstories and how it's all unpeeled. It's great. I hadn't read the book before, so it was new to me. The other thing, we are rediscovering Supernatural with our 15-year-old on Stan. She loves that genre and she's right into it. And there was nothing better than Sunday. We were having a lazy day and we thought maybe we'll watch some after breakfast. So we called out, hey, do you want to come and watch some Supernatural? And she was there in a flash. And there is nothing better.
0: Oh my God. Especially when you got like a couple of seasons.
1: Yeah.
0: That's what I mean. The girls, I got them into probably a way too young age of Grey's Anatomy.
1: Yeah.
0: 10 was too young and to a 10-year-old and 8-year-old. Mm. Both of them now have phobias about medicine and stuff like that. Oh. And that actually is on me. Oh. But 24 seasons later, we're still hanging out watching Grey's Anatomy. Yeah. Like, Dad, you actually did. I'm sorry. That is on me. Because everything goes wrong there.
1: Yes.
0: Every week, something must go wrong.
1: It's a disaster.
0: It's not healthy for an 8-year-old and 10-year-old. But I know what you mean about having those shows you watch with your kids.
1: Oh, it's just so
0: People
1: nice.
0: People just search so much fuss about you've got to go and camping with your kids. And that is important. But actually, that quality junk time, watching TV, it's the best.
1: Just sitting on the couch right next to her, just being
0: hanging
1: with
0: out.
1: Her in the moment, off our phones.
0: Yeah.
1: It's fantastic.
0: I think you can say off your faces. I was like, wait, what?
1: But she's going camping with school.
0: And also after breakfast or pants means 5 in the afternoon. As he wakes up at 4 p.m. on a Saturday and Sunday.
1: A little nap. No, she's going on school camp in 4 weeks. So I said to her last night, maybe it might be an idea to just go a bit lighter on the Supernatural because we're doing like 3 episodes a night. She might get scared. Anyway, the next thing that I'm really excited, Peach and Kingston. Well, it's kind of like a pudding. It's on social media everywhere. Mm. It's this dessert. And I've made one for Rios to taste and see.
3: Thank you.
1: So easy. All you do, get a packet. I use 2 of Kingston biscuits, line a cake tin or a baking dish, and then just smack on the top a whole can of peaches in syrup. That's all it is. Put it in the oven.
0: And
1: for
0: it's
1: like
0: ideal, I guess,
1: minutes.
0: You've got a really old relative because they love they love canned peaches, don't they?
1: It was so funny. When we opened the can, Chris and I were like, oh my God, we can't remember the last time we had peaches. We were like 6 years
0: it
1: of age.
0: It was always something your nan and grad gave you.
1: Yeah.
0: I've never seen it in my grandparents' home.
1: Yes.
0: Is it? Those tinned peaches
1: and
0: pineapple chunks and that tinned pear.
1: Anyway, here you go. I'm
3: I've seen it everywhere on
1: it
3: Instagram, Patsy.
1: It is so easy. And it caramelizes really beautifully.
2: Oh, thank you. Oh, look at this.
1: In the oven.
3: Like I'm on MasterChef. Okay.
1: It's
0: low level MasterChef, isn't it? Out of a can. This week is Can Week on MasterChef.
3: That is good.
0: Is that nice?
3: That is actually really good.
0: Pretty small mouth we had there, mate.
3: No.
0: Don't be shy.
1: It's like
0: he had half a millimetre, did he? Oh, good. Wow.
1: It is good.
0: Well,
1: it is
0: I won't have any more this year, but
3: I'll
0: freeze the rest.
1: It's like she says, turn the lights down low, put some Barry White on, and eat me.
0: What, for you and Rio? Okay, well.
1: No! It is so easy. It's dead easy and a great... Why do you not look convinced?
0: It's just, he literally had the time.
1: He's still eating.
0: He's doing more talking.
3: I'll take a big mouth.
1: No. Delish.
3: It's actually very nice.
1: It is.
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0: Stafford, Livermore, Surge Storage King today. I'll check Melbourne's latest traffic again in 15 minutes.
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0: Friday morning, it's the Christian O'Connell Show on Gold. We're doing Double Thumbs Up, where you share what you're into and what you're enjoying at the moment. 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Bizarrely, one of mine is actually Harlan Coben, a series of his books. He's written lots of books, and he's done this big mega deal with Netflix. He's a genius thriller writer. But he's just done a deal now. He wrote a series of books a couple of years ago about a sports agent who is also kind of a detective. They're a great series of books. The Myron Bolitar series. There's like six or seven of them. Brilliant books. I love them. You'll read them in a day or two. Really addictive. And I actually messaged him 2 years ago. I interviewed him years ago when we sort of kept in touch. Say, you've got to do the Myron series. It's just been announced. They're doing it. He's bringing it to Netflix.
1: And you should get a cut for that.
2: Wow.
0: I don't think it was hard for him to work out these books that Netflix keep buying. Have I got any more of them? But anyway, the books are really, really good. So if you're looking for a good series of books right now, Harlan Coben is the author, and it's the Myron Bolitar series. Really, really good. And then I'm going to tell you now about a TV show, and this won't be for all of you when you hear what's about. And I wasn't sure whether I was going to watch it, but I'm so glad I watched it. I've never seen a TV show like this. It's a dramatization of the bombing in 1988 of Pan Am 103. It's called The Bombing of Pan Am 103. And over 270 people lost their lives. I've never seen a dramatization that it's a very un-Netflix show. It's not showy. It's very methodical. It's made with real dignity. At times, it's more in the sort of quiet silences. It is, I've never seen a TV show like it. It is a dramatization, but I tell you what it left me feeling is it's more of a humanization about a horrific terrorist attack. It is incredible. Just the relentless pursuit of justice from just everyday Scottish police officers and also in America as well. It took the families over 12 years to see justice, and only one person was ever prosecuted for the attack. It's still a great source of upset for the families. But they made this show with the permission of the families. They made it in consultation with them, in collaboration with them. So it's a very, very, I've never seen a dramatization like it. It's incredible. And the way they ended it was a very respectful note, but also afterwards, as they start to show you the real pictures of the people that you just spent the last couple of episodes seeing actors play, that I found, I left the end of it thinking, I want to be more like those people who are so kind. There's one of my favourite bits of the story is there were these Scottish mums who became known as the Laundry Women. And throughout watching it, I kept pausing it a couple of times going, oh my God, I wonder if that's true or they just added that. And on the FBI's own website, they've got the story of these Scottish women who volunteered. There were so many pieces of evidence that they had to have, they couldn't return it to all the families. The scene that everything went over in Scotland was over 750 miles wide. It's one of the biggest crime scenes in the world. And there were literally hundreds of thousands of pieces of items that belonged to various passengers, and they didn't just have enough time to return it to the families. And then these mums said, well, do you want us to clean the stuff up? We will send it back. We'll take charge of that. And they thought it would take a couple of weeks. It took them over a year, but they sent back all the items to the families. And just seeing those women, those small acts of kindness, it was an incredibly very, very moving TV show. It's an amazing show. I would say that's one of my shows of the year.
1: Wow.
0: It really, and it's not, it is really sad, but it's just so well done. It reminds you that there are more good people in the world doing great things as well, and that small acts of kindness really do make a difference in somebody's life. It's called The Bombing of Pan Am 103. It's a strange recommendation for me, but you're asking me really what I've really, what's moved me more this year and actually made me think about how can we be more kind in the world, you know, and not when someone asks you to do something, but more and more, a spirit of more generosity. That's what it made me feel at the end of it. Anyway, it's on Netflix. It's a fantastic show. Beautifully made. Those are our recommendations. You can share yours. 0475 031043. News coming up next.
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5: 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There's an incident in Glen Waverley on Springvale Road heading south after Ferntree Gully Road. The Hume Freeway is slowing from O'Hearn's Road past Cooper Street. Western Freeway starting to build citybound from Leakes Road onto the Deer Pike Bypass. We've got the Princess Freeway slowing citybound from Palmer's Road through to Cobberoy Island Creek Road and onto the Westgate Freeway. 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
2: Morning, I'm Petrina Jones. A man and woman have been arrested over two alleged firearm incidents across Melbourne's southeast. Police allege the pair threatened people with a gun at shopping centres in Hampton Park and Keysborough before they were tracked down last night and arrested at Aspendale. Geelong has broken its silence after being outed as the club that brokered a deal to absolve itself from liability should one of its players suffer another concussion. The Cats admit the agreement with the unnamed player went further than intended and have now torn it up. But former player agent turned lawyer Peter Jess has told Nine it should never have been tabled to start with.
4: This is a statutory obligation in terms of your duty of care to protect the health and safety of the most vulnerable person, a player that's brain damaged.
2: Serious questions are being raised about the conduct of police in Gippsland, with The Age reporting a number of civil claims have been lodged alleging excessive force by officers. They include the use of tasers and capsicum spray, and follows the assault conviction of an officer who tasered a man nine times in less than a minute while on duty. The Attorney General has asked the privacy watchdog to investigate those so-called smart glasses that are making headlines after selling out at Kmart. Michelle Rowland is worried they may be used to record people without their knowledge and fears women and kids could be vulnerable. And a new survey has found almost three quarters of Victorians don't want a statue to honour former Premier Dan Andrews.
1: With Mobil Supreme Plus 98 at 7-Eleven, earn two Velocity points for every litre purchased. Scan your Velocity card or link to My 7-Eleven app. T's and C's apply.
2: North Melbourne has kept its slim AFL Finals hopes alive with an upset win over the Bulldogs last night at Marvel. The Roos kicked six of the first seven goals of the game to eventually run out 23-point winners.
6: Jumped out of the blocks and put scoreboard pressure on, which is just so important, but so hard to keep a good side like that down for the whole four quarters. And we knew they were just going to throw everything at us in the last quarter, and sheer endeavour and grit, really.
2: That's coach Alastair Clarkson. The loss sees the Doggies slip further away from the top six. Coach Luke Beveridge not using travel as an excuse after playing in WA last week.
7: It was a Perth game. We came back 6 days. They were 5 days out from Launceston, so cry me a river. There's no excuses. Yeah, we ran the game out okay. It's just that they were the better team on the night.
2: Tonight, the round continues with the Hawks taking on the Lions at the Gabba. Brisbane welcomes back Dane Zorko and Darcy Gardner for the clash, while Hawthorn has made four changes. And in the NRL last night, the Cowboys beat the Titans 30-8. The Storm takes on Manly tomorrow.
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2: Partly cloudy, 16. Tomorrow, a shower or two, 16. Sunday, rain, windy and 15. Right now, it's 10 degrees. 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

0: Backstreet Boys.
1: Larger than life. Good morning. It's the Christian O'Connell Show on Go. This is coming up 4:27 Friday morning. Now, I have to say, this time yesterday, I was worried about how intern Pete was getting on hosting this at home with Christian. The first time we've ever done anything like this. It was live on Zoom. And we had, it was a way of me saying thank you to the people that pre-ordered my book. And Pete was going to be like the moderator of it. I have to say, guys, Pete did an incredible job. I can't believe I'm actually saying this.
2: Wow.
1: He was incredible. There was only one glitch halfway through when I suddenly saw that he changed his jacket because he spilled wine over it. But I tell you what, there's a future career for you. I think it's an auctioneer selling houses.
2: Yes, I could see him doing that.
1: He had all the patter. Anyway, Pete is on the rose today. And let's play his theme tune, and then we'll cross live to him. He's actually at Bondi this morning.

0: He's in his mum's blue Holden. Pete, are you there? Good morning.
1: A very good morning. No, congratulations to you last night, Christian. That was just incredible stuff there and a really special moment for the audience as well. So, yeah, well done to you. Like, obviously, this book is so important and so huge. But I just want to say I'm located, yeah, in Bondi, Sydney, Australia, where basically the entire country
0: Bondi's in Sydney? Sydney's in Australia? This is breaking news.
1: I've got my big boy, reporter voice on this morning because we are on the main, basically the main road of Bondi in front of the iconic Bondi lifeguards, shed or whatever they call it there, in front of the beach because basically this, I didn't realise there's a whole other city going on right here this morning. Run clubs, there would be thousands of people out and about getting their final runs in before Sunday's big city to surf. So welcome to Sydney, if you are visiting from anywhere Australia. I'm also pretty much at the finish line where 100,000 people will cross the line this Sunday. And what they will see is not only pieces of fruit, a medal, but the Christian O'Connell bin stickers, which we are here to cover the entire course
0: and
1: here this
0: morning. And it's really what you want waiting when you cross that finish line. You've just done this incredible, iconic event, yeah, and you see a bin and then you see an advert for this show and it all just makes sense.
1: Yeah, absolutely. So I'm not sure if you can see it at the moment, but we've already started placing them through every single bin in Bondi this morning. So they're on the bins on the front beaches and we have got thousands
0: of bins. You put them on the public, the big silver ones. That's fantastic. Yeah,
1: you know what? Where there's a bin, there's a way. That's how it's going to work here this morning. Sydney Run Club, there's about 1,000 people that are coming into the finish line already this morning, so we're going to target them. They're all going to be taking
0: bins. I thought you were exaggerating. It's so busy. It's like it's a Saturday evening down there right now.
1: Yeah, absolutely. Now, the Peters Patrol mum's car is parked actually at home this morning. I had to get a driver because I had a couple of wines, after the book launch as well. So we've got an actual driver, Arlie, this morning.
2: I thought you were trying to get in shape for your city to surf on Saturday.
1: What's that saying? Where there's a bin, there's a way. No, that doesn't match that one. Doesn't matter. Look, honestly, it is crazy. There's so many people that have arrived that are just, as I said, just getting their final little bit of run.
0: He dodged your question there, Rio,
2: didn't he? He did.
0: Now, Pete, are you going to be one of them? For the last 15 years, you've done this. Are you doing it Sunday?
1: I am. Either way, I will do it in some form. I'm just hoping. Look, I'm happy to walk it, if that makes sense. There'll be no PBs this weekend. I'm just happy. Oh, my God, there's so many people here.
0: I get the feeling you were going for one last night. Your PBs have any red wines you had on the Thursday night.
1: Hey, for everyone who's visiting, I know there's people flying up from Melbourne and across Australia this morning into Sydney. Weather for Sunday, 85% showers. We're heading for a top of 17 degrees. But now, that's going to be okay, so make sure you rug up on the way into the city to surf in the city. There's going to be road closures all across the city as well. So I don't know if you guys wanted the weather or traffic updates, but there you go anyway.
0: The one thing I do love as well is the sponsors of City to Surf. I've just seen our Voltaren. That is genius.
2: That is.
0: I think that's one of the greatest sponsorships ever. That is spot on.
1: There is so many sponsors. And to be honest, by the time we're done here this morning, you're going to think Christian O'Connell is the major sponsor of the City to Surf of 2026, I guarantee. Hey, ma'am, here, have a bin sticker. No, don't worry about it. All good.
0: You're doing a great job. If you are near the Bondi area and you want Pete to drop in as well and sticker up your bin as well, send us a text message, 0475-031043. We're back after the ads.
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5: 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We've got the Hume Freeway slowing citybound from O'Hearns Road past Cooper Street. Monash Freeway is slowing from the Princess Highway to Belgrave Hallam Road, then from Eastlink to Warragul Road. Barrier repairs on the Ring Road L turnabout on the Princess Freeway ramp with the left-hand lane closed and speeds are down to 60. 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

0: Good morning, it's the Christian O'Connell Show on guard for Chemist Warehouse. Christian, we're so looking forward to At Home with Christian last night. I was unwell, I missed it, Joe. Don't worry, I'll send you a link, you can watch it back. We're going to be putting it out as a podcast as well. One of my oddest moments last night was realising that someone was there on the Zoom, get this guys, from last night's Bulldogs footy game. They were at the MCG on our Zoom. You can't be at the MCG and locked into Zoom.
1: I mean, one of the chapters is about being present. I don't know.
0: Yeah, totally.
2: Yeah, exactly.
0: Maybe they haven't got to that bit yet. Well, they just missed the point in the entire book.
1: Yeah.
0: Christian, my double thumbs up. There's actually, just listen to you talk about the Lockerbie TV show, The Bombing of Pan Am 103. There's a movie about those Scottish laundry women called The Steamy. You better find it on YouTube. Christian, I agree with Pat about Supernatural for the win. My son and I started watching it a couple of years ago and burnt through the whole thing. Mm. It's fantastic. Shannon, thank you very much. I didn't know today is Cafe Smart Day, where a lot of cafes around Australia are supporting local homeless charities by donating $1 from every coffee sold today. If you see the yellow signs around your local cafe that say Cafe Smart, that's what it is. Go and buy a coffee, even if you don't need one. They also have QR codes that you support by donating a little extra. Shannon, thank you very much for the heads up on that. Christian, I'm just halfway through the Pan Am TV show. Couldn't agree more what you said. It's a fantastic show. And then Frank has taken issue with me about my love of chicken crimpies.
1: Good.
0: He never had some. He went out yesterday to bought some Arnott's chicken crimpies. Christian, I found them boring. Large in size and too dry.
1: Yes, they are too dry.
0: Get out of it.
2: Yeah.
0: Christian, why not have a shape-off and ask the nation which is the best one? If chicken crimpies win, I will give you a Viennetta ice cream that I have in my freezer. Trust me, buddy. We've still got hundreds at the radio station. That's not really a prize you could offer me. If I win, Christian, I'll have a simple Breville smart toaster. That will suffice. Are we on? No, we're not, Frank. Patsy, how's the prep going for Audie's camp?
2: Oh, she's not a fan, is my old city mouse for school camp. And sadly, again, it's another 30 to 40K trek through the wilderness.
1: God.
2: And I was just thinking, funnily
0: so
2: enough.
0: So extreme.
2: I know, it's like Survivor of the fittest.
0: I think it's worse for teenagers.
2: Yeah.
0: With everything they've got going on at the moment, everything they're going through.
2: Yeah.
0: That is, it's like an SAS sort of selection process.
2: It really is. And it's always, like, it's in 4 weeks' time, which is still really cold in Victoria around Melbourne. So it's always cold. But I just thought when I got up this morning, she has never gone on a school camp where they've slept under a proper roof. Like, they've always had tents.
1: Stingy school.
2: Always had tents. So she's not looking forward to it. This time, though, they're, like, upping the ante. Now they're getting older. So they've got to take their complete kit in a sack on their back, whereas before they've been able to take a duffel
0: girls
2: bag,
0: had to
2: right?
0: Do this. I'm telling you now, Patsy, when you pick them up at the end of it, they are broken. Seriously, it's like they were kidnapped for a week and you get them back. They don't even want to. The first thing is they don't want to talk about the ordeal.
2: No.
0: It takes them a couple of days to rehabilitate. And then it all comes out, often with tears, which is these horrific stories. The food they barely eat.
2: Yes.
0: They just come back grubby.
2: Yes.
0: Their clothes have an awful smell to them as well.
2: Stink. She will stink.
1: She'll stink.
2: 5 days they're away.
0: Teenagers have a fug up about them anyway on a good day.
2: They
0: put them
2: days.
0: Feral out in the country. It's a terrible idea.
2: Yeah, we'll have to pressure spray her down when she gets home. But she's away for 5 days and there's no showers.
0: How are you going to do with that, though?
2: Well, I'm thinking all the things that I can do, the peace and the quiet.
0: Are you going to move into the Langham?
2: Oh, I wouldn't mind it, actually.
0: You know what? One of the people on Zoom last night said, I met Patsy at, I was in Melbourne traveling around. And I went, where did you meet? Did you come to the radio session? No, I met her at the Langham. I'm not making this up.
2: My second residence.
0: Everything you say about Pat saying is true. I met her at the Langham. I said, she's probably having high tea or footsies on the table with Mum Audrey.
2: Oh, stop it. Anyway, so we had to, because she's got to put everything in this pack. I said, let's pack minimally. There's no showers. So, you know, just toothbrush, toothpaste, and you will need a pillow. And she goes, the teacher said just like, you know, roll up a hoodie. Mm. And I said, come back with a bag.
1: You can't put a pillow into one of those hiking packs.
0: Of course you can get one of those hiking pillows.
1: That's going to take up all of...
2: You should
0: maybe just wear it while you're marching. Then when you're doing your marching, just have it around your neck.
2: So I went to Kmart yesterday and I got an inflatable pillow, which I have to say, Well, it doesn't look very comfortable, but I'm hoping it will. So if anyone's got any other tricks or any, you know, anyone that set their kids on
0: must
2: camp.
0: Be, I tell you what, there'd be some really big super fans of camping that will know a smart hack for having something like a pillow. Yeah. Rolling up a hoodie won't be enough.
2: No, it won't. And I'm not going to pay for the physio bill when she gets back because I guarantee her neck will be out. So, look, it's going to be a tough 4 weeks in the lead up and a tough week of, but you know.
0: No, I tell you who's going to have it tougher. When she comes back, you get a tough week. So enjoy that week when you don't have Audi for five days. Patsy, what's your Chemist Warehouse products of the week?
2: This week I'm
0: fine. The skin is glowing at the moment.
2: I know. Thank you very much.
0: Normally it's quite dry and crusty.
2: Oh, excuse
0: but,
2: me.
0: It's got a great glow at the moment.
2: Skin. I have found I'm
0: like
2: being
0: a rotisserie chicken.
2: Please. I've been a bit parched with all the heating. You know, like the heater at home's been on constantly. My skin's actually really dry.
0: And what have you cranked it up to the third bar? Or are you still one or two
2: I'm
0: it?
2: I'm on about 22 degrees. So I've got some Olay Regenerist Revitalizing Night Cream, which is beautiful and rich. And I'm finding it's just really giving my skin that thirsty quench
0: radiance
2: that it needs. It's non-greasy as well, so you can put it on just before you put your makeup on. I think it's less than
0: I don't think there's anyone in the market who's looking for some real greasy skin.
2: No, but some of them are.
0: Excuse me, Kat. Excuse me, young man at Chemist Warehouse. Where's the greasy stuff?
2: Some of them leave your skin like oil. It's terrible. But this is beautiful. My nan used to use oil of Yulan as it
0: my,
2: was
0: my, my,
2: back
0: my
2: then.
0: Nan used to do it as well. Yeah, it's still got
2: been
0: that lovely, there's
2: years.
0: A certain smell it has as well that really reminds
2: gorgeous.
0: Me of, them. All right, thanks, Patsy. Let's get the latest news and sport on the way. And also during the next hour, then we'll talk about the census, the alternative census that we're going to be doing on Tuesday. We're looking for your questions. And the People's Playlist is here in 13 minutes' time. News and sport coming up next here on Gold.
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15: 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There's a crash being cleared on the Ring Road Greensboro bound after the Calder Freeway with the left-hand lane closed and speeds are at 40. Lights are out in Deer Park on Station Road at Tilburn Road. The Hume Freeway is slowing from O'Hearn's Road past Cooper Street. And we've got the Monash Freeway also slowing from the Princess Highway to Belgrove Hallam Road, then from Wellington Road to Warragul Road. 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I'll check Melbourne's latest traffic again in 15 minutes.
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18: Morning, I'm Petrina Jones. The opposition's repeated its promise to scrap plans for a statue honouring Dan Andrews. It comes as a freshwater poll finds almost three quarters of Victorians are opposed, including 54% of Labor voters. Shadow Attorney General James Newbury says it won't proceed if the Liberals get in.
19: I think Daniel Andrews has zero credibility. He certainly doesn't deserve Ben Carroll unveiling a statue to him.
18: Geelong has torn up the secret deal it brokered with a mystery player to absolve itself from liability should he suffer another head knock. The Cats have released a statement admitting the agreement went further than intended and was made without the knowledge of the AFL Players Association. A man and woman have been arrested after allegedly threatening people with firearms at shopping centres in Hampton Park and Keysborough yesterday. The pair was tracked down to Aspendale last night and have spent the night in custody. Police believe the same man is responsible for up to 8 bin fires across Melbourne and South Bank since the start of July. His most recent attacks were on Sunday when 4 bins on City Road were torched. And Pauline Hanson is facing questions over who paid for parts of her recent trip to the UK. A One Nation insider has told The Age she used party funds to pay for a luxury London hotel before flying to Italy with Gina Reinhart, although the source insists she didn't use taxpayer money or dip into cash raised by the party's Fire the Liar campaign.
17: Golden Bakery Crumpets. 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
18: The Doggies' top six hopes have been dealt a blow, losing to the Roos in last night's Round 22 opener at Marvel Stadium. North Melbourne led at every change to eventually run out 23-point winners. Coach Alistair Clarkson happy with how they handled the pressure on the night.
12: Big incentive for the Dogs to win to secure their finals berth. And still a lot on the line for us. You know, we want to finish the season really, really well and to finally get some reward. Pretty special feeling in the rooms after the game.
18: In further bad news for the Dogs, ruckman Tim English hurt his knee in the final term and was taken off the ground. Coach Luke Beveridge not giving too much away.
20: I can't give you an update. I don't know the extent of the injury, what's happening. We didn't put him back on, obviously.
18: Tonight, the Hawks take on the Lions at the Gabba. Hawthorn looking for its first win at the venue in 10 years, while Chris Fagan will equal Lee Matthews' record for the most games coached for Brisbane. And Matilda's star Katrina Gorry has announced she's taking a break from soccer 1 year out from the Women's World Cup in Brazil.
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18: Partly cloudy, 16. Tomorrow, a shower or two, 16. Sunday, rain, windy and 15. Right now, it's 10 degrees. And the Grand Canyon is calling with Gold 104.3's best week of your life. 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
27: 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Welcome to the Christian O'Connell Show on Gold. It is 5 minutes past seven. Let's get into Knock Off Friday. The best question on a Friday anyone could ever ask you is, what time are you knocking off today? So what time are you knocking off today? And what are you looking forward to this weekend? What is the highlight for your weekend? Give me a call, 13 55 22. It's the Christian O'Connell Show on Gold. Good morning.

0: And good morning, it's the Christian O'Connell Show. 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Hall & Oates, Out of Touch. Thank you very much for all your suggestions of what Patsy's daughter Audie could use as a makeshift pillow when she goes to school camp in 4 weeks' time. There's some good ones here, Patsy.
1: Oh, great.
0: John, Christian, she can just use the goon sack she smuggled in as a pillow. Patsy doesn't think Audie drinks. Come on, guys.
1: She's a good girl.
2: She can take one from Mama's cabinet.
1: Mama doesn't drink, guys.
0: Don't spare Rio. She don't. Good luck with that. Glass, yeah, she does not spare any of those. And there's one for each day of the year, isn't there? They've got their own room. You know, if people have the trophy room, Patsy's
1: like
0: got the goon bag room.
1: I thread them together.
0: Christian, why you can get the blowout camping pillow. Go to the camping stores, not Kmart. What are you saying? Jennifer. Christian, we've just come back from America for my son's baseball. We gave the opposition teams an Australian gift bag, including chicken crimpy shits. They went down very well with the American kids, but they will eat anything. That's not really high praise. Christian's suggestion for camp, bring a small pillowcase, stuff it with some of her clothes.
2: Oh, that is smart.
1: Yeah, that's not a bad idea, actually. Yeah.
0: That's very good. Christian, I'm with you. I love chicken crimpies. Chicken crimpies and French onion dip for the win. Now, the other day when I was talking about my love of chicken crimpies, someone said, try it with corn relish dip. I didn't know corn relish was a dip. And so I went and got some the other night. It is disgusting.
1: Oh, no.
0: I don't know whether that person didn't like me. And I said to my wife, oh, well, listeners recommended this. So we were quite excited ducking into it. If you want to know what vomit would be like in dip form, that's corn.
2: I have never heard of corn relish dip as well.
1: A bit of roughage in your dip.
0: I don't know. What psycho? They should be profiling the people that buy it. Christian, chicken crimpy has been my favourite shape since I was a young lad in primary school. I'm now 65. I'm not allowed to buy them anymore as I will undo the entire box in one sitting. You know what? On Monday show, we've all got our versions of I'm not allowed to have that anymore.
2: Yes,
0: as we, you know, obviously have to look after ourselves a lot better than we used to when we were younger. I imagine that would be one of the busiest things we've ever done of the year. What are you not allowed to have anymore? So for Lloyd, it's the chicken crimpies. All right, let's do Knock Off Friday. All right, let's find out what the team's highlight is this weekend. Rio's trying to make out he's some sort of Bear Grylls this morning when he was laughing derisively at us trying to work out a makeshift camping pillow for Patsy. Bear Grylls, what are you up to this weekend? Lifting off the land? You're rappelling down a cliff face?
2: In a way. I'm heading out into the wild to RuPaul's Drag Race Down Under versus the World, a live viewing of that.
0: Oh, that'd be great fun. What a great atmosphere there'd be at that.
2: It'll be awesome. It's sort of like, I was trying to think, how do I put
0: Bruce it? Bruce's not over for it. Is he hosting it?
2: No, it is Michelle Brazier. And Art Simone as well.
1: Oh, brilliant.
0: They would have a great night doing that. My kids knew about that. They'd be at that as well. They love those shows.
2: Yeah, they should come along. I was trying to think, how do I put it in like sports terms for people that aren't big drag race fans? It's sort of like, it's like
0: you
2: state
0: don't
2: of origin.
0: You have to explain everything in Australia in sports terms. We're on Triple M. All right, Bo.
2: With the Australian drag.
0: You know, I was just going to explain it for the lads, you know, about RuPaul's Drag Race.
2: Well, I don't think a lot of the lads listening will be that familiar, to be honest.
0: I reckon they will. You shouldn't make assumptions like that, Rio.
2: Okay, I won't explain it.
0: You know what that
2: further.
0: Is? It's the gay version of mansplaining.
1: Yeah.
0: It's gay-splaining.
2: Yeah, that's what it was going to do.
0: I'm a powerful hetero man and I love RuPaul, okay?
2: I'll say no more.
0: Patsy, what are you up to this weekend? There must be a red carpet somewhere.
1: There is a red carpet with my name on it. No, they've got the Neil Diamond tribute show, the
0: Aussie beautiful
1: premiere.
0: Noise.
1: Yes, happening. So I'm really looking forward to that. I mean, classic music, right? So I'm going to take a girlfriend.
0: Oh my God, they're all the big songs. That'll be fantastic.
1: Yes, we.

0: minutes, isn't it? Yeah, I'm really looking forward to it. All right, let us know then. What is the highlight for you this weekend? You can text me 0475 031043. Ads next.
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3: 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There's a crash being cleared on the Ring Road Greensboro bound after the Calder Freeway with the left-hand lane closed and a laser back onto the EJ Whitten Bridge. Lights are out in Deer Park on Station Road at Tilbert Road. Reports of a crash in Laverton, Old Geelong Road, northbound at Leakes Road. And we've got the Hume Freeway slowing from O'Hearns Road past Cooper Street. Whether you're moving, decluttering your home or office, or heading overseas, let Storage King help you start your new chapter. Stuff it, live more. Search Storage King today. I'll check Melbourne's latest traffic again in 15 minutes.
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5: 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Good morning.

0: Robbie Williams, Let Me Entertain You. Friday morning, Christian O'Connell's Show on Gold. People's playlist coming up, the other side of Patsy's news in a couple of moments. Where every Friday we let you pick the music from eight, we give you a theme. Right now we want to know, Friday knockoff, what is the highlight for you this weekend? Some of you have very exciting lives at the weekend. Julia Selwood Tweedy, what a name. Of course you're having a flying lesson tomorrow. A name like Julia Selwood hyphen Tweedy. Captain Selwood Tweedy here. This weekend, Christian is my... Patsy, you might know what this kind of style of dance is. What is drill dance?
1: Oh.
0: Tradies?
2: Drill?
0: Makitas?
2: Drill's pretty, like, it's a, like, intense kind of hip-hop. It's a British... It's, like, British rap, I believe.
0: Is it?
1: Oh.
0: Yeah. Drill dance?
1: I've heard of it.
0: Anyway, it's the state championships. Good luck your daughter. Then it's the nationals if they win this weekend in 2 weeks' time. A lot of messages coming through about corn relish dip, and they're all urging me to try Chris's version, whoever Chris is.
1: Oh yeah,
0: Chris's is it your husband? Has he got a little side hustle?
1: No, Chris's dips are delish.
0: Oh, well, I've never tried
1: that. It's a brand, yeah.
0: Ah, all right, I'm prepared to go back and try Chris's corn relish dip, because there's so many text messages coming in about corn relish dip. all saying the same thing, you must try Chris's. Christian, my auntie used to make a famous corn relish dip. Although it tasted foul. I always used to wonder why it was so famous. Do you know what? It's a very sort of dad thing to do that, isn't it? My famous, and then you just sort of self-proclaimed, isn't it? Christian, knocking off at 2:30, highlight the weekend. It is my... This is from Keith. Keith's in his late 60s. Do you remember we heard about Keith a couple of weeks ago? He's had a fear of water since he was a kid. He's in his 60s, and he's working to overcoming that. This weekend, it is Keith's fourth lesson. Christian, it's going good. Last week I learned to tread water in the deep pool, which was another massive achievement for me. Keith, you are our hero. Keep the updates. I love these. All right, let's take some calls now. We should have Steve on the line. Morning, Steve.
3: Good morning and happy Friday to all.
0: Good morning, Steve. And what are you up to this weekend? What's the highlight for you, mate?
3: The highlight for me, well, truth be told, it's my birthday tomorrow.
0: Hey, happy birthday for tomorrow.
3: Thank you very much. 61th. My friends have organised me a somewhat upmarket posh pub crawl in the local area. So we're starting at a little microbrewery, and then we're going off to another place for some lunch. There's a whiskey bar and a wine bar and a cocktail bar.
0: Oh my
3: and,
0: word.
3: So
2: it's a rough
3: it's
2: Sunday.
3: Quite,
0: as you would next say, week.
3: It's quite fancy. In fact, it's so fancy, I'd like to think of it being fancy.
1: Might be a
0: all right,
1: messy.
0: Steve. Have a good day. Enjoy your birthday tomorrow, mate. Enjoy the fancy pub crawl.
3: Thanks, mate. Good on you. Have a good.
0: All right, we've got the latest news and sport coming up next. Then the People's Playlist.
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5: 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There's a crash being cleared on the Ring Road Greensboro bound after the Calder Freeway. The left-hand lane is closed and delays back onto the EJ Witten Bridge. Lights are out in Deer Park on Station Road at Tilburn Road. An earlier breakdown on the Westgate Freeway inbound at Millers Road has now cleared. And the Western Freeway building city bound from Leakes Road to Hopkins Road. Only at RMIT Open Day can you know the vibe is right. Brunswick and City Open Days are this Sunday. Visit the website to register. Crycos 001-22A RTO 3046. I'll check Melbourne's latest traffic again in 15 minutes.
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7: Morning, I'm Petrina Jones. Well, Geelong now says it's torn up a secret deal with an unnamed player that would have absolved the club of liability should he suffer another head knock on the field. The Cats now admit the deal went further than intended and it hadn't informed the Players Association. Almost three quarters of Victorians don't want Dan Andrews to be honoured with a statue, including more than half of Labor voters. A freshwater poll has found only one in five want the tribute to go ahead. It's a subject the Transport Minister, Vicky Ward, would rather not talk about.
8: I'm not going to talk about a statue. I think train services for people are far more important.
7: A woman has blown almost five times the limit after fleeing the scene of a hit run at Strathmore. The 24-year-old's accused of failing to stop after crashing into another car on the Tulla Freeway yesterday afternoon. Police pulled her over and took her to the station, where she returned a reading of 0.249. Police are hunting a firebug who's been torching bins across Melbourne. The same man has struck up to eight times since the start of last month, including last Sunday night when he set fire to four bins on City Road. Canberra has asked the Privacy Commissioner to look into those so-called smart glasses amid concerns they may be used to secretly record people. And it seems the humble sardine is in short supply right across the country, with some Coles, Woolies and Aldi customers complaining they've completely sold out.
8: With Mobile Supreme Plus 98 at 7-Eleven, earn two Velocity points for every litre purchased. Scan your Velocity card or link to My 7-Eleven app. T's and C's apply.
7: North Melbourne has kept its slim AFL Finals hopes alive with an upset win over the Bulldogs last night at Marvel. The Roos kicked six of the first seven goals of the game to eventually run out 23-point winners.
9: Jumped out of the blocks and put scoreboard pressure on, which is just so important, but so hard to keep a good side like that down for the whole four quarters. And we knew they were just going to throw everything at us in the last quarter, and sheer endeavour and grit, really.
7: That's coach Alastair Clarkson. The loss sees the Doggies slip further away from the top six. Coach Luke Beveridge not using travel as an excuse after playing in WA last week.
10: It was a Perth game. We came back 6 days. They were 5 days out from Launceston, so cry me a river. There's no excuses. You know, we ran the game out okay. It's just that they were the better team on the night.
7: Tonight, the round continues with the Hawks taking on the Lions at the Gabba. Brisbane welcomes back Dane Zorko and Darcy Gardner for the clash, while Hawthorn has made four changes. And in the NRL last night, the Cowboys beat the Titans 30-8. The Storm takes on Manly tomorrow.
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7: Partly cloudy, 16. Tomorrow, a shower or two, 16. Sunday, rain, windy and 15. Right now, it's 10 degrees. And the Grand Canyon is calling with Gold 104.3's best week of your life. 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
0: Good morning, it's the Christian O'Connell Show on Gold. After Starship this morning, it's the People's Playlist, where every Friday you can pick all the music from 8 o'clock. We'll give you the theme next.

0: Starship, nothing's going to stop us now. Good morning, Mr. Christian O'Connell's show on goal, 20 to 8. Christian, a highlight for me this weekend is wearing my new Armani sunglasses.
1: Ooh.
0: In the winter? Christian, I'm at finishing at 4 o'clock today. I'll be finalising my trip to the UK, where I'm attending a meet and greet for the TV show Goodnight Sweetheart from the 90s that starred Nicholas Lyndhurst. A very, very smart show, that. Sadly, he won't be there, I bet. But a couple of actors from the show will be. We're meeting at the famous Royal Oak Pub. What a great trip to go on. Christian, my highlight this week was hearing my name, Alison Clare, on the radio multiple times this week. What is the latest again? Are we up to six Alison Clares you called the show?
2: I believe it. I thought it was five at last count. I was hoping for six, but I think
0: I thought we got to six. Producer Caitlin, what are we up to? Are we up to five or six?
3: We are up to five because there was another one that called through after the show. So we, yes.
0: Let's see if we can get her back or she can call back in.
3: Yeah, we'll call her now.
0: All right, thank you. I mean, maybe you could have done that. We told her to do it all. Christian, drill dancing is marching routines.
1: Oh,
2: okay, so
1: right.
2: It's not...
0: Not that half-assed thing you said.
2: I thought it was
0: Rio.
2: Like Skepta or...
0: Dizzy Rascal.
2: Dizzy Rascal.
1: Would they have the baton? Is that the same as the baton? You know how they spin the baton and do the routines as well?
2: Oh.
0: I think it is.
2: Yes, that makes... There's like a drill sergeant.
0: Well, there's a drill in all the dancers. Patsy used to do Scottish Highland dancing. That would have been drill dancing as well.
1: I don't know if you'd term it as drill dancing. I'm not sure.
2: We're getting in the weeds of drill dancing.
0: How about we get back talking about a corn relish, chicken crimpies? That's when we know we're on firm ground on this show. All right, people's playlist. Hit it.

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1: All right, Rio, today's theme for the People's Playlist, where we put you in control of the music, the last hour of the show on a Friday from 8 this morning. The theme is...
2: time. Anything related to time. Days, minutes, hours, moments, seconds.
3: Miniseconds.
2: Fortnights. Milliseconds. Exactly, Patsy.
1: Months.
2: Centuries. Etc.
1: Gregorian calendars.
2: Gregorian calendars, exactly.
1: All right, Patsy, what have you got then? Songs must have something to do with time in the title.
3: Any excuse to play My Dolly, Please, Dolly Parton, 9 to 5. Working
1: 9 to 5. Brilliant song.
3: It's a great Friday song.
1: It is, actually, yeah. Now, have you got any Dolly facts?
3: I have, actually. 9 to 5, the movie. So she signed the deal in the proviso that she wrote the theme song, which is this.
1: Proviso.
3: Yes. It was the first female-dominated film to gross $100 million.
1: Is that right?
3: Yes. Yes.
1: Who else is in the movie?
3: What's her name? What's the woman? I can see her face. She's a comedian.
1: Well, you just said it was the first all-female cast. What's her name? I can see her face.
3: And the thingo, you know, she's
2: Thingo and the lady. Thingo,
1: the lady.
2: Dolly and the lady.
1: And then there's another lady behind
3: woman
1: that lady.
3: At 7:43 to have any sort of recall of what would seem... like, obvious. Lily, what's her name?
2: Lily.
1: What would you do just to, like, an extra search on Google?
3: I could. I really could.
2: Lily Thingo and Dolly.
1: Oh, yeah, that's
2: Lily
1: just
2: Tomlin.
1: Now.
3: Tomlin. Yeah. Yes, Tomlin. And who was the other one?
2: I don't know.
3: She's from the matriarch.
1: People are actually calling in now.
2: Jane Fonda?
1: Jane Fonda.
3: From the
1: that's
3: Fonda
1: it.
3: Family.
2: Yes. And Lily Tomlin from the Tomlin Group.
3: Yes, that's right.
1: Ah, well done. Yeah, okay. Rio, what song have you got?
2: Justin Timberlake at the height of his powers in 2008. No, Madonna just coming back from her big 2005 confessions.
1: All right, Molly Meldrum. Look at you.
2: Their powers combined. Add Timberland, Voltron. Producer of the moment, and you get 4 minutes to save the world. That song, are
1: no,
2: you
1: No, Angels are losing their wings right now. This is sort of rubbish you hear on Today FM or Fox.
2: And this was number one all across the world.
1: So what? A lot of people have got bad taste.
2: No, this is, what don't you like about this? It's upbeat, it's dance, it's techno, it's JT, it's Madonna.
1: 9 to 5 is upbeat. That's a banger.
3: Yeah,
1: that,
3: it is
1: this
3: a banger.
1: Is not a banger.
2: Okay, let's see what.
3: Judgy today,
2: let's see what,
3: isn't he?
2: Let's see what upbeat banger he's got.
1: I tell you what it is. This is a fantastic song. You want a song with time in the title? What about Closing Time, Semisonic? Bang. Come on.
2: Upbeat.
1: I don't need Timberland. I don't need Trouser Snake. And I don't need Madonna.
2: This could do with a bit more.
1: A bit more drill dancing.
2: A bit more drill.
1: Dizzy Rascal rapping in the middle of it. Who else was in 9 to 5, Patsy? We had a look, yep. Don't answer that,
3: We've
1: please.
3: We've covered it.
1: Send your answers in on a stamped address envelope, please, to Gold FM. All right, lines are open now. A whole hour of music picked by you guys in the title must have something to do with time. We're taking your requests and calls now. 13:55:22. We come to the lines next.
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5: 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Oh, what a feeling, Toyota. There's a crash on the Ring Road, Greensboro bound after the Coolder Freeway. It's taken out the left-hand emergency lane. Lights are out in Deer Park on Station Road at Tilburn Road. The Westgate Freeway is slowing citybound from Todd Road to Kingsway. And we've got the Monash Freeway also slowing citybound approaching Belgrove Hallam Road, then from Springvale Road to Warrigal Road. 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
0: Men at Work Now. Who can it be now? Christian O'Connell's show on Gold. From 8, you're picking all the music, songs with something to do with time in the title. What do you want us to play from 8? 13, 55, 22. We'll take your requests next.

0: minute work. 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
1: 5 to 8.
0: After 8 this morning on the show, then we're still looking for your questions for our alternative census that we're going to be doing on Tuesday's show, the morning of the census. Right now, the people's playlist is songs with time. Things to do with time in the title. Let's

0: for Friday show.
1: All right, time in the title, like Born to be Alive, Patrick Hernandez. What do we think? This has got Friday energy, hasn't it, team?
2: Big time.
1: Produced by Timberlake. 3 a.m. Matchbox 20. A lot of people saying Coldplay and Clocks, which is a great song as well. Jason is also a fellow Peter Cetera and Chicago fan. 25 or 6 to 4 is a great song. And then the Bangles cover version of Hazy Shade Winter is getting a lot of love on text as well this morning. Look around, is winter expression of time?
2: I guess so. Seasons, time.
3: Yeah, and the lyrics go time, time.
1: But seasons are really more about, like, the weather, aren't they, than time. If I said to you guys, hey, listen, guys, I'll see you in the spring. Actually, I would say that. It's actually a perfect example of how to use it in context. Rio, who was in 9 to 5?
2: Well, just
1: the lady with the face.
2: Just off the top of my head, it was Lily Tomlin, Jane Fonda, I think Peggy Pope, Elizabeth Wilson.
3: Yeah, we've had a song and an ad break in between.
2: Marion Mercer. How
1: we've had ad breaks and songs since 6, mate.
3: Who played Roz?
2: Roz was...
3: Let me search.
2: Roz was Helen Hay.
3: No, Elizabeth Wilson.
2: Yeah, I don't have the full list yet.
1: Yes. We're not great at research on the show, are we?
2: It's our weak point.
1: And listen, do you know what? They don't pay a cent for it, you know? But if you were to pay $99, you'd still get no research. Promise you that. All right, let's take some suggestions now. Jeff, good morning, Jeff.
4: Good morning, Christian and team. How about some bare naked ladies with 1 week?
1: Yes, banger. Brilliant song, Jeff. Have a lovely weekend. Thanks for calling the show.
4: Yeah, sir. We're going to enjoy 6 later this weekend.
1: Lovely. David, good morning on the good morning. Welcome to the show.
5: Thanks, guys. It's got to be December 1963, Oh What a Night by Frank Valli and the Four Seasons.
1: This is a classy song.
2: It is a classy song.
1: It is, isn't it? I love this song.
5: It was the first song my wife and I danced to. Aww.
1: Was it?
5: Yep.
1: What a great song.
5: 1993.
1: Wow. This is a classic. David, have a lovely weekend. Thanks for your call, mate. Brilliant song.
5: Thanks.
1: I'm not sure what Sue the Boss would say about the focus groups. If it was up to me, I'd come out of the 8 o'clock news with that. And I think Australia would be shimmying and dancing to Frankie Valli and the four... It's not just Not What a Night, but also the Seasons. Yeah. All four in there. Frankie true. Boy's got a doubler, hasn't he? Yeah. He knew what he was up to. Warwick. Good morning, Warwick.
6: Good morning, Christian. How are we all?
1: We're good, Warwick. I hope you've had a good week. What song would you love us to play?
6: Please play As the Days Go By Darryl Braithwaite, please.
1: Good song.
6: Terrific song.
1: This is a great song. Classic. Warwick, thank you very much for your suggestion. And now, before we get into the news, a breaking situation on the lines, taking us not from number 5 to number 6, as I ask this caller, what is your name?
7: Oh, good morning, guys. I don't have a song, but my name's Alison Clare.
1: Oh, get in!
3: Yes!
1: Number 6. 6 Alison Clares have called the show this week. It's been extraordinary. A bizarre kind of side story of the week, Alison Clare, is that... We're getting calls from Alison Clares that we weren't even asking for. So how did you hear about this? Did you hear us talking about the show yesterday?
7: No, my sister actually was listening and she texted me and she said, oh my goodness, can you believe they're actually after Alison Clares?
1: Well, thank you so much to your sister and a few for calling in as well. So you're now Alison Clare number 6. Thank you very much. Have a lovely weekend.
7: Yeah. You guys too. See ya.
1: Seriously, it's been bizarre this week. Here's a remix of the Alison Clares we've had on the show so far.
8: What are the odds? So I got into the car this morning, and guess what my name is?
0: I only turned it on and heard the last caller. What's going on? This is so bizarre.
8: My mother-in-law only had boys, always wanted a girl, and if she had a girl, she was going to call her out.
9: I listen to you all the time. What's the coincidence with that?
10: Guess what my name is.
9: Alison Clare.
1: Now we can add number 6 in there. I'm going to keep this open for the entire month of August. I'm now going to declare August is officially Alison Clare month. So whenever there's an Alison Clare listening or you know of one, get them to call the show by the end of August. We're at number 6. I'm hoping, I reckon we could get up to 20 by the end of the month.
3: Wow.
2: You reckon there's 20 in Australia?
1: Well, you think about it, right? We only started talking about this on Wednesday, didn't we?
2: True.
1: The lady called in when she heard the replay of the call from last week. So in 2 days... we've had 6 Alison Clares, which is a per show average of 2.
2: That's true. Yeah. If it continues in that exact, you know, same trend line, we'll be fine.
1: Yes. All right. After the news, we're looking for your alternative census questions. If you've got one that you want us to ask the nation next Tuesday morning, text me 0475-031043. Patsy's got the news and sport next.
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2: 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Just got a breakdown on the Westgate Freeway at Millers Road. It's taken out the emergency lane. All lanes are now back open on the Ring Road Greensborough bound after an earlier crash at the Calder Freeway. We've got lights out in Deer Park on Station Road at Tilburn Road and reports of a crash in East Melbourne on Victoria Parade at Wellington Street. One lane is blocked. It's the big one at Nissan with an unmissable finance rate across the MY26 X-Trail hybrid and petrol range. 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I'll check Melbourne's latest traffic again in 15 minutes.
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5: Morning, I'm Petrina Jones. A man and woman have been arrested over two alleged firearm incidents across Melbourne's southeast. Police allege the pair threatened people with a gun at shopping centres in Hampton Park and Keysborough before they were tracked down last night and arrested at Aspendale. Geelong has broken its silence after being outed as the club that brokered a deal to absolve itself from liability should one of its players suffer another concussion. The Cats admit the agreement with the unnamed player went further than intended and have now torn it up. But former player agent turned lawyer Peter Jess has told Nine it should never have been tabled to start with.
6: This is a statutory obligation in terms of your duty of care to protect the health and safety of the most vulnerable person, a player that's brain damaged.
5: Serious questions are being raised about the conduct of police in Gippsland, with The Age reporting a number of civil claims have been lodged alleging excessive force by officers. They include the use of tasers and capsicum spray, and follows the assault conviction of an officer who tasered a man nine times in less than a minute while on duty. The Attorney General has asked the privacy watchdog to investigate those so-called smart glasses that are making headlines after selling out at Kmart. Michelle Rowland is worried they may be used to record people without their knowledge and fears women and kids could be vulnerable. And a new survey has found almost three quarters of Victorians don't want a statue to honour former Premier Dan Andrews.
4: Golden Bakery Crumpets. Soft, wonky holes of crumpet goodness, soaking up warm, melty butter and drizzles of honey. Perfect for winter mornings. 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
5: The Doggies' top six hopes have been dealt a blow, losing to the Roos in last night's Round 22 opener at Marvel Stadium. North Melbourne led at every change to eventually run out 23-point winners. Coach Alistair Clarkson happy with how they handled the pressure on the night.
7: Big incentive for the Dogs to win to secure their finals berth, and still a lot on the line for us. You know, we want to finish the season really, really well and to finally get some reward. Pretty special feeling in the rooms after the game.
5: In further bad news for the Dogs, ruckman Tim English hurt his knee in the final term and was taken off the ground. Coach Luke Beveridge not giving too much away.
8: I can't give you an update. I don't know the extent of the injury, what's happening. We didn't put him back on, obviously.
5: Tonight, the Hawks take on the Lions at the Gabba. Hawthorn looking for its first win at the venue in 10 years, while Chris Fagan will equal Lee Matthews' record for the most games coached for Brisbane. And Matilda's star Katrina Gorry has announced she's taking a break from soccer 1 year out from the Women's World Cup in Brazil.
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5: Partly cloudy, 16. Tomorrow, a shower or two, 16. Sunday, rain, windy and 15. Right now, it's 10 degrees. And the Grand Canyon is calling with Gold 104.3's best week of your life. 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
12: All right, you wanted it. Let's play it. This is the remix of the one and only Frankie Valli and the Four Seasons, kicking off the People's Playlist. Oh, what a night. Good morning. It's the Christian O'Connell Show, Friday morning on Gold.

What a banger. Frankie Valli, Christian O'Connell's Show on Gold. This is such a great song. Oh, what a night. People's Playlist. Every Friday we give you a theme, you pick all the songs. Now, next week, here in Australia, it is the census on Tuesday. A lot of you already done it, but it is the census next Tuesday. The morning of the census, we're going to be doing our own alternative census. I'm going to be asking 7 questions to the nation, and you get to come up with the ideas for what do you want to ask the nation. We're going to ask a brand new question every half an hour. So by the end of the show, there'll be 7 questions, and then the next morning, we will go through the answers. All right, so it's our alternative census. Rio has made a theme tune. Here it is.

0: which way? Lurokos! The census is on!
1: It's pretty high.
2: It's old very
1: Kelly Clarkson.
2: High.
3: I saw Patsy wincing there.
1: Was that like a wince of passion and admiration?
2: Oh, I didn't have that passion.
3: It's just quite. It's corn relish.
1: It's hot.
3: It's sharp.
1: It's squeaky.
3: Sharp. It's a sharp cheddar.
2: It is. It's like,
3: squeaky,
2: yes.
3: Actually. It's maybe a bit too. It maybe needs a bit of a WD-40 on that to have that squeaky will.
2: Blue cheese.
3: Yeah, with a whiff. Christian, a question for your alternative census on Monday. We're back into the shower. Would appear that about 50% of the questions at the moment have been generated by the team and you guys involve the bathroom. We're back in the shower. What part of your body do you wash first in the shower?
2: Oh,
3: hair for me.
2: One.
3: What's it for you guys?
1: Hair? Wow. No, I do chest.
2: I do arms.
3: You've got no hairs on that chest. What are you washing?
1: I still
3: just
1: wash.
3: Just that baby's bottom skin?
1: Just because there's no hair. Do you only wash where there's hair on your body?
3: Absolutely, yeah. The rest of it just gets out scot-free. But you know I'm a wear man, so you know that can take quite a while. All right, some of the alternative questions are coming so far. What smell reminds you of childhood? What was your favourite age? Did you meet in a nightclub? What was it called? What did you send away for when you were a kid? Soft or hard taco, some Patsy. We've had some strange ones from producer Caitlin, including the one we're definitely never asking anybody. When was the last time you went to the dentist? I do like what's the weirdest thing in your freezer, though. I think that's a great one. And then this was a big talking point yesterday on the show. Do you face the shower or face away when you're showering? Showering is giving us so many questions of what is the right shower etiquette? It's generated so much, isn't it? Now, Rio, have you got another possible question?
1: Yes. Question for the pub, from the shower to the pub. The palmy, or schnitty? What are you going for?
3: Oh, that is going to split the country right down the middle, isn't it?
1: I'm going to say something controversial. I think the palmy or palmer, whatever you call it.
3: Please don't say this. If you're going to be rude about it.
1: It's overrated.
3: Don't say it. It's hard for you to come back from this position.
1: Hold a candle to the purity of a chicken schnitzel.
3: Both are great. It's like picking your favourite kiddie. They're both great.
1: No, one kiddie's much better than the other
3: kid. Oh, my God. No. It is un-Australian to say anything rude about the palmy or palmer.
1: No one.
3: Australian.
2: The schnitzel's so dry.
1: No, that's why you have the mushroom sauce on the side.
2: Oh, mushroom sauce on the schnitzel.
1: No one wants to admit that the parma is soggy. The parma.
3: Yeah, but that's the joy of it. It's like saying a pizza's soggy.
1: The joy of it.
3: A beer, a frothy is soggy. I want the sog.
1: That's a
3: in dream. A glass.
1: You would never say a beer is soggy.
3: I would. I'd go, hey, listen, hey, barkeep. I'll have a pint of your soggiest hell you've got there.
1: Deep down, everyone agrees with me, but they're too afraid to say it.
2: No.
3: I disagree. I disagree. Same. This is controversial. It's the wrong kind of... This is trash talk, my friend. I think there's actually something wrong with you in your head. You need to take some time off. All right, go and run some laps and hit the showers early and wash that chest of yours. That is shocking. I'm stunned.
1: The schnitzel is the perfect iteration of that dish.
3: No, it's not.
1: Because it's crispy, it's golden.
3: Palmy's got that lovely sauce, the cheese.
1: Oh, it's beautiful.
2: You put the
1: richness
2: sauce of the tomato sauce.
3: Yeah, your chips in with it as well.
2: Schnitzel with chips.
3: It's the perfect
2: pub
3: grub.
2: It's like sandpaper in your mouth.
1: No, that's why you have the sauce on the side.
2: No.
1: Come on.
3: No, the great thing about the palmy is the sauce is part of it.
2: Yes.
1: It's the worst part of it.
2: It's a complete package.
3: No, it's the best part.
1: You're bastardizing a perfectly crispy piece of chicken.
3: No, I tell you what we're doing. We're upgrading it. It's upgraded dining.
1: No.
3: I mean, think about it. It's actually three meals in one. That's the genius of it.
1: Good.
3: No, it is actually. It is. It's like, what if you wanted all these various things? You just mush it all together.
1: One on top of another on top of another. It's efficient. I'll give you
3: that.
1: Yes,
3: it's a stack. And do you know what it is? It's a goodness stack.
1: Agreed.
3: I was not expecting to hear this on my radio this morning. I might actually complain about my own show. I'm going to send myself a stiffly worded email about the X-rated content that happened this morning at 8:10. All right. Just getting some bad news coming through my headphones. Both of them have got a question each. Guys, I wish I wasn't saying this out loud right now, but sadly the Chuckle Sisters
4: Oh, no.
3: They've hijacked the show.
4: Good morning. Chuckle Sisters in the house. A couple of good questions for you.
3: By the way, I saw that Tina was on the Zoom yesterday at home with Christian. Tina, it appears you live in a cave.
4: No, I had rude lighting.
3: Is it a Greek cave?

0: for a long time. Then I'm
1: who do you
0: go
1: think,
0: to seven.
1: Other than yourself, is the best newsreader in the country?
0: Oh, gee,
1: no, because
0: that's
1: you're
0: hard.
1: Great, but who else is great?
0: That's really, really hard.
1: Pick a name. Who is the Palmy and who is the Schnitz?
0: You know, I've always loved Jennifer Kite in Melbourne. Yep. I think she's brilliant. But Brian Naylor, for mine.
1: Nails it.
0: Oh, my goodness. He was the doyen of news. And, you know, they all did that that sign-off, didn't they?
1: Yeah,
0: you don't get that anymore.
1: That.
0: And he
1: now,
0: used to say...
1: why not bring it back?
2: Yeah, Patsy, you need one.
1: Actually, yeah, get
2: and
1: a
2: that's
1: Patsy
2: how the cookie
1: sign-off.
2: Crumbles.
0: Oh, he did it so well. He used maybe to say, work. May your news be good news and good night.
1: Oh, my God, but isn't that beautiful?
0: Isn't it great?
1: Yes.
2: Can we find you one, Patsy, if we ask the listeners?
1: You know what, that's Monday's show.
0: As long as it's decent, Rio, yes.
1: Yeah, we've had enough shot jock talk from you, yeah. Timu Sanderlands, this morning. but just Caitlin, have you got one?
3: Yes.
1: I've just seen the time, actually. Better hit the ads, actually. Hopefully more time next week on the show. Mary, hit the ads.
3: What
1: quick.
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6: 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Toyota. There's a breakdown on the Westgate Freeway at Millers Road. It's taken out the left-hand emergency lane. Still got lights out in Deer Park on Station Road at Tilburn Road. Getting reports of a crash in East Melbourne on Victoria Parade heading east at Wellington Street with one lane closed and all lanes now back open on the Ring Road Greensboro bound after an earlier collision at the Court Freeway. 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I'll check Melbourne's latest traffic again in 15 minutes.
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Bare Naked Ladies 1 week. Good morning. It's the Christian O'Connell Show and Gone for Cannabis Warehouse. Rio, your comments have can of worms, my friend. Can of worms. A lot of... You've woken up. I'll tell you what, you've woken everyone up this morning. We're looking for your alternative senses questions. And Rio wanted one to go in. Do you, so what is you're asking really if you think the chicken parma is

0: Overrated.
1: Yeah, palmy or schnitty, and my opinion on this is that the palmy is overrated.
0: Okay, play the music. Christian, Rio has lost my respect now. That's from Paul. Christian, after that comment from Rio about the palmy, I'm requesting an internal performance review. It's off the tribunal with him. 100% Rio, schnitty all the way.
1: Yes.
0: Palmer, too soggy. That's soggy. From Amanda. Rio, you are dead to me.
2: That's from...
1: First death threat of the show.
0: Yes.
1: Over the palmy.
0: Christian, please exit Rio from the building. He has committed a sacrilege sin.
2: Yes.
0: The Palmer is definitely the premier dining option, no doubt. That's from Neil. Christian, he needs to have a shower facing the wall. Prison style. Palmers are the best. That's from Naomi. Christian, census question. Does anyone eat the crust of the bread?
1: Yes, yes, of course.
0: No, no.
1: Oh, come on. How old are you? 6 years old?
0: No. No.
1: Eat the crust.
2: No. Yeah, it makes your hair curly.
0: Exactly. I live my life by the same as James Bond. Do you think James Bond's going to have the crust?
1: Yes.
0: Same as me. As a Melbournean, I have to say the fact that Rio is calling it a palmy and not by its correct name of Palmer means he does not get to disparage the Palmer.
1: Can I
0: just add a misheard lyric? Listening to What a Night this morning, enjoying it, I always thought when he sings, as I recalled, it ended much too soon. I thought he said, as I recalled, it ended in my tissue. I actually had to Google the song lyrics because I was so sure that his night ended in his tissue. Obviously, I guess you mean that like he sneezed or something. It was the start of a cold. That's Renee. We'll look into that. Christian, why not kick off the old age debate, the Bunnings snag, onions on top or under the sausage? Christian, the schnitzel, let me tell you the story of the schnitzel.
2: Please.
0: It was designed for children. They start off with nuggets, and then when you try to get into a big boy meal, they get a schnitzel. It's a giant chicken nugget. Palmer all the way. Chad, strong words. Well done, mate. Christian, should Rio be cancelled over his un-Australian comments about the Palmer?
1: I'm the new Carl Stefanovic.
0: You really are. And what a title. And 100% I'm with Rio. Schnitzel mushroom sauce with chips and salad all the way. Palmer is soggy and stodgy.
1: Stodgy is the word. Well said.
0: I want a bit of stodge. You could say a roast is stodgy. Christian, I got a question for you and the team. This comes from, this comes from Anne, but I've noticed that her email address is Anne and Steve.
1: Oh, joint email. That's true.
0: You don't
1: love.
0: See that so much anymore.
1: No, you
0: joint,
1: don't.
0: Chuck that in the census. Anyone got a joint email address? Anne and Steve. I love it. Christian, chips on the side or stacked?
1: Again, on the side because then you're adding sogginess.
0: Yeah. I don't know anyone who wants them stacked, but Anne and Steve, thank you very much for that. All right, we've got the latest news and sport, and then it's today's time waster, which is job bans, all coming up during the next 20 minutes on the show.
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6: 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There's a van rollover on the Eastern Freeway heading into the city before Burke Road with three lanes closed. Speeds are at 40 and delays back to Doncaster Road. A crash in Sunshine North on Berkshire Road heading east before Duke Street and lights are out in Deer Park on Station Road at Tilburn Road. The Westgate Freeway heavy going city bound from the Balti Bridge into the Burnley Tunnel. 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
8: Morning, I'm Petrina Jones. The opposition's repeated its promise to scrap plans for a statue honouring Dan Andrews. It comes as a freshwater poll finds almost three quarters of Victorians are opposed, including 54% of Labor voters. Shadow Attorney General James Newbury says it won't proceed if the Liberals get in.
9: I think Daniel Andrews has zero credibility. He certainly doesn't deserve Ben Carroll unveiling a statue to him.
8: Geelong has torn up the secret deal it brokered with a mystery player to absolve itself from liability should he suffer another head knock. The Cats have released a statement admitting the agreement went further than intended and was made without the knowledge of the AFL Players Association. A man and woman have been arrested after allegedly threatening people with firearms at shopping centres in Hampton Park and Keysborough yesterday. The pair was tracked down to Aspendale last night and have spent the night in custody. Police believe the same man is responsible for up to eight bin fires across Melbourne and South Bank since the start of July. His most recent attacks were on Sunday when four bins on City Road were torched. And Pauline Hanson is facing questions over who paid for parts of her recent trip to the UK. A One Nation insider has told The Age she used party funds to pay for a luxury London hotel before flying to Italy with Gina Reinhart, although the source insists she didn't use taxpayer money or dip into cash raised by the party's Fire the Liar campaign.
10: With Mobil Supreme Plus 98 at 7-Eleven, earn two Velocity points for every litre purchased. 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
8: North Melbourne has kept its slim AFL Finals hopes alive with an upset win over the Bulldogs last night at Marvel. The Roos kicked six of the first seven goals of the game to eventually run out 23-point winners.
11: Jumped out of the blocks and put scoreboard pressure on, which is just so important, but so hard to keep a good side like that down for the whole four quarters. And we knew they were just going to throw everything at us in the last quarter, and sheer endeavour and grit, really.
8: That's coach Alastair Clarkson. The loss sees the Doggies slip further away from the top six. Coach Luke Beveridge not using travel as an excuse after playing in WA last week.
12: It was a Perth game. We came back 6 days. They were 5 days out from Launceston. So cry me a river. There's no excuses. You know, we ran the game out okay. It's just that they were the better team on the night.
8: Tonight, the round continues with the Hawks taking on the Lions at the Gabba. Brisbane welcomes back Dane Zorko and Darcy Gardner for the clash, while Hawthorn has made four changes. And in the NRL last night, the Cowboys beat the Titans 30-8. The Storm takes on Manly tomorrow.
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8: Partly cloudy, 16. Tomorrow, a shower or two, 16. Sunday, rain, windy and 15. Right now, it's 10 degrees. 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
0: People's played this morning on the Christian O'Connell Show. We give you a theme, you pick the song. Songs with time in the title. Patrick Hernandez, a very popular one today for you guys. Born to be Alive. Time Waster on the way on Gold.

0: What a go. Fun tune this is. Patrick Hernandez, Born to Be Alive. Good morning, it's the Christian O'Connell Show on Gold. 20 to 9. More alternative census questions still coming in from you guys. Should the calendar week start on a Sunday or Monday? Christian, on Monday all the way. Drives me crazy when I get a calendar and it starts on a Sunday.
1: Mm.
0: That's from Kelly. Christian, Rio must have another job because the kind of talk that he made, he knows he's on his way out.
2: Oh.
0: I'm presuming the Carl and Rio show is starting Monday.
3: They're not ready for such hot takes. They couldn't handle it.
0: That's Brock. Christian, is it acceptable for a Palmer to be served with the Palmer on the chips, or should they be separated to conserve maximum crispness of the chips?
3: Mm, definitely separated.
0: Mm. And Christian, about Rio, bring back Jack.
2: Oh,
3: you can have him. You can have him.
0: Oh, wow. Wow.
2: That's a stacks on.
0: Really, really. It is, isn't it? And but it's just his own fault, Patsy.
3: Good luck bringing him back. I think you're getting him waking up at 4 a.m.
0: He was barely here when he was here. All right, let's get into today's time waster. Today's time waster, you already started sending them in. We're looking for your job bands. We have not one, but two pairs of tickets today. It's a Friday treat to go and see Bryan Adams. He's back at the start of next year. He's here touring with his tour, Roll With The Punches. Head to frontiertouring.com. But we have two double passes to be won for the Best In Show today. I think we're going to get some great ones. Job bands. We're looking for your job bands. Text them in on 0475-03-1043. Now, sadly, the remaining members of the Jackson family, some of them have fallen on tough time, guys. And the other day, I saw one of the Jacksons cleaning a school, and it was Janitor Jackson.
3: Oh, that's gold.
0: Do you know who's joined the army?
3: Who?
0: Army Major Laser.
3: Problem.
0: The other day, I won't wait for a mark. The other day, my cat wasn't very well, and took it to a new vet. And it was a Hollywood star, actually, who's now a vet. She's retrained. Vet Midler.
3: Cole.
0: Now, Patsy wanted to play her song 9 to 5 earlier, but now these days, I saw working outside Woolies was Trolley Collector Parton. Trolley Parton.
3: It's real gold. It's feast or famine today with you.
0: Yeah, that's me, Rio. Alicia Keys cut here.
3: That's gold. That's gold.
0: Dinner Lady Gaga.
3: Wrong.
0: The Gallagher brothers are now looking after employee welfare. That's right. They're OHSs.
3: Oh, you know what that is.
0: Which one's that? Feast, yeah?
3: Sure.
0: And hunters and collectors of overdue invoices.
3: Like Dog the Bounty Hunter. Yes. Gold.
0: All right, Rhea, what have you got? Job bands.
3: Who's at the register? Why, it's Johnny Cashier.
0: Oh, that's very good. Gold.
3: Dave Grohl's out in Perth. He's in and out of the mines. He's a FIFO fighter.
0: Oh, that's your best one of the year. Very good. Gold plus.
3: Who's behind the desk there at Michael Hill? That singer? Is that Jula Lipa?
0: Oh. Yeah, that groan from Patsy says bronze.
3: And I've got to get my hem taken in. And I go in there. Who's doing it? A bit miraculous, but it's Bonnie Taylor.
0: Oh, I thought you were going to say Taylor Swift.
2: Or a Hemsworth.
3: No, well, that's just Taylor Swift already, and Hemsworth is an actor. My one's good. R.I.P. though.
0: Anyway, we're looking for your job bands. You're not going to see Bryan Adams. What have you got? Job bands, text them in. 0475-03-1043. Good luck. We'll mark them next.
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0: Darren Braithwaite, Now's the Days Go By. Last song for us today, picked by you guys on the People's Playlist. Coming up next, then, your chance to win tickets to go and see Bryan Adams live for your job bands on the Time Waster. 0475 031043. It's 10 to 9 on Gold. Good morning.

0: Darrell Braithwaite as the days go by. It's the Christian O'Connell Show on Gold. 5 to 9. Alpha grabs today. We have two double passes. Go and see Brian Adams live next year when he's back here February and March with his Roll with the Punches Down Under Tour. If you want to get your tickets, frontiertouring.com is the place to hit up. Time Waster today is how we're giving them away with your job bands. This is turning out to be one of the biggest ones of the year. So many entries for job bands. They're great. Let's get into them and mark them now. All right, all these side hustles of these rock bands and stars. You want to get your finances done? Check out the Accounting Crows.
1: Oh, gold.
0: Sort out your borders, madam, with Sound Gardeners.
1: Gold as well.
0: Mumford & Surgeons.
1: Silver.
0: Janitor Joplin.
1: Silver.
0: Well done, Tracy. Bin Men at Work from Sarah.
1: Gold.
0: Tones and Eye Doctor.
1: Gold.
0: Well done, Adam. Ed Shearer.
1: Silver Plus.
0: REMP. I could start getting into politics.
1: Got my vote. Silver Plus.
0: Busker Rhymes.
1: Gold Plus. Oh,
0: that
1: my
0: is so
1: God.
0: Good. Busker Rhymes.
1: That is incredible.
0: I hope there's a busker who's busking doing the songs of Busker Rhymes. Busker Rhymes is genius. That's from Nate. John Farnham.
1: Yeah, gold.
0: He's helping out in around the farm. Amy Sparky.
1: Silver.
0: Sex Worker Pistols.
1: Oh, yes. Good on them. Silver yeah. Plus.
0: Train Driver.
1: Bronze.
0: Moving Van Halen.
1: Silver.
0: Chimney Man and a Van Halen.
1: Yeah. Silver.
0: And not doing too well at the moment. Centre Lincoln Park. Not a job, though, is
1: it? The opposite of job bands.
0: It is.
1: Silver.
0: Hair Naked Ladies for a barber. They take your hair off.
1: Bronze.
0: Hair Naked Ladies. Chief Urban. He's become a chief.
1: Gold.
0: Chippy Checker. Old Chubby's coming around. He's doing some woodworking.
1: Good reference.
0: Chippy Checker. Very good
1: Silver
0: lead.
1: Plus.
0: NWA. Nurses with
1: Ooh,
0: attitude.
1: Oh, my goodness. Yes. Sure. So let's move on.
0: Do you know that our boss, Steve-O, is a singer in a band?
1: I didn't know.
0: That's right. CEO Speedwagon.
1: Gold.
0: That's very good. Michael Lumber Jackson.
1: Silver.
0: Ricky Martin. That's what, you know, he wasn't around for a couple of years, and he's cropped back up, didn't he?
1: Yes.
0: That's what he was. He's a Bricky. It's on the site.
1: Silver Plus.
0: Lady Garbo.
1: Gold.
0: Mariah Carey.
1: Gold.
0: Fallout Boilermaker, not Fallout Boy, Fallout Boilermaker. Fergal Sparky.
1: Yeah, Silver.
0: Christian, I went to my local fish and chip shop last night. You won't believe it was frying up the chips. Frying Adams.
1: Oh, God.
0: Top of cut as well. Well done. Filling Lily down. Bet Midwife.
1: Oh, Silver.
0: What can't she do? She's mending bets. Simon and Garbofunkel.
1: Silver Plus.
0: Bruno Mars.
1: Wow, that yeah. is gold.
0: He's landscaping.
1: Taking on Jim.
0: Yes. Huey Lewis and the Newsreaders.
1: Bronze.
0: Men at Work from Home.
1: Silver.
2: I need you back in the office.
1: I'll stay this back.
0: It's a Living End.
1: Silver.
0: Powder Coating Finger.
1: Bronze.
0: Simple Mindfulness Coaches.
1: Bronze.
0: Simon and Gynofunkel.
1: Gold.
0: Billy Oceanographer.
1: Gold.
0: That's genius. Well done, Matthew, for Billy Oceanographer. He's mapping the seabeds. He's down there right now doing the Marianas Trench, guys. Silver
1: trench
0: Chairman of the Board.
1: Sorry, what was that?
0: Silver Chairman of the Board.
1: Silver Plus.
0: Michael Taxson.
1: Gold.
0: Christian, step up from Dinner Lady is Lunch Lady Gaga. You're right, it is a step up. Well done.
1: Silver.
0: Incubus Driver.
1: Oh, Silver Plus.
0: Nun DMC.
1: Gold.
0: Melissa, that's great. Nun DMC. Tenacious DJ.
1: Silver.
0: Oh, your job, is it? Darrell Braithwaiter.
1: Yeah, gold.
0: Men at Work Safe.
1: Silver.
0: And Lady Barber.
1: Yeah, gold.
0: Oh, that's very good. All right, who we got enough for two winners to go and have a double pass each at Brian Adams. Who's getting them?
1: We've got Nate with Busker Rhymes and Tones and Eye Doctor.
0: Brilliant. Enjoy. All right, now let's catch up with intern Pete, who's been out on the streets around Bondi this morning giving away our show bin stickers. Let's play his theme tune.

0: We have arrived back in the studio safely, I can confirm. All the roads are clear now. Apologies to a couple of people that I did.
1: I hope there were no team members who were forced to get in a car with you, Peter.
0: Oh, poor producer.
1: You have many, many gifts, but driving an automobile is not one of them.
0: Not one of them. And a formal apology to producer Loz. She got in my car on the way back after the hire car dropped us off. And unfortunately, I had a meat pie yesterday and I forgot about it. And it was at the bottom of my passenger side. And it looked like...
1: Blimey.
0: Oh, it looked like something that a dog had left there, to be honest. So I'm so sorry to producer Loz, by the way. That's not the point. The point is, good luck to everyone.
1: I've got a feeling, actually. Don't blame that meat pie. I think that actually came from you. I have a horrible feeling you're living in that car and actually using it as a toilet. Passenger footwell.
0: No, not at all.
1: Get help, Peter. Get help.
0: Okay, that's what I'm here for.
1: I know,
0: for sure.
1: It must be the stress of seeing your former boss back on screens everywhere right now.
0: PTSD. Hey, can I just say this? There's something going on in the air in Sydney this morning. You know, being in Bondi, honestly, I've never seen on a work day. Do people have jobs? The entire Bondi is just full of people. And I understand that there's a lot of people here for the city to surf this weekend, right? But it was insane. And then there's something going on in the city outside Martin Place. There's a 1.5-kilometer lineup going on. And I don't know what for. What are people lining up for in the city this morning? Gold bars, Messina ice cream? I don't know what's going on.
1: Wow, I wonder what that is. If anyone can let us know. Hey, listen, so where did you go to there? I've seen lots of pictures that are up on socials right now. There's a beautiful one, you down at Bondo on the beach there, where there looks like four police officers.
0: Yeah, shout out to the wonderful police officers who are down there. Extra police are out this weekend, of course, because big, big crowds, about 100,000 people, plus spectators as well. So there could be like roughly around about 150,000 people in Bondi. Road closures everywhere. The police are pumped. They're so friendly down there, by the way. They were just... To be honest, I could have been back an hour ago, but we were just having a chat and a cup of coffee. They were really, really lovely
1: people. I know,
0: it's people,
1: nice you to take a bit of time away from the show. I didn't wonder if it had gone suspiciously quiet for an hour. You know, you were catching up with the cops.
0: Yes, I have confirmed. I've decided, was I going to run or not? I was unwell earlier on this week. And I thought to myself, if I can drink a bottle and a half of wine last night, I should be prepared to run. When I say bottle and a half, I mean, Loz had a glass as well. I should be making the effort to run on Sunday. So I'm going to give it a bit of a nudge. I've been raising money for Jeans Day as well. So I figure I'll
1: put it. Oh, good for you, Pete. And what is this? This is the 15th year you've been doing it? 16th?
0: This will be the 15th year, absolutely. So 14 kilometres. Good luck to everyone on Heartbreak Hill. That's pretty much where you are going to really, really struggle if you haven't done it before. But honestly, just watching the planes, I'm looking over at the city at the moment. There's people flying in from all over the country and around the world as well. This is the biggest fun run in the world. So,
1: is that right?
0: Yeah, I think I'm proposing a team next year. Okay, let's all get on board.
1: Dates are bad for me, actually. The dates are real. Just have a look at the dates next year. Really bad, actually. Hey, listen, Pete, enjoy it this weekend and everybody else who's doing it as well and cheering on family and friends as well. Have a great weekend. Thank you very much to all the Alison Clares that called the show. And Pete, you are a joy to join this team. Honestly, I hope you're really enjoying your new job with us. But Pete, you did a brilliant job last night.
0: Thank you.
1: I know we have a laugh with you, but Pete really was outstanding last night as the moderator. You were doing a lot of back-end work there. You did a fantastic job last night. You can watch it again. We're going to put it up on socials today and over the weekend. The first ever, and I would say now the first of many, At Home with Christian. We had such a great night last night with you all. Thank you very much for being part of that. Have a great weekend, everyone. Have a top weekend. We are back Monday. Take care.
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7: 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Crycos 001-22A-RTO 3046. There's a van that's rolled on the Eastern Freeway Citybound before Burke Road. Three lanes are out of action and laced back to Middleborough Road. You can jump onto Doncaster Road instead. We've got a broken down truck in Collingwood on Victoria Parade eastbound at Wellington Street, and report of a crash in Box Hill on Elgar Road, heading south approaching Whitehorse Road. 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
10: Good morning, I'm John Michael. There's some traffic chaos on one of our major arterials this morning, with delays of up to 1 hour for those on the Eastern Freeway. A van rolled over near Burke Road this morning in Baldwin North, forcing three lanes to be closed off. Andrew Crooks from Transport Victoria has this message for anyone hopping in their cars.
11: If you're heading towards the city this morning, avoid the Eastern Freeway. There's a van on its side near Burke Road. It's got delays back well before Tram Road, so I'd be using Whitehorse Road instead. You can get back onto the freeway using either Bulleen Road or Burke Road while they do the cleanup.
10: Police have released fresh footage of two thugs after a teenager was stabbed while having his e-bike stolen in Wantirna. The strangers attacked the now 18-year-old with a machete at the JW Manson Reserve back on the night of June 20. He ended up spending the next four nights in hospital. The Shadow Treasurer claims a Dan Andrews statue in Melbourne would end up being used as a public urinal. Tim Wilson joining calls for the tribute to be scrapped.
12: Because that does not sit on any hierarchy of a single Victorian and their priorities, so they can get to home, be able to support their family, get to school, get a bed at a hospital.
10: That's on Nine there, and it comes as a poll shows that almost three quarters of Victorians don't want the statue either. And there's concerns we could be facing a super El Nino. A US meteorologist says it could be the strongest in at least 500 years, bringing hot temps across the Pacific later this year.
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10: To Gold Sport now, and North Melbourne's kept its wildcard hopes alive with an upset 23-point win over the Bulldogs last night. Coach Alistair Clarkson says he's wrapped the ruse could handle the pressure under the Thursday night lights.
13: Especially because it was a big stage, you know, it's not like we're able to, you know, finally win one of these games and we're, you know, playing off Broadway, you know, Thursday night, you know, big incentive for the Dogs to win to secure their finals berth, and still a lot on the line for us.
10: Tonight, round 22 continues with the Hawks taking on the Lions in Brisbane. And Brazilian soccer star Vinicius Jr. has agreed to a new six-year deal with Spanish giant Real Madrid.
14: Oh, come on, guys. I said party up.
15: 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We're moving house.
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10: A few clouds around today, getting up to 16, and a shower or two and 16 again tomorrow. Right now, it is 10 degrees in Essendon, and Gold's got free tickets to Robbie Williams' Britpop Tour for you to win all weekend. 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
20: Good morning, Melbourne. This is Higo, and thank God it's Friday. Welcome to your non-stop at 9, where we go commercial-free right through to 10 o'clock. And that is going to include your chance to get into the Gold Class Lounge for the best week of your life in Las Vegas. And we are now entering the very last week for you to get involved. Christian, myself, Tony, Jonesy and Amanda have picked five things for you to do in one of the greatest cities in the world, including seeing the Eagles at the Sphere. That alone is worth the price of admission. If you've been thinking about going to Vegas, you've done your research, you know exactly what you want to do. One thing's for sure, I'm going to play Def Leppard, Pour Some Sugar on Me, in the next 30 minutes. Straight after that, your chance to get into this Gold Class Lounge. So let's not dilly-dally on a Friday, okay? Dilly-dally. It's a great turn of phrase. Use it today. Fleetwood Mac coming up in just a couple. Richard Marx straight after Dragon Rain. This is going to be the best week of your life from us on Gold. 104.3.